0: KWW Phone Keys Wallet. That's Lainey Wilson from Saskatchewan's most listened to radio station. Her latest at Faith Hill and A Piece of My Heart. After 6 o'clock on a Thursday night, here at the Saskatoon X. Not too late to get down here. I mean, the gates are open until midnight tonight. One more round of fireworks to go. One more show at the Sasktel Grandstand. And then that's it. That's all. So still time to swing by. We got a few hours yet. You can have some serious fun in, 5 hours, 5.5 hours. I got Kenny Chesney for you this hour. Tyler Joe Miller is on the way. We're back next from the X with Billy Ray Cyrus.
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0: Chon party and some heartache medication. Zach Toppin there, and we hope you have had a great summer. I know it's far from done, but I hope you made some memories this summer. And if you went to Zach Topp, you would have made some memories for sure. That one's called South of Sanity. And Billy Ray Cyrus, It Could Have Been Me. Memories to be made at the Sutherland Automotive Speedway this weekend. We chatted with the Howlett Racing Team this afternoon about the big event, the Bridge City 200 on the fast track this Saturday with the Pro Late Models, the Street Stocks, and the Super Stocks. Check out the schedule and race times at cjwwradio.com. Kenny Chesney's latest Carry On right after this from the Saskatoon X.
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6: The Environment Canada forecast for Saskatoon and area. Mainly cloudy tonight before clearing overnight. Wind becoming light this evening, a low of 8. Sunny to start tomorrow, becoming a mix of sun and cloud near noon. Wind becoming northwest, gusting to 50 kilometers an hour near noon, a high of 22. For Friday night, partly cloudy. Wind becoming light in the evening, a low of 10. Sunny for Saturday, a high of 24. Sunday, cloudy, and a high of 22. For the Prince Albert region, partly cloudy tonight. Wind becoming light, a low of 8. Sunny to start tomorrow, becoming a mix of sun and cloud near noon. Wind becoming northwest gusting to 50 kilometers an hour near noon, a high of 20. For Friday night, partly cloudy, wind becoming light in the evening, a low of 10. And for both Saturday and Sunday, sunny and a high of 22.
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1: I'm Les Lazarick in the Saskatoon Media Group newsroom with your news now. Heat speeds up crop development. Early combining begins in Southwest. Suspect in June Saskatoon transit bus stabbing arrested and charged. And Saskatoon Police Service arrest person connected to fifth homicide of the year.
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0: Country 600 CJWW, legendary country from Carrie Underwood. That one's called Temporary Home. Carrie Underwood's new intro for the upcoming NFL season, Waiting All Day for Sunday Night, makes its debut tonight on NBC prior to the Hall of Fame game between the Carolina Panthers and the Arizona Cardinals. Game is in Canton, Ohio tonight. So if you can't wait for NFL football, there you go. Tonight's the night. Back in just a little bit. I got one on the way for you from Chris Cagle. Hang on.
1: Hello.
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0: Country 600 CJWW Saskatchewan's Poverty Plainsman and the same things. You know, when it comes to the ex food, I go to the same things. I gravitate to the same food all the time. I'm not sure why. It's just the way I'm wired, I guess. I mean, they always have some new creations for you to buy and try. You know, the wiggle chips and the tornado potato and you name it. They always come up with something different. My Saskatoon X meal is a corn dog for the main course, and of course, you got to throw some health food in there somewhere along the way, so a red candy apple for dessert. I go back to the same things all the time. I'm boring that way, I know. Back in just a little bit, Tyler Hubbard. We're dancing in the country next on CJWW.
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6: The Environment Canada forecast for Saskatoon and area. Mainly cloudy tonight before clearing overnight. Wind becoming light this evening, a low of 8. Sunny to start tomorrow, becoming a mix of sun and cloud near noon. Wind becoming northwest, gusting to 50 kilometers an hour near noon, a high of 22. For Friday night, partly cloudy. Wind becoming light in the evening, a low of 10. Sunny for Saturday, a high of 24. Sunday, cloudy, and a high of 22. For the Prince Albert region, partly cloudy tonight. Wind becoming light, a low of 8. Sunny to start tomorrow, becoming a mix of sun and cloud near noon. Wind becoming northwest gusting to 50 kilometers an hour near noon, a high of 20. For Friday night, partly cloudy, wind becoming light in the evening, a low of 10. And for both Saturday and Sunday, sunny and a high of 22.
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1: The Environment Canada forecast for Saskatoon and area. Mainly cloudy tonight before clearing overnight. Wind becoming light this evening, a low of 8. Sunny to start tomorrow, becoming a mix of sun and cloud near noon. Wind becoming northwest, gusting to 50 kilometers an hour near noon, a high of 22. For Friday night, partly cloudy. Wind becoming light in the evening, a low of 10. Sunny for Saturday, a high of 24. Sunday, cloudy, and a high of 22. For the Prince Albert region, partly cloudy tonight. Wind becoming light, a low of 8. Sunny to start tomorrow, becoming a mix of sun and cloud near noon. Wind becoming northwest, gusting to 50 kilometers an hour near noon, a high of 20. For Friday night, partly cloudy. Wind becoming light in the evening, a low of 10. And for both Saturday and Sunday, sunny and a high of 22.
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0: KWW, Jason Aldean from Saskatchewan's most listened to radio station, Don't Tell on Me, and Brooks and Dunn and My Next Broken Heart. After 7 o'clock, hanging out with Jason Lee for the final evening of the Saskatoon X. Gates are open through to midnight tonight. Still time for you to come on out and have a little fun with us. And when you're here, find the CJWW Flavin Saskatchewan Summer Hauler. It's just out the Sasktel Grandstand stage, the big grandstand just outside of it. And we're right here. QR code is on the side of the hauler for your chance to enter in to win one of our official entry forms. Chris Young for you this hour, Jackson Dean on the way, and we're back with the Oak Ridge Boys right after this.
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2: 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And I hope that they keep that up. 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And I hope that if the Blue Jays can do it in 92, 93, so can we, the Saskatchewan Rough Riders. Go, Riders, go. 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

0: 1-800-CJ-WW, Legendary Country. There's Travis Tritt. Tell Me I Was Dreaming. Tennille Arts, Don't Ruin Flowers, and Elvira from the Oak Ridge Boys. I mentioned a few minutes ago, the CJWW Flyman Saskatchewan Summer Hauler is set up here at the X until the X is over, which is midnight tonight. After that, when it comes time to tear down, the hauler will be on the move. Hafford, it is coming your way for the summer sizzle this Saturday. Ben Brooks will have the Flamin Saskatchewan Summer Hauler, along with the ZaxBuilding.com Country Connection in Hafford for your event this Saturday. So, chance to enter in to win one of those official entry forms there this weekend. Back next, we're coming back with Tucker Wetmore.
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2: The Environment Canada forecast for Saskatoon and area. Mainly cloudy tonight before clearing overnight. Wind becoming light this evening, a low of 8. Sunny to start tomorrow, becoming a mix of sun and cloud near noon. Wind becoming northwest, gusting to 50 kilometers an hour near noon, a high of 22. For Friday night, partly cloudy. Wind becoming light in the evening, a low of 10. Sunny for Saturday, a high of 24. Sunday, cloudy and a high of 22. For the Prince Albert region, partly cloudy tonight. Wind becoming light, a low of 8. Sunny to start tomorrow, becoming a mix of sun and cloud near noon. Wind becoming northwest, gusting to 50 kilometers an hour near noon, a high of 20. For Friday night, partly cloudy. Wind becoming light in the evening, a low of 10. And for both Saturday and Sunday, sunny and a high of 22.
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Legendary Country from Chris Young, Getting You Home, and Tucker Wetmore in Brunette. Saskatoon Berries playoff baseball returns with a series against the Regina Red Sox. Time for a little payback. First game tomorrow night, 7 o'clock. First pitch at Cowboys Field. Good luck to the Berries. Montgomery Gentry for you tonight. Cold one coming off. Country 600, CJWW.

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0: CJWW. It's Tate Shrevers waiting on his headlights and Montgomery Gentry. A cold one coming on. Well, as we get set to wrap up the X in the next few hours, gates open till midnight tonight. Don't forget the Saskatoon Fringe Festival continues for a couple of days yet. It continues tomorrow and the final day on Saturday over in the Broadway District of Saskatoon. For more details on the 2026 Saskatoon Fringe, look under the information tab and click on the event calendar at CJWWradio.com for everything you need to know about this year's Fringe Festival.
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0: 600 CJWW, Tennille Towns, Jersey on the Wall. I'm just asking Jackson Dean in there, Heavens to Betsy. Got one on the way for you in just a minute from Rascal Flatts. Lead singer of Rascal Flatts, Gary LaVox, took part in a fundraiser recently in Minnesota that raised $1.25 million for a cause that presents scholarships to children of fallen soldiers and disabled veterans. He's very close to that cause. Great job, Gary. One night, $1.25 million. I thought we did pretty good at the Stars event right around Egg in Motion time when we raised $725,000. Maybe we got to bring in Gary LaVox from Rascal Flatts for next year's Field of Stars. We'll see. We'll see what the organizing committee has planned for that. Rascal Flatts for you right after this on CJWW.
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14: The Environment Canada forecast for Saskatoon and area. Mainly cloudy tonight before clearing overnight. Wind becoming light this evening, a low of 8. Sunny to start tomorrow, becoming a mix of sun and cloud near noon. Wind becoming northwest gusting to 50 kilometers an hour near noon, a high of 22. For Friday night, partly cloudy. Wind becoming light in the evening, a low of 10. Sunny for Saturday, a high of 24. Sunday cloudy and a high of 22. For the Prince Albert region, partly cloudy tonight. Wind becoming light, a low of 8. Sunny to start tomorrow, becoming a mix of sun and cloud near noon. Wind becoming northwest gusting to 50 kilometers an hour near noon, a high of 20. For Friday night, partly cloudy, wind becoming light in the evening, a low of 10. And for both Saturday and Sunday, sunny and a high of 22.
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2: The Environment Canada forecast for Saskatoon and area. Mainly cloudy tonight before clearing overnight. Wind becoming light this evening, a low of 8. Sunny to start tomorrow, becoming a mix of sun and cloud near noon. Wind becoming northwest, gusting to 50 kilometers an hour near noon, a high of 22. For Friday night, partly cloudy. Wind becoming light in the evening, a low of 10. Sunny for Saturday, a high of 24. Sunday, cloudy, and a high of 22. For the Prince Albert region, partly cloudy tonight. Wind becoming light, a low of 8. Sunny to start tomorrow, becoming a mix of sun and cloud near noon. Wind becoming northwest, gusting to 50 kilometers an hour near noon, a high of 20. For Friday night, partly cloudy. Wind becoming light in the evening, a low of 10. And for both Saturday and Sunday, sunny and a high of 22.
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0: Country 600 CJWW Saskatoon. Trisha Yearwood, I would have loved you anyway. Ricky Van Chilton, I am a simple man. Hey, it's pretty simple. Time's running out. Saskatoon X continues till midnight tonight. I'm Jason Lee. We're already after 8. Time flies when you're having fun and eating carnival food. Martina McBride for you this hour. Blake Shelton coming up. Some Cody Johnson. And up next, Jamie O'Neill.
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0: 600 CJWW. That's Loaded Eyes, the latest from Gord Bamford. 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Tickets to see Gord Bamford at the Outlook Riverbank Rodeo Cabaret at gordbamford.com. But it all begins tomorrow night with a rodeo performance at 7 o'clock. And then Jolie Blue playing tomorrow night's cabaret. 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It's going to be a great time Saturday as well. Rodeo performance at 5 o'clock and then the Gord Bamford Cabaret. We got all the details on the 7th annual Outlook Riverbank Rodeo under the event calendar at cjwwradio.com. 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
4: The Environment Canada forecast for Saskatoon and area. Mainly cloudy tonight before clearing overnight. Wind becoming light this evening, a low of 8. Sunny to start tomorrow, becoming a mix of sun and cloud near noon. Wind becoming northwest gusting to 50 kilometers an hour near noon, a high of 22. For Friday night, partly cloudy. Wind becoming light in the evening, a low of 10. Sunny for Saturday, a high of 24. Sunday cloudy and a high of 22. For the Prince Albert region, partly cloudy tonight. Wind becoming light, a low of 8. Sunny to start tomorrow, becoming a mix of sun and cloud near noon. Wind becoming northwest gusting to 50 kilometers an hour near noon, a high of 20. For Friday night, partly cloudy, wind becoming light in the evening, a low of 10. And for both Saturday and Sunday, sunny and a high of 22.
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1: I'm Les Lazarick in the Saskatoon Media Group newsroom with your news now. Heat speeds up crop development. Early combining begins in Southwest. Suspect in June Saskatoon transit bus stabbing arrested and charged. And Saskatoon Police Service arrest person connected to fifth homicide of the year.
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Country 600 CJWW, Taya LaBelle, Life We're Living, and George Strait in there. Well, here at CJWW, we're ready to party. 1 week from tonight, it's going to be the CJWW Barbecue as we bring it back for the 50th anniversary of the radio station, and only one Barbecue. Thanks to everybody who has entered. Good luck to you. The announcement on where we're going to bring this barbecue and all the great prizes will be made tomorrow morning with the Moo Crew. Cody Johnson for you next. It's-

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0: Country from Tracy Byrd, going 10 rounds with Jose Cuervo and Cody Johnson and The Fall. I want to thank Jackson Emery in advance. He's going to be sitting in my chair Saturday night to host the Saturday Night Old Time Dance Party. I know he has some great music lined up for you this weekend on the show, but in the meantime, hey, if you want to hear some polka music in person, live, don't forget the Elbow Polka Fest goes tomorrow evening, and then it goes Saturday afternoon, and then they're going to break for supper. Supper's a separate ticket, and then back at it again on Saturday evening. Len Gidica, Sugar Top, playing the Elbow Polka Fest. We got all the details on how to grab your tickets for the event at cjwwradio.com. Sally Burrows for you right after this.
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7: The Environment Canada forecast for Saskatoon and area. Mainly cloudy tonight before clearing overnight. Wind becoming light this evening, a low of 8. Sunny to start tomorrow, becoming a mix of sun and cloud near noon. Wind becoming northwest gusting to 50 kilometers an hour near noon, a high of 22. For Friday night, partly cloudy. Wind becoming light in the evening, a low of 10. Sunny for Saturday, a high of 24. Sunday cloudy and a high of 22. For the Prince Albert region, partly cloudy tonight. Wind becoming light, a low of 8. Sunny to start tomorrow, becoming a mix of sun and cloud near noon. Wind becoming northwest gusting to 50 kilometers an hour near noon, a high of 20. For Friday night, partly cloudy, wind becoming light in the evening, a low of 10. And for both Saturday and Sunday, sunny and a high of 22.
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1: The Environment Canada forecast for Saskatoon and area. Mainly cloudy tonight before clearing overnight. Wind becoming light this evening, a low of 8. Sunny to start tomorrow, becoming a mix of sun and cloud near noon. Wind becoming northwest, gusting to 50 kilometers an hour near noon, a high of 22. For Friday night, partly cloudy. Wind becoming light in the evening, a low of 10. Sunny for Saturday, a high of 24. Sunday, cloudy, and a high of 22. For the Prince Albert region, partly cloudy tonight. Wind becoming light, a low of 8. Sunny to start tomorrow, becoming a mix of sun and cloud near noon. Wind becoming northwest, gusting to 50 kilometers an hour near noon, a high of 20. For Friday night, partly cloudy. Wind becoming light in the evening, a low of 10. And for both Saturday and Sunday, sunny and a high of 22.
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0: Oskaloosa, and Last Rodeo. Rodeo action this weekend. Outlook is the place to be tomorrow night and again Saturday. Chicks in there, long time gone. Rafter 9, I'm Jason Lee from the Saskatoon X. Don Williams for this hour. We're going to get some Neil McCoy into the mix, Megan Maroney, before we get to 10 o'clock. I'm coming back with Brad Johnner right after this.
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0: Country 600 CJWW, Morgan Wallen and Ella Langley. I can't love you anymore. Hey, Ella Langley is getting together with Coe Wetzel to release another collaboration. It'll be their second collaboration together. The new song is called Jaded, and this song is going to be a part of Coe's Night Champion Deluxe project. The new song from Ella and Coe, Jaded, drops tomorrow. Be looking for it wherever you get your music. We're back with Aaron Tippin for you next.
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4: The Environment Canada forecast for Saskatoon and area. Mainly cloudy tonight before clearing overnight. Wind becoming light this evening, a low of 8. Sunny to start tomorrow, becoming a mix of sun and cloud near noon. Wind becoming northwest, gusting to 50 kilometers an hour near noon, a high of 22. For Friday night, partly cloudy. Wind becoming light in the evening, a low of 10. Sunny for Saturday, a high of 24. Sunday, cloudy, and a high of 22. For the Prince Albert region, partly cloudy tonight. Wind becoming light, a low of 8. Sunny to start tomorrow, becoming a mix of sun and cloud near noon. Wind becoming northwest, gusting to 50 kilometers an hour near noon, a high of 20. For Friday night, partly cloudy. Wind becoming light in the evening, a low of 10, and for both Saturday and Sunday, sunny and a high of 22.
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you saddle up and ride, especially when you hit the horses on the merry-go-round, the carousel. You better hang on, I'm telling you. George Burge and Luke Bryan, Ride, Ride, Ride, and Aaron Tippin from the Saskatoon X on the final night. And legendary country from...

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0: Country 600 CJWW. The great part about the Saskatoon X is after dark and towards midnight, I think it's around 11 o'clock, fireworks. Can't wait. James Barker Band, that's their latest After Dark. And Don Williams, You're My Best Friend. When the X wraps up and moves out, the Barrel Racers move in. 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And it's free to check out the barrel racing throughout the duration of the finals. 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

0: The Environment Canada forecast for Saskatoon and area. Mainly cloudy tonight before clearing overnight. Wind becoming light this evening, a low of 8. Sunny to start tomorrow, becoming a mix of sun and cloud near noon. Wind becoming northwest, gusting to 50 kilometers an hour near noon, a high of 22. For Friday night, partly cloudy. Wind becoming light in the evening, a low of 10. Sunny for Saturday, a high of 24. Sunday, cloudy, and a high of 22. For the Prince Albert region, partly cloudy tonight. Wind becoming light, a low of 8. Sunny to start tomorrow, becoming a mix of sun and cloud near noon. Wind becoming northwest, gusting to 50 kilometers an hour near noon, a high of 20. For Friday night, partly cloudy, wind becoming light in the evening, a low of 10. And for both Saturday and Sunday, sunny and a high of 22.
1: Country 600 CJWW Saskatoon, it's Vincent Mason, wish you well, and Neil McCoy for a change. Well, that's it for me. My time at the Saskatoon X is up. The hauler's sticking around till midnight if we want to scan the QR code, and I think one final entry from the X, one more official entry form will be given away tomorrow morning with the Moo Crew, if I understand the contest correctly, and all the entries we've been giving away here at the Saskatoon X. So I'm out, I'm off tomorrow, I'm heading to Whitecap, Dakota for 3 days with the Canadian Professional Chuck Wagon Association. We begin there tomorrow night. So if you want to check out some professional chuck wagon racing, it's never going to come to Saskatoon, but it's awfully close. Whitecap, Dakota, a few minutes south of Saskatoon on 219. We will

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2: The Environment Canada forecast for Saskatoon and area. Mainly cloudy tonight before clearing overnight. Wind becoming light this evening, a low of 8. Sunny to start tomorrow, becoming a mix of sun and cloud near noon. Wind becoming northwest, gusting to 50 kilometers an hour near noon, a high of 22. For Friday night, partly cloudy. Wind becoming light in the evening, a low of 10. Sunny for Saturday, a high of 24. Sunday, cloudy, and a high of 22. For the Prince Albert region, partly cloudy tonight. Wind becoming light, a low of 8. Sunny to start tomorrow, becoming a mix of sun and cloud near noon. Wind becoming northwest, gusting to 50 kilometers an hour near noon, a high of 20. For Friday night, partly cloudy. Wind becoming light in the evening, a low of 10. And for both Saturday and Sunday, sunny and a high of 22.
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0: Nothing beats legendary country on a road trip. And if you see something on the road, tell us at 306-938-0600. 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
1: Hey, you know what? I'd like to give a salute to the Toronto Blue Jays for that 5-4 win over the Houston Astros yesterday. And I hope that they keep that up. This is going to feel like I'm 9-10 again. And I hope that if the Blue Jays can do it in 92, 93, so can we, the Saskatchewan Rough Riders. Go, Riders, go. 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
5: The Environment Canada forecast for Saskatoon and area. Mainly cloudy tonight before clearing overnight. Wind becoming light this evening, a low of 8. Sunny to start tomorrow, becoming a mix of sun and cloud near noon. Wind becoming northwest, gusting to 50 kilometers an hour near noon, a high of 22. For Friday night, partly cloudy. Wind becoming light in the evening, a low of 10. Sunny for Saturday, a high of 24. Sunday cloudy and a high of 22. For the Prince Albert region, partly cloudy tonight. Wind becoming light, a low of 8. Sunny to start tomorrow, becoming a mix of sun and cloud near noon. Wind becoming northwest gusting to 50 kilometers an hour near noon, a high of 20. For Friday night, partly cloudy, wind becoming light in the evening, a low of 10. And for both Saturday and Sunday, sunny and a high of 22.
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4: On a warm summer's evening, on a train bound for nowhere, I met up with a gambler. 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
5: The Environment Canada forecast for Saskatoon and area. Mainly cloudy tonight before clearing overnight, wind becoming light this evening, a low of 8. Sunny to start tomorrow, becoming a mix of sun and cloud near noon, wind becoming northwest gusting to 50 kilometers an hour near noon, a high of 22. For Friday night, partly cloudy, wind becoming light in the evening, a low of 10. Sunny for Saturday, a high of 24. Sunday, cloudy, and a high of 22. For the Prince Albert region, partly cloudy tonight, wind becoming light, a low of 8. Sunny to start tomorrow, becoming a mix of sun and cloud near noon. Wind becoming northwest gusting to 50 kilometers an hour near noon, a high of 20. For Friday night, partly cloudy, wind becoming light in the evening, a low of 10. And for both Saturday and Sunday, sunny and a high of 22.
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1: The Environment Canada forecast for Saskatoon and area. Mainly cloudy tonight before clearing overnight. Wind becoming light this evening, a low of 8. Sunny to start tomorrow, becoming a mix of sun and cloud near noon. Wind becoming northwest, gusting to 50 kilometers an hour near noon, a high of 22. For Friday night, partly cloudy. Wind becoming light in the evening, a low of 10. Sunny for Saturday, a high of 24. Sunday, cloudy, and a high of 22. For the Prince Albert region, partly cloudy tonight. Wind becoming light, a low of 8. Sunny to start tomorrow, becoming a mix of sun and cloud near noon. Wind becoming northwest, gusting to 50 kilometers an hour near noon, a high of 20. For Friday night, partly cloudy. Wind becoming light in the evening, a low of 10. And for both Saturday and Sunday, sunny and a high of 22.
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0: 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And nobody knows our highways and byways like you. 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
1: Hey there, Derek Chesney here for Saskatoon Crime Stoppers. This week on Crime Stoppers Unmasked, we're looking for the public's assistance and identifying a suspect who's responsible for an arson that took place in the 600 block of Priel Crescent. On July 20th, 2026, shortly before midnight, police were called to report of a suspicious fire on the outside of a residence. On arrival, it was determined that the fire had been deliberately set on the north side of a home. Video surveillance shows a white Dodge Ram pulling into the cul-de-sac. An individual exits the vehicle and goes in the direction where the fire was lit. The person then gets back in the vehicle, and then the truck is seen leaving the area at a high rate of speed. The suspect vehicle is in its late teens, early 20s, a white Dodge Ram 1500 with black Ram markings. The truck has distinctive black racing stripes on the hood as well as black rims. If you know who is driving this vehicle on the night of July 20th, 2026, please let us know. Photos of the suspect vehicle can be seen on Facebook, Instagram, and our homepage. Do you have information about this crime or who is responsible? 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Tips are completely anonymous. We don't want your name, we just want your assistance. 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
7: The Environment Canada forecast for Saskatoon and area. Mainly cloudy tonight before clearing overnight. Wind becoming light this evening, a low of 8. Sunny to start tomorrow, becoming a mix of sun and cloud near noon. Wind becoming northwest gusting to 50 kilometers an hour near noon, a high of 22. For Friday night, partly cloudy. Wind becoming light in the evening, a low of 10. Sunny for Saturday, a high of 24. Sunday cloudy and a high of 22. For the Prince Albert region, partly cloudy tonight. Wind becoming light, a low of 8. Sunny to start tomorrow, becoming a mix of sun and cloud near noon. Wind becoming northwest gusting to 50 kilometers an hour near noon, a high of 20. For Friday night, partly cloudy, wind becoming light in the evening, a low of 10. And for both Saturday and Sunday, sunny and a high of 22.
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5: 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And I hope that they keep that up. 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

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Lean towards the speakers. Smell that? It's that legendary new song scent. Playing tomorrow's legends today. CJWW.

0: Hey, I'm Ben Brooks, and it's time for your 411. CJWW is excited to support the Hafford Annual Summer Sizzle coming up Saturday, August the 8th on Main Street in Hafford. 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
8: The Environment Canada forecast for Saskatoon and area. Mainly cloudy tonight before clearing overnight. Wind becoming light this evening, a low of 8. Sunny to start tomorrow, becoming a mix of sun and cloud near noon. Wind becoming northwest, gusting to 50 kilometers an hour near noon, a high of 22. For Friday night, partly cloudy. Wind becoming light in the evening, a low of 10. Sunny for Saturday, a high of 24. Sunday cloudy and a high of 22. For the Prince Albert region, partly cloudy tonight, wind becoming light, a low of 8. Sunny to start tomorrow, becoming a mix of sun and cloud near noon. Wind becoming northwest, gusting to 50 kilometers an hour near noon, a high of 20. For Friday night, partly cloudy, wind becoming light in the evening, a low of 10. And for both Saturday and Sunday, sunny and a high of 22.
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0: Introducing the new Crush It Hard Iced Tea from the makers of Provincial Vodka. Crush It tastes like
1: victory. Thermometers an hour gusting to 50, becoming late in the evening, low of 10. Saturday and Sunday, sunny with highs of 22.
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6: Here's your overnight weather from Environment Canada for Saskatoon and area. Friday, sunny, becoming a mix of sun and cloud near noon. Wind becoming northwest 30 kilometers an hour. Gusts up to 50K near noon and a high of 22. Partly cloudy Friday night. Northwest wind 30 kilometers an hour. Gusts up to 50K, becoming light in the evening and a low of 10. Saturday, sunny, high of 24. Sunday, cloudy, high of 22. For the Prince Albert region, Friday, sunny, becoming a mix of sun and cloud near noon. Wind becoming northwest 30 kilometers an hour, gusting to 50 near noon and a high of 20. Partly cloudy Friday night, wind northwest 30 kilometers an hour, gusting to 50, becoming light in the evening, low of 10. Saturday and Sunday, sunny with highs of 22.
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6: Hey there, Derek Chesney here for Saskatoon Crime Stoppers. This week on Crime Stoppers Unmasked, we're looking for the public's assistance and identifying a suspect who's responsible for an arson that took place in the 600 block of Priel Crescent. On July 20th, 2026, shortly before midnight, police were called to report of a suspicious fire on the outside of a residence. On arrival, it was determined that the fire had been deliberately set on the north side of a home. Video surveillance shows a white Dodge Ram pulling into the cul-de-sac. An individual exits the vehicle and goes in the direction where the fire was lit. The person then gets back in the vehicle, and then the truck is seen leaving the area at a high rate of speed. The suspect vehicle is in its late teens, early 20s, a white Dodge Ram 1500 with black Ram markings. The truck has distinctive black racing stripes on the hood as well as black rims. If you know who is driving this vehicle on the night of July 20th, 2026, please let us know. 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Tips are completely anonymous. We don't want your name, we just want your assistance. 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
9: Here's your overnight weather from Environment Canada for Saskatoon and area. Friday, sunny, becoming a mix of sun and cloud near noon. Wind becoming northwest 30 kilometers an hour. Gusts up to 50 K near noon and a high of 22. Partly cloudy Friday night. Northwest wind 30 kilometers an hour. Gusts up to 50 K, becoming light in the evening and a low of 10. Saturday, sunny, high of 24. Sunday, cloudy, high of 22. For the Prince Albert region, Friday, sunny, becoming a mix of sun and cloud near noon. Wind becoming northwest 30 kilometers an hour, gusting to 50 near noon and a high of 20. Partly cloudy Friday night, wind northwest 30 kilometers an hour, gusting to 50, becoming light in the evening, low of 10. Saturday and Sunday, sunny with highs of 22.
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0: 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It's All Night Country. 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
8: Here's your overnight weather from Environment Canada for Saskatoon and area. Friday, sunny, becoming a mix of sun and cloud near noon. Wind becoming northwest 30 kilometers an hour. Gusts up to 50K near noon and a high of 22. Partly cloudy Friday night. Northwest wind 30 kilometers an hour. Gusts up to 50K, becoming light in the evening and a low of 10. Saturday, sunny, high of 24. Sunday, cloudy, high of 22. For the Prince Albert region, Friday, sunny, becoming a mix of sun and cloud near noon. Wind becoming northwest 30 kilometers an hour, gusting to 50 near noon at a high of 20. Partly cloudy Friday night, wind northwest 30 kilometers an hour, gusting to 50, becoming light in the evening, low of 10. Saturday and Sunday, sunny with highs of 22.
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2: Here's your overnight weather from Environment Canada for Saskatoon and area. Friday, sunny, becoming a mix of sun and cloud near noon. Wind becoming northwest 30 kilometers an hour. Gusts up to 50K near noon and a high of 22. Partly cloudy Friday night. Northwest wind 30 kilometers an hour. Gusts up to 50K, becoming light in the evening and a low of 10. Saturday, sunny, high of 24. Sunday, cloudy, high of 22. For the Prince Albert region, Friday, sunny, becoming a mix of sun and cloud near noon. Wind becoming northwest 30 kilometers an hour, gusting to 50 near noon and a high of 20. Partly cloudy Friday night, wind northwest 30 kilometers an hour, gusting to 50, becoming light in the evening, low of 10. Saturday and Sunday, sunny with highs of 22.
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2: Hey, you know what? I'd like to give a salute to the Toronto Blue Jays for that 5-4 win over the Houston Astros yesterday. And I hope that they keep that up. This is going to feel like I'm 9-10 again. And I hope that if the Blue Jays can do it in 92-93, so can we, the Saskatchewan Rough Riders. Go, Riders, go. 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
1: Here's your overnight weather from Environment Canada for Saskatoon and area. Friday, sunny, becoming a mix of sun and cloud near noon. Wind becoming northwest 30 kilometers an hour. Gusts up to 50K near noon and a high of 22. Partly cloudy Friday night. Northwest wind 30 kilometers an hour. Gusts up to 50K, becoming light in the evening and a low of 10. Saturday, sunny, high of 24. Sunday, cloudy, high of 22. For the Prince Albert region, Friday, sunny, becoming a mix of sun and cloud near noon. Wind becoming northwest 30 kilometers an hour, gusting to 50 near noon and a high of 20. Partly cloudy Friday night, wind northwest 30 kilometers an hour, gusting to 50, becoming light in the evening, low of 10. Saturday and Sunday, sunny with highs of 22.
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3: Hey there, Derek Chesney here for Saskatoon Crime Stoppers. This week on Crime Stoppers Unmasked, we're looking for the public's assistance and identifying a suspect who's responsible for an arson that took place in the 600 block of Priel Crescent. On July 20th, 2026, shortly before midnight, police were called to report of a suspicious fire on the outside of a residence. On arrival, it was determined that the fire had been deliberately set on the north side of a home. Video surveillance shows a white Dodge Ram pulling into the cul-de-sac. An individual exits the vehicle and goes in the direction where the fire was lit. The person then gets back in the vehicle, and then the truck is seen leaving the area at a high rate of speed. The suspect vehicle is in its late teens, early 20s, a white Dodge Ram 1500 with black Ram markings. The truck has distinctive black racing stripes on the hood as well as black rims. If you know who is driving this vehicle on the night of July 20th, 2026, please let us know. Photos of the suspect vehicle can be seen on Facebook, Instagram, and our homepage. Do you have information about this crime or who is responsible? 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We pay cash rewards of up to $2,000 for information that leads to an arrest. Tips are completely anonymous. We don't want your name, we just want your assistance. Saskatoon Crime Stoppers. 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
12: Here's your overnight weather from Environment Canada for Saskatoon and area. Friday, sunny, becoming a mix of sun and cloud near noon. Wind becoming northwest 30 kilometers an hour. Gusts up to 50K near noon and a high of 22. Partly cloudy Friday night. Northwest wind 30 kilometers an hour. Gusts up to 50K, becoming light in the evening and a low of 10. Saturday, sunny, high of 24. Sunday, cloudy, high of 22. For the Prince Albert region, Friday, sunny, becoming a mix of sun and cloud near noon. Wind becoming northwest 30 kilometers an hour, gusting to 50 near noon and a high of 20. Partly cloudy Friday night, wind northwest 30 kilometers an hour, gusting to 50, becoming light in the evening, low of 10. Saturday and Sunday, sunny with highs of 22.
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0: Catch us on the road, scan the QR code, and take a selfie with the trailer for your chance to win. Here's hoping you're one of the 60 lucky people that will be in for the final draw with the trailer and everything inside worth over $40,000. Because remember, if you want to be a baller, you've got to win the Summer Hauler.
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3: Here's your overnight weather from Environment Canada for Saskatoon and area. Friday, sunny, becoming a mix of sun and cloud near noon. Wind becoming northwest 30 kilometers an hour. Gusts up to 50K near noon and a high of 22. Partly cloudy Friday night. Northwest wind 30 kilometers an hour. Gusts up to 50K, becoming light in the evening and a low of 10. Saturday, sunny, high of 24. Sunday, cloudy, high of 22. For the Prince Albert region, Friday, sunny, becoming a mix of sun and cloud near noon. Wind becoming northwest 30 kilometers an hour, gusting to 50 near noon and a high of 20. Partly cloudy Friday night, wind northwest 30 kilometers an hour, gusting to 50, becoming light in the evening, low of 10. Saturday and Sunday, sunny with highs of 22.
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7: Here's your overnight weather from Environment Canada for Saskatoon and area. Friday, sunny, becoming a mix of sun and cloud near noon. Wind becoming northwest 30 kilometers an hour. Gusts up to 50K near noon and a high of 22. Partly cloudy Friday night. Northwest wind 30 kilometers an hour. Gusts up to 50K, becoming light in the evening and a low of 10. Saturday, sunny, high of 24. Sunday, cloudy, high of 22. For the Prince Albert region, Friday, sunny, becoming a mix of sun and cloud near noon. Wind becoming northwest 30 kilometers an hour, gusting to 50 near noon at a high of 20. Partly cloudy Friday night, wind northwest 30 kilometers an hour, gusting to 50, becoming light in the evening, low of 10. Saturday and Sunday, sunny with highs of 22.
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Smell that? It's that legendary new song scent. 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CJWW.

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2: 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And I hope that they keep that up. 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
5: Here's your overnight weather from Environment Canada for Saskatoon and area. Friday, sunny, becoming a mix of sun and cloud near noon. Wind becoming northwest 30 kilometers an hour. Gusts up to 50 K near noon and a high of 22. Partly cloudy Friday night. Northwest wind 30 kilometers an hour. Gusts up to 50 K, becoming light in the evening and a low of 10. Saturday, sunny, high of 24. Sunday, cloudy, high of 22. For the Prince Albert region, Friday, sunny, becoming a mix of sun and cloud near noon. Wind becoming northwest 30 kilometers an hour, gusting to 50 near noon and a high of 20. Partly cloudy Friday night, wind northwest 30 kilometers an hour, gusting to 50, becoming light in the evening, low of 10. Saturday and Sunday, sunny with highs of 22.
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1: Good morning at 6 o'clock. I'm Venice Ferguson. The Saskatoon Police Service has made an arrest in connection to the city's fifth homicide of 2026. A 15-year-old individual was arrested on Wednesday in connection to a homicide that took place April 15th. Shortly after 8:30 p.m. that Wednesday night, officers responded to a report of an unresponsive person in an apartment unit in the 1100 block of Avenue W North. In a news release, police stated life-saving measures were attempted. However, the person was declared deceased by medical personnel. The victim was not identified by police. The teen is charged with second-degree murder. Due to Canada's Youth Criminal Justice Act, the accused cannot be named. The earliest seeded spring crops, as well as fall seeded crops, are beginning to come off in parts of southwest Saskatchewan. The July heat sped up crop development, and fortunately, there was early moisture to help sustain crops through the dry period. Matt Struthers is a provincial cereals crop specialist with the Saskatchewan Ministry of Agriculture.
2: It's a bit difficult to tell at the moment yields or any kind of production-wise, but I will say that, you know, crop conditions greatly improved with that moisture that we had and then followed by that heat. In previous years, we'd seen the crop struggle quite a bit through July and into August just with that extreme heat and no moisture. But this year, for the most part, many producers were able to get that moisture. So, you know, overall, the crops look very good.
1: Crops are behind normal development in many east, central, northeast, and northwest regions, mainly due to later seeding. Jewish university students across Canada have reported seeing more anti-Semitic behavior on campus, with little to nothing being done about it. A new report gathered responses from 900 post-secondary Jewish students. Of those students, 90% reported seeing or experiencing anti-Semitism often during the school year. Jack Jedwab is the co-author of the report and says anti-Semitism negatively affects every aspect of those students' lives.
3: The central finding here is very clear. Anti-Semitism on Canadian campuses is neither isolated nor episodic. 95% of the students report experiencing or witnessing at least one form of anti-Semitism in the previous year.
1: Anti-Semitic behaviors continue past the campus, with Saskatoon's Agudas Israel Synagogue having been vandalized on the long weekend while members were gathered inside for their service. A photo of the suspect was released by Saskatoon police Wednesday and can be viewed in our online story. A quick note from the roads. Starting today, the median at the intersection of Idlewild Drive and 71st Street will be closed. Traffic on 71st Street will be required to turn right onto Idlewild Drive, and left turns off Idlewild at 71st will be prohibited. The closure is expected to last for 3 months. I'm Venice Ferguson, CJWW News.
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1: The Environment Canada forecast for Saskatoon and area, starting with sunshine that becomes a mix of sun and cloud this afternoon. The wind northwest gusting to 50 and a high of 23. Tonight, partly cloudy, slight chance of showers, and a low of 10. Tomorrow, mix of sun and cloud, the high 23. And then the cloud rolls in, high 20 for Sunday, high 24 on Monday. For the Prince Albert region, sunshine this morning turns to a mix of sun and cloud in the afternoon, and a high of 20. The wind will be northwest 30 gusting to 50, and there's a slight chance of showers late afternoon and evening. Mainly cloudy tonight, low of 10. Tomorrow, mix of sun and cloud. Again, a slight chance of showers in the afternoon, a high 21. Mix of sun and cloud for Sunday, high 22. Sunshine on Monday, high 23. Spiritwood 9, it's 5 in Rosetown, 8 in Outlook. Kindersley 3, it's 8 in Wynyard and Humboldt. 9 in Wadras, it's 4 in Regina. 12 in LaRange, it's 9 in Meadow Lake Melfort, as well as Hudson Bay. 11 in Nipawin, it's 10 in Yorkton, 5 in Swift Current, 8 in Moose Jaw, and 7 in Lloydminster. In North Battleford, the wind is west-northwest 13, it's 8. In Prince Albert, the wind is west 15, it's clear, and 9. Saskatoon, the wind is west-southwest 14, mainly clear, it's 6 degrees. Gregor is in next with sports.
0: 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This is turf that has your back. Grown on heavy dirt soil, engineered with deep, rugged roots to handle Saskatchewan's toughest weather. Tough Turf Growers. Tough land. Meet tougher turf.
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5: It's a Barry's and a Riders game day. Good morning, I'm Gregor. Let's start at Next Gen Patch, where it's a rematch of last year's East Division Final when Saskatoon hosts Regina tonight in Game 1 of the Best of 3 WCBL East Division Semi-Final. The Red Sox won the Road Warriors set 2-1 last year on their way to claiming the league's title. Third baseman Mason Rolls says last year's setback is last year's.
6: More than that, we owe it to the fans. Last year, obviously, was pretty disappointing, losing 2-3 at home, but hopefully we can come out and put on a show for him Friday.
5: First pitch at Cairns Field tonight, 7 o'clock. Now football and tonight's home game against Ottawa. The Saskatchewan Roughriders could have some tweaks to their lineup. Two of the three players listed as questionable midweek are now on their roster, but receiver Sam Emelis has been placed on the six-game injured list. Last night, Argos kicked off Week 10. They bested the Stamps 33-30. It was the first real home game for Toronto because of the World Cup of Soccer occupying BMO Field. Elsewhere, Saskatoon Hilltops begin their title defense this weekend. It's Week 1 of the PFC. Toppers travel to Winnipeg for a Sunday afternoon tilt, but after a few practices that included their annual alumni match, head coach Tom Sargent says, sure feels great to be back.
7: We're super excited. You know, we had a real good offseason where we recruited some high-end first-year players that, you know, are going to come and make significant impacts at some point.
5: Also remember, the Canadian Women's Tackle National Championship is Team Sask versus Quebec. That's tomorrow, 5 o'clock at SMF Field. Tough news for the Blades. Sounds like Zach Olsen will not return. He's going to be college-bound this fall. Back to baseball, where the Blue Jays blew a 2-0 lead in the ninth and ultimately lost to the Cubs in 11 innings. And CEBL, the Saskatoon Mumbas season is over. Bounced from the playoffs last night by Winnipeg, 99-88. They were down by as many as 17, so they made a game of it, but weren't able to claw all the way back. For all the Major League scores and more, go to cjwwradio.com.
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0: It's Dwight Yoakam and Fast As You, Country 600 CJWW. And good morning. Happy Friday. It's Ben Brooks with you. Shaping up to be a pretty great weekend here. We get a mainly sunny sky in Saskatoon today, 23 degrees for a high. Mix of sun and cloud tomorrow, back up to 23 once again. And Sunday, still going to be around 20 degrees, which isn't too bad. Prince Albert, slight chance of showers, 20 degrees today. And a slight chance of showers again tomorrow, and 21 for a high. But if you ask me, hey, that's looking pretty good. And coming up this morning, we'll get you some tunes to get you up and moving today. I've got High Valley. Luke Combs going to be in there for us, too. And also, it's wedding season right now. What are some party favors that your guests actually want? Well, let's talk about it in a bit on CJWW. Hey, I'm Ben Brooks, and it's time for your 411. CJWW is excited to support the Hafford Annual Summer Sizzle coming up Saturday, August the 8th on Main Street in Hafford. 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

0: Luke Combs and Be By You on CJWW. Well, we're right in the middle of wedding season, and if you've got a wedding coming up, well, here's something to keep in mind when it comes to those little favors that you leave for your guests. A survey of people who have been to six or more weddings found that, honestly, most of those keepsake-type favors, you know, the bottle stoppers, luggage tags, little tote bags, whatever, they usually end up shoved in a drawer or eventually tossed out. So what do people actually want? Well, it's something that they can eat or consume. Customized cookies, some local popcorn, barbecue rubs or hot sauce, maybe good coffee from a local roaster, tea or little jars of local honey and jam. Those were all popular choices. So, yeah, just give them something they can eat and they'll be happy.
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0: That forecast for you today in Saskatoon. We've got a sunny sky. Winds are up a little bit, 30, gusting to 50 near noon. It's a high of 23 today. Tonight, a slight chance of showers and a low of 10. Tomorrow, a mix of sun and cloud up to 23 for the day. And into Sunday, cloudy and a high of 20. For Prince Albert, it's sunny this morning. Then a mix of sun and cloud with a slight chance of showers this afternoon. Winds are 30 to 50. High of 20. Tonight, mainly cloudy. Slight chance of showers overnight. And a low of 10. It's a slight chance of showers and 21 tomorrow. Sunday, mix of sun and cloud and 22. Your hotspot is LaRange at 12. The coldest is Kindersley at 3. Battlefords are sunny in 7. Prince Albert mainly sunny in 10. And in Saskatoon, mainly sunny, a west-southwest wind at 14, sitting at 6 degrees.

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0: the CJWW Newsroom, bringing you Saskatchewan's news first. 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
1: Good morning at 6:30. I'm Venice Ferguson. Anti-Semitism on university campuses has become an across-Canada problem. According to a new report, the responses of 900 post-secondary Jewish students was used for the report. Of those students, 95% reported seeing or experiencing at least one form of anti-Semitism, and 90% reported seeing or experiencing anti-Semitism often during the school year. Members of Network of Engaged Canadian Academics, former university staff, and university students gathered to send out a call for action after the report was released. Mark Gold, member of the Ministerial Advisory Council on Rights, Equality, and Inclusion, says behind every statistics is a person, a family, a community.
2: Jewish students and every student in Canada should be able to walk onto campus, express who they are, practice their faith, build their friendships, and pursue their ambitions with equal access and without fear. That is the promise of this country, and it is a promise we all share a responsibility to uphold.
1: Saskatoon has seen some recent examples of anti-Semitism within the city, such as the vandalization of the Agudas Israel Synagogue on the long weekend while members were gathered inside for their service. A photo of the suspect was released by Saskatoon police this week. It's in our online story. The Saskatchewan RCMP is warning the public and businesses after a series of fraud-related occurrences that have taken place across the province. Officers found that the businesses received phone calls from individuals looking to purchase tires, engine oil, or trailer parts, while the caller would provide credit card information over the phone. With the transaction seemingly approved and pending, the business would see that the credit card had been declined once the items were shipped and no payment was received. So far, 10 communities are affected. RCMP are sharing the information in hopes to avoid other businesses becoming victims. The Canadian Pulmonary Fibrosis Foundation is encouraging people to stand with patients who have pulmonary fibrosis by taking part in the Saskatoon Hope Breathes Here Walk. The incurable lung disease sees a person's lungs get scars and stiffen. This can make it hard to breathe and limit oxygen flow to vital organs. People with PF tend to need oxygen to help them breathe. Qualifying for oxygen is different in every province, and oxygen is only reimbursed as a device, so the cost is higher. CPFF Executive Director Sharon Lee says pulmonary fibrosis can be caused by a variety of things, including the inhalation of embers from wildfires, asbestos, and other illnesses such as COVID.
3: It's been over a decade since there's been any new drugs out on the market in Canada. There were two new drugs that were released and fully covered in 2014. And there's a new drug that is going through the process with Healthcare Canada for approval.
1: Anyone looking to attend the walk can head down to the Soccer Centre on Primrose Drive tomorrow at 10 a.m. I'm Venice Ferguson, CJWW News.
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1: The Environment Canada forecast for Saskatoon and area, starting with sunshine that becomes a mix of sun and cloud this afternoon. The wind northwest gusting to 50 and a high of 23. Tonight, partly cloudy, slight chance of showers, a low of 10. Tomorrow, mix of sun and cloud, the high 23. And then the cloud rolls in, high 20 for Sunday, high 24 on Monday. For the Prince Albert region, sunshine this morning turns to a mix of sun and cloud in the afternoon and a high of 20. The wind will be northwest 30 gusting to 50, and there's a slight chance of showers late afternoon and evening. Mainly cloudy tonight, low of 10. Tomorrow, mix of sun and cloud, again a slight chance of showers in the afternoon, a high 21. Mix of sun and cloud for Sunday, high 22. Sunshine on Monday, high 23.
4: Temperatures around the province: Spiritwood 9, 4 in Rosetown, 8 Outlook, 3 in Kindersley, 9 in Wynyard and Watrous, 5 Regina, 9 in Humboldt, 12 in LaRonge, Meadow Lake and Melford at 9, 11 in Nipawin, 9 Hudson Bay, 10 Yorkton, 5 Swift Current, 10 in Moose Jaw, 7 Lloydminster, 11 in Waskasoo. The Battleford, sunny and 7, Prince Albert, mainly sunny and 10, and Saskatoon, mainly sunny, a west-southwest wind at 14, sitting at 6 degrees.
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4: Good morning, I'm Gregor. We started with the Barrys last half hour. Let's begin with the Riders. They're in action tonight at Mosaic versus the Red Blacks. Now, kicker Alex Hale's struggles have led to a new signing. The Green and White announced Canadian kicker Dawson Hodge is joining the team after playing five collegiate seasons at Wilfrid Laurier. Meanwhile, the team's list of players on the six-game injured list has swelled to 13 with the addition of receiver Sam Emelis and now Keon Schaefer-Baker, plus fellow Canuck Tavon Campbell at defensive back and Roland Milligan Jr. at defensive back with running back A.J. Ouellette. Head coach Corey Mace has this to say about the growing list of key players on that six-game IR.
6: Before the season, if you could just circle it up and we can anticipate that who's going to get hurt when, that'd be awesome, but that's just not how it goes.
4: The 5-2 Green and White host 0-7 Ottawa tonight in Regina at 7. Elsewhere, coming off a national championship winning season, the Hilltops are eager to start their 2026 campaign. Remember, last year they visited Winnipeg on their first Sunday to open the season and they lost, so they're hoping to avoid the repeat. Head coach Tom Sargent on if that's been on their minds.
7: You know, you remember your negative experiences way more than your positive experiences, but it's your negative experience that, you know, allow you to learn and grow. And for example, this year, for the first time in my 28-year coaching career, is we started with 3-a-days. So Saturday, Sunday, we went 6 practices in 2 days.
4: South of the border, the NFL was back. Panthers over the Cards, 33-30 last night as the preseason got underway. Okay, baseball now. Saskatoon Barrys start their best-of-3 East Division semifinal against the defending champion Regina Red Sox tonight. Second baseman Gael Salinas talked the key to overcoming those champs.
8: We just got to be gritty at the plate, be gritty as a team, forget about the errors we commit, just forget about it like a goldfish and just go out there and keep competing and go one by one.
4: First pitch, 7 o'clock, Cairns Field, Saskatoon and the Red Sox. Blue Jays lost to the Cubs in 11 innings last night. They begin a series in Philly tonight. Newcomer Jose Seriano, who was picked up at the trade deadline day, will hit the mound. Hockey, Canada in a semifinal today versus Finland at the Hlinka Cup. And in the WNBA, make it 8 losses in a row for the Toronto Tempo. Ugh. For all the major leagues, score some more. 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

0: Little Texas and Kick a Little on Country 600 CJWW at 642. Good morning.
1: Get ready for a stampede of fun with Ben and Sarah. It's the Moo Crew on CJWW.
0: Well, good morning, Sarah.
2: Good morning.
0: Happy Friday.
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0: Introducing the new Crush It Hard Iced Tea from the makers of Provincial Vodka. Crush It tastes like victory.
1: I tell you, Chris Stapleton could sing the phone book.
2: I know, right?
1: And it would be the best thing ever. Awesome.
2: Love it.
1: Let's go.
2: Rascal Flatts singer Gary LaVox says he's sick of choosing Texas. And here's why.
3: I might have to put Ella in a chokehold, because if I hear that freaking song, and when it starts, I can't. It's just that melody. I mean, when it starts, I'm done for the day. And I just automatically, 1,000% the rest of the day, hum it all freaking day long.
1: Well, you know what, Gary? There's probably people that said the same thing for Life as a Highway.
2: I know, right?
1: Back in the day.
2: Yeah.
1: So you've done it as well, Gary.
2: I love it, though. Randy Travis gave one lifelong fan a very special surprise. So her name is Benia. She is currently battling cancer in a Chicago hospital. And so her loved ones first surprised her with a signed poster of Randy's. And then Randy's wife, Mary, brought him into the room.
1: Nice.
2: For the two of them to visit. Benia was overcome with emotion, obviously, telling Randy she'd been a fan of his for many, many years, and the two of them just had a nice little chat.
1: Yeah.
2: Which is, I love it.
1: Well, I hope she gets better.
2: And who are the most likable stars in country music? I'm sure there's one or two that come to mind.
1: Most likable. Lainey.
2: That's a great one.
1: Lainey's a good one, I think. Chris Stapleton, like we just said.
2: Yep.
1: But yeah, what do you got for me?
2: Theboot.com put together a list, and Dolly Parton is at the top of it.
1: How did I not say her?
2: Not surprising. Lainey, also on the list, but also on the list was Luke Combs, Russell Dickerson, Kelsey Ballerini, Walker Hayes, Dan and Shay, Dierks Bentley, Jelly Roll, and Vince Gill.
1: I can say Russell Dickerson is a good time.
2: Yeah?
1: I've had good times with him. Yeah, you betcha. So there you go. And Luke Combs was nice to meet, too.
2: Yep, yeah,
1: nice guy as well. There you go. I just got to meet Dolly, and then I've got the trifecta
2: right?
1: All done. Oh, that'd be a fun one. Anyway, there you go. That is our Country Music Insider today.
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0: laughter with family and friends. That's where the best memories are made. Saskatoon Barbecues and More, home of the Broil King Barbecue, 2310 Hanselman Avenue.
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2: I think it's interesting how music has changed generations or how it defines people. I saw a Cadillac commercial and the background music was Led Zeppelin for Cadillac. My first thought was, check that out. Cadillac's trying to appeal to young people. That's when I realized, no. I think Led Zeppelin just became old people music. Which is hilarious to think, you know, my grandparents aren't spinning Lawrence Welk records anymore. They're at home, you know, Grandpa, what is that? It's Led Zeppelin, rock on. Scared me so. Well, grandkids can't out-rebel their grandparents anymore, would you? You can't shock the baby boomers, can you? People who lived through the 1960s and said, what are you going to do? Get a piercing and a tattoo, go to Grammy's house, she's making Toll House cookies. Been a long time since I rock and roll.
1: 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The biggest race of the season.
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0: the CJWW Newsroom, bringing you Saskatchewan's news first. Here's what's happening.
1: Good morning. It's 7 o'clock. I'm Venice Ferguson. Coming up, harvest has started, and Saskatoon police lay charges in a homicide. In sports, it's Riders and Berries game day. The Hilltops return this weekend, and the Saskatoon Mamba are eliminated. In Agribiz, Neil has a preview of open farm days in Saskatchewan this weekend. If you see news where you're at, call us 244-1925. A 15-year-old has been arrested in connection with Saskatoon's fifth homicide of the year. The youth is facing a second-degree murder charge. On April 15th, the person was found dead in an apartment in the 1100 block of Avenue W North. Police have not released any information regarding the victim. The earliest seeded spring crops, as well as fall seeded crops, are beginning to come off in parts of southwest Saskatchewan. The July heat sped up crop development, and fortunately, there was early moisture to help sustain crops through the dry period. Matt Struthers is a provincial cereals crop specialist with the Saskatchewan Ministry of Agriculture.
2: It's a bit difficult to tell at the moment yields or any kind of production-wise, but I will say that, you know, crop conditions greatly improved with that moisture that we had and then followed by that heat. In previous years, we'd seen the crops struggle quite a bit through July and into August just with that extreme heat and no moisture. But this year, for the most part, many producers were able to get that moisture. So, you know, overall, the crops look very good.
1: Crops are behind normal development in many east, central, northeast, and northwest regions, mainly due to later seeding. Jewish university students across Canada have reported seeing more anti-Semitic behavior on campus, with little to nothing being done about it. A new report gathered responses from 900 post-secondary Jewish students. Of those students, 90% reported seeing or experiencing anti-Semitism, often during the school year. Jack Jedwab is the co-author of the report and says anti-Semitism negatively affects every aspect of those students' lives.
3: The central finding here is very clear. Anti-Semitism on Canadian campuses is neither isolated nor episodic. 95% of the students report experiencing or witnessing at least one form of anti-Semitism in the previous year.
1: Anti-Semitic behaviors continue past the campus, with Saskatoon's Agudas Israel Synagogue having been vandalized on the long weekend while members were gathered inside for their service. A photo of the suspect was released by Saskatoon police Wednesday and can be viewed in our online story. A quick note from the roads. Starting today, the median at the intersection of Idlewild Drive and 71st Street will be closed. Traffic on 71st Street will be required to turn right onto Idlewild Drive, and left turns off Idlewild at 71st will be prohibited. The closure is expected to last for 3 months. The RCMP issued 395 tickets and removed a dozen impaired drivers from the road during a traffic safety initiative over the August long weekend. RCMP set up in the Mooseman area. The common tickets issued were for speeding past the posted limit, speeding while passing an emergency vehicle, and for incorrect use of seatbelt or booster seat. ArtSpot is bringing the under $100 art show to Saskatoon. The show is the first one in the city and takes place at the CN Curling Club. It goes till Sunday. There are almost 70 local artists set to be at the show. People visiting the event can expect to see a variety of things, from paintings to ceramics to jewelry and textiles. There will also be live music. Today's Internet News poll question: have you ever attended a business and were informed they do not take cash for payment, only cards? To vote, go to Have Your Say at cjwwradio.com. I'm Venice Ferguson, CJWW News.
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1: The Environment Canada forecast for Saskatoon and area, starting with sunshine that becomes a mix of sun and cloud this afternoon. The wind northwest gusting to 50 and a high of 23. Tonight, partly cloudy, slight chance of showers, a low of 10. Tomorrow, mix of sun and cloud, the high 23. And then the cloud rolls in, high 20 for Sunday, high 24 on Monday. For the Prince Albert region, sunshine this morning turns to a mix of sun and cloud in the afternoon, and a high of 20. The wind will be northwest 30, gusting to 50, and there's a slight chance of showers late afternoon and evening. Mainly cloudy tonight, low of 10. Tomorrow, mix of sun and cloud. Again, a slight chance of showers in the afternoon, a high 21. Mix of sun and cloud for Sunday, high 22. Sunshine on Monday, high 23.
4: Temperatures around the province, Spiritwood 9, 4 in Rosetown, 8 Outlook, 3 in Kindersley, 9 in Wynyard and Watrous, 5 in Regina, 9 in Humboldt, 12 LaRange, 9 in Meadow Lake and Melfort, 11 in Nipawin, 9 in Hudson Bay, 10 Yorkton, 5 Swift Current, 10 in Moose Jaw, 7 in Lloydminster, 11 in Waskasoo. The Battlefords are sunny in 7, Prince Albert mainly sunny in 10, Saskatoon mainly sunny, a west-southwest wind at 14, sitting at 6.
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9: Good morning, I'm Neil Billinger with CJWW's AgriBiz. This is the weekend urban residents can visit one of 38 farms around the province. Farm and Food Care Saskatchewan is hosting the third annual Open Farm Days tomorrow and Sunday. It's an interactive, all-ages experience designed for anyone curious about local food production, modern agriculture, and meeting the people who put the food on your table. Clinton Munchuk is the executive director of Farm and Food Care Saskatchewan.
10: The response that we've been getting is, this is amazing that we can actually come and talk to these farmers. We can see how cows are being milked. We can actually understand the different products that might be used in a grain farm, or even taste some of the products, whether it's a winery or a distillery, to get that experience as well and understand more about that process when it comes to making food. So all around, it's been a very positive experience and something that we are very committed going forward to in the future with.
9: There will be 38 farms participating in this weekend's Open Farm Days. Bonchuk says it's been a good experience for those producers.
10: They had maybe a little bit of a mental block that maybe it was a little, they were feeling it was going to be difficult to have these people on their farms or their ranches. And it quickly kind of went away in the first year that people had participated in this. In other words, they put their concerns at ease. And I think for others in the future, if you're interested in being a host farm in 2027, hopefully that kind of kickstarts you a little bit to that direction to say, you know what, maybe we can do this on our farm in the future and host some people. Because again, a lot of the individuals that are coming out to these farms are just curious to know more about where their food comes from and talk to people who are actively doing it.
9: Open Farm Days has been growing every year.
10: We started last year having bus tours that people can sign up for and pay to have a seat on a bus, to have individuals like myself and Ashley Stone, who is the program coordinator for this event, be on the buses and talk about certain things that happen in Saskatchewan agriculture.
9: There is plenty of information on how to set up your own tour this weekend. Just go to the Farm and Food Care website. We'll have more on Open Farm Days as well during the noon hour AgriBiz. And that's this morning's program. I'm Neil Billinger.
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5: It's a Barry's and a Riders game day. Good morning, I'm Gregor. Let's start at Next Gen Patch, where it's a rematch of last year's East Division Final when Saskatoon hosts Regina tonight in Game 1 of the Best of 3 WCBL East Division Semi-Final. The Red Sox won the Road Warriors set 2-1 last year on their way to claiming the league's title. Third baseman Mason Rolls says last year's setback is last year's.
14: More than that, we owe it to the fans. Last year, obviously, was pretty disappointing, losing 2-3 at home, but hopefully we can come out and put on a show for him Friday.
5: First pitch at Cairns Field tonight, 7 o'clock. Now football, and tonight's home game against Ottawa. The Saskatchewan Roughriders could have some tweaks to their lineup. Two of the three players listed as questionable midweek are now on their roster, but receiver Sam Emelis has been placed on the six-game injured list. Last night, Argos kicked off Week 10. They bested the Stamps 33-30. It was the first real home game for Toronto because of the World Cup of Soccer occupying BMO Field. Elsewhere, Saskatoon Hilltops begin their title defense this weekend. It's Week 1 of the PFC. Toppers travel to Winnipeg for a Sunday afternoon tilt, but after a few practices that included their annual alumni match, head coach Tom Sargent says, sure feels great to be back.
15: We're super excited. You know, we had a real good offseason where we recruited some high-end first-year players that, you know, are going to come and make significant impacts at some point.
5: Also remember, the Canadian Women's Tackle National Championship is Team Sask versus Quebec. That's tomorrow, 5 o'clock at SMF Field. Tough news for the Blades. Sounds like Zach Olsen will not return. He's going to be college-bound this fall. Back to baseball, where the Blue Jays blew a 2-0 lead in the ninth and ultimately lost to the Cubs in 11 innings. And CEBL, the Saskatoon Mambas season is over. Bounced from the playoffs last night by Winnipeg, 99-88. They were down by as many as 17, so they made a game of it, but weren't able to claw all the way back. For all the Major League scores and more, go to cjwwradio.com.
0: Getting Saskatchewan's day going. It's the Moo Crew with Ben Brooks on CJWW.

0: Wade Hayes, Old Enough to Know Better on Country 600 CJWW. It's 717. Good morning.
1: They're legendary in their own minds. It's the Moo Crew on CJWW.
0: All right. It is great debate time this morning here, Sarah. Now, we're talking about non-alcoholic drinks with this one.
2: Okay. So
0: if you're not drinking, you're the designated driver, or you're just changing up your habits.
2: Yeah.
0: Are you going for the non-alcoholic beers and the mocktails and non-alcoholic wine, or are you just like, throw a pop, throw juice in front of me, and, you know, let's not try and make this seem like a beer. Just, you know, give me like a coffee and we'll be fine with it.
2: I love me a good Diet Coke.
0: Yeah?
2: Yeah.
0: So it's pop, regular
2: usually, that would likely be my go-to, but I don't mind an occasional mocktail.
0: Yeah.
2: I don't know why Shirley Temple came to mind.
0: Mm-hmm.
2: I was going to say Long Island iced tea, but that would just be an iced tea. So.
0: Well, it seems like non-alcoholic drinks are popping up everywhere.
2: They are, yeah.
0: Like, you know, I'm looking at some fridges of family members and stuff, and there's a lot of, like, non-alcoholic Coronas kicking around in there, and non-alcoholic wines are popping up and stuff now, too.
2: And because it's become so popular now, like, they've come out with some pretty interesting, like, mixes for this stuff,
0: It's kind of, I feel like it's like diet drinks have really stepped up their game.
2: That, too.
0: And now, like, these mocktails and non-alcoholic beers have kind of stepped up their game, too. So, anyway, that's our debate today. You know, if you are going non-alcoholic for a while, are we giving you a non-alcoholic beer, or are you just saying, ah, give me a coffee and I'll be fine, or a pop, or a water, or anything like that? So yeah, let us know this morning, 306-938-0600.
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0: That's Dean Brody and A Man Without a Woman on Country 600 CJWW. We got some fun coming up for you before Boots and Salutes this morning. We are going to announce who the grand prize winner is for our CJWW Barbecue. That's right, we're bringing one of the biggest parties of the summer to one lucky listener, and we'll find out who that is before 8 o'clock this morning. But we got to get back to our great debate today. We're talking about non-alcoholic beverages. Would you go for non-alcoholic beer, non-alcoholic wine, or would you just go with a regular drink, right? Like some pop, some coffee, maybe something like that. Hey, CJWW, who's this?
1: Connie,
0: what are you doing? Are you drinking something non-alcoholic or just having a normal drink?
1: No, I like lemonade, and then, you know what? I pour some non-alcoholic beer in there, and it tastes just right.
0: Ooh, I haven't tried that. Lemonade and non-alcoholic beer, hey?
1: Right.
0: I'll have to give that a go sometime.
1: It gives you kind of a kick.
0: There you go. We had Krista, who chimed in as well, who said nothing better than a Pepsi. Carrie is gravitating towards pop as well, too. So, sounds like a lot of people go for the pop option, but I know there are some of you out there that like non-alcoholic drinks as well, too. So, keep chiming in this morning, and it's a chillier start to the day once again today. 8 degrees in Saskatoon, 11 in Prince Albert right now, but a good weekend around the corner, mainly sunny and 23 today. And more sunshine and 23 degrees tomorrow here in Saskatoon.
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0: the CJWW Newsroom, bringing you Saskatchewan's news first. 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
1: Good morning at 7:30. I'm Venice Ferguson. Fall cereals crops are being harvested in southwest Saskatchewan, and so are some of the earliest seeded spring cereals in Peace. Matt Struthers is the provincial cereals crop specialist with the Saskatchewan Ministry of Agriculture.
2: You know, not surprising to see after the heat that we had the last couple weeks, definitely would have dried down some of that crop pretty quickly. And, you know, before we know it, we'll see those other spring cereals coming off as well.
1: Crop development is further behind in areas that seeded late due to excessive spring moisture. Those include the east central, northeast, and northwest regions. RCMP say during a traffic stop, their officers in southern Saskatchewan seized a significant amount of dangerous goods being hauled illegally. On July 27th, around 9:30 a.m., Saskatchewan RCMP's Combined Traffic Services Roving Traffic Unit were conducting patrols on Highway 13 near Pontex. They stopped a semi for a compliance and safety check. In coordination with Saskatchewan Highway Patrol, officers discovered the semi was illegally hauling 24,000 kilograms of corrosive liquid, both of which were Class 8 dangerous goods. Their investigation determined the semi wasn't permitted to carry dangerous goods. The driver was not trained or certified to operate a vehicle with dangerous goods, and there was no placard on the truck identifying dangerous goods, among other offenses. It was also determined that there was no mandatory weigh scales on the highway the semi was on. The driver, a 28-year-old man from BC, has been charged with obstruction of peace officer. The driver also received multiple commercial vehicle-related tickets. The Canadian Taxpayers Federation is criticizing the Saskatchewan government's travel costs after $17,401 was spent on flights for cabinet ministers to attend the Saskatchewan Association of Municipalities convention in Saskatoon in April 2025. The CTF stated that the money went to two private planes between Regina and Saskatoon. The CTF obtained the numbers and documents through Freedom of Information requests. Flight 1 was Premier Scott Moe, his chief of staff, and 7 cabinet members. The second flight was 5 more cabinet ministers and 3 backbench MLAs. It's estimated the flights cost taxpayers $966.73 per passenger. The Canadian Pulmonary Fibrosis Foundation is bringing awareness regarding the disease through the Saskatoon Hope Breathes Here Walk for Pulmonary Fibrosis. It's an incurable lung disease where a person's lungs get progressively scarred and it can make it hard to breathe and limit oxygen flow to vital organs. People with PF often use oxygen to help them with the disease, but qualifying for it is different in every province. Foundation Executive Director Sharon Lee says the last drug options that were approved for the disease was in 2014, but there is a potential new drug therapy currently in development.
3: This is why we're doing this, so that we can bring people from the community, draw awareness, and just letting people know simple things like doing laundry, like walking. It is often difficult.
1: Things kick off at 10 a.m. tomorrow. The walk will be inside the Soccer Center on Primrose Drive. I'm Venice Ferguson, CJWW News.
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1: The Environment Canada forecast for Saskatoon and area, starting with sunshine that becomes a mix of sun and cloud this afternoon. The wind northwest gusting to 50 and a high of 23. Tonight, partly cloudy, slight chance of showers, a low of 10. Tomorrow, mix of sun and cloud, the high 23. And then the cloud rolls in, high 20 for Sunday, high 24 on Monday. For the Prince Albert region, sunshine this morning turns to a mix of sun and cloud in the afternoon, and a high of 20. The wind will be northwest 30 gusting to 50, and there's a slight chance of showers late afternoon and evening. Mainly cloudy tonight, low of 10. Tomorrow, mix of sun and cloud. Again, a slight chance of showers in the afternoon, a high 21. Mix of sun and cloud for Sunday, high 22. Sunshine on Monday, high 23.
4: Temperatures around the province. Spiritwood 11, 6 in Rosetown, 9 in Outlook, 5 in Kindersley, 10 in Wynyard, Watrous, Regina, and Humboldt, 13 LaRange, 9 in Meadow Lake, 10 in Melfort, 12 in Nipawin, 11 in Hudson Bay, 12 in Yorkton, 8 Swift Current, 9 Moose Jaw, 8 Lloydminster, 12 Waskasoo. The Battleford, sunny in 9, Prince Albert, mainly sunny in 11, and Saskatoon, mainly sunny, a west wind at 12 and sitting at 8 degrees.
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1: This is Venice Ferguson with Coffee Talk. I wanted to end the week on a happy note after seeing people just being good humans on Thursday. I was heading down Circle Drive around 9 in the morning. In fact, had just turned right off Airport Drive when I see both vehicles, one right in front of me and one in the left lane, slowing down. And then the truck in front of me quickly pulled over and the driver jumped out. I'm also using this as a cautionary tale. I've lost count of the number of times I've slowed down for someone crossing a street, but the vehicle in the lane beside can't see them. And instead of proceeding with an abundance of caution, they accelerate, because apparently I've got nothing better to do than hold up traffic. And then the other driver has to hit the brakes to avoid hitting the pedestrian. We all need to remember not to assume everyone else on the road is just trying to make your life harder. Now back to my story. The gentleman who jumped out of the truck was thankfully also wearing high-visibility clothing, presumably for his work, because he jogged across Circle Drive, holding back traffic. There was a mama duck and all her little ducklings trying to cross the freeway. It's like she knew she had a window of opportunity, and off she and her little cuties went. And no one was cranky about the delay. In fact, that fine gentleman got multiple thumbs up from other drivers.
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13: Good morning, I'm Gregor. We started with the Barrys last half hour. Let's begin with the Riders. They're in action tonight at Mosaic versus the Red Blacks. Now, kicker Alex Hale's struggles have led to a new signing. The Green and White announced Canadian kicker Dawson Hodge is joining the team after playing five collegiate seasons at Wilfrid Laurier. Meanwhile, the team's list of players on the six-game injured list has swelled to 13 with the addition of receiver Sam Emelis and now Keon Schaefer-Baker, plus fellow Canuck Tavon Campbell at defensive back and Roland Milligan Jr. at defensive back with running back A.J. Ouellette. Head coach Corey Mace has this to say about the growing list of key players on that six-game IR.
14: Before the season, if you could just circle it up and we can anticipate that who's going to get hurt when, that'd be awesome, but that's just not how it goes.
13: The 5-2 Green and White host 0-7 Ottawa tonight in Regina at 7. Elsewhere, coming off a national championship winning season, the Hilltops are eager to start their 2026 campaign. Remember, last year they visited Winnipeg on their first Sunday to open the season, and they lost, so they're hoping to avoid the repeat. Head coach Tom Sargent on if that's been on their minds.
15: You know, you remember your negative experiences way more than your positive experiences, but it's your your negative experience that, you know, allow you to learn and grow. And for example, this year, for the first time in my 28-year coaching career, is we started with 3-a-days. So Saturday, Sunday, we went 6 practices in 2 days.
13: South of the border, the NFL was back. Panthers over the Cards, 33-30 last night as the preseason got underway. Okay, baseball now. Saskatoon Berries start their best-of-3 East Division semifinal against the defending champion Regina Red Sox tonight. Second baseman Gael Salinas talked the key to overcoming those champs.
16: We just got to be gritty at the plate, be gritty as a team, forget about the errors we commit, just forget about it like a goldfish and just go out there and keep competing and go one by one.
13: First pitch, 7 o'clock, Cairns Field, Saskatoon and the Red Sox. Blue Jays lost to the Cubs in 11 innings last night. They begin a series in Philly tonight. Newcomer Jose Seriano, who was picked up at the trade deadline day, will hit the mound. Hockey, Canada in a semifinal today versus Finland at the Hlinka Cup. And in the WNBA, make it 8 losses in a row for the Toronto Temple. Ugh. For all the Major League scores and more, go to cjwwradio.com.
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0: Gord Bamford and Dive Bar on Country 600 CJWW, and it's time for our grand prize winner of the Barbecrew. They're going to join us on the line here right away. You know, we were blown away because these guys actually had a photo from a Barbecrew party all the way back in 1990. But we need to make amends for this.
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2: Hello.
0: Hey, is this Kathy?
2: Yes, it is.
0: It's Ben Brooks giving you a shout here from CJWW. How you doing today?
2: Hi, good morning, Ben. I'm doing well, thanks. How about yourself?
0: I'm doing good. I'm doing very good. And I've got some fun news to share with you here, Kathy.
2: Okay.
0: You hosted us for a little party way back in 1990 called the Barbecrew, didn't you?
2: I sure did.
0: And you mentioned that Rod Kidder forgot salads that night. Is that true?
2: He did. He definitely did. And he actually admitted it and felt bad. And he said, I owe you. So I don't know if we'll ever see I owe you now that Rod has retired. But such is life.
0: Well, I tell you what, we are going to have a chance to redeem. I don't know about the salads and Rod Kidder, but at least we can redeem that party. Kathy, how do you feel about us coming out there next Thursday and having some fun with you?
2: Oh, my goodness. Absolutely.
0: Well, let's do it, Kathy. We're locking it in. We're bringing the Barbecrew to you.
2: Okay, that sounds so exciting. Thank you so much.
0: Oh, we're going to have so much fun talking about the party from 1990 and making some new memories with Kathy and Greg here this week. So Kathy and Greg Wallace, get ready for the party.
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0: All right, we are moments away from boots and salutes this morning. If you'd like to get on the phones today, you can do so at 306-938-0600. 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
8: Coming up at 8, heat speeds up crop development, early combining begins. Saskatoon police arrest one person.

0: person connected to the fifth homicide of the year. Saturday is a Hope Breeze Here Walk for Pulmonary Fibrosis. I'll have these stories and more. Ben has the internet news poll question in a moment.
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5: All right, time to get into boots and salutes. 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We cannot wait to go and party with our new friends here on Thursday. Kathy and Greg Wallace, it's going to be so much fun. Let's start it off with our internet news poll question. Have you ever attended a business and were informed they do not take cash for payment, only cards? 67% have said yes to that. Hey, good morning, Boots and Salutes.
6: Good morning, Dan. I'd like to boot Saskatoon Transit. This whole thing with the cards that you can't load right now with your rides and getting a bus pass, that kind of thing. Most people that ride the bus regularly buy these things. Like, a lot of people don't carry, like, $6 worth of change, $9 worth of change anymore. I mean, if you ride Access Transit, they really enforce the fares. So if you don't have the money, they'll say next time, they'll check next time, do you have it now? That sort of thing. Like, they really enforce fares. But, like, it's just like, I don't think they're ready to go with this rapid transit at all. I don't think, like, they're just not ready. They haven't cut down on, like, incidents right now of passengers that go rowdy and stuff. And there's a lot of work to do.
5: Thanks for your input today. Hey, good morning, Boots and Salutes.
7: Yes, I've got a boot for these city slickers that like to open your gate to the pastures. They know how to open it, but they don't know how to close it after. Thank you.
5: Boots and Salutes, good morning.
8: Yes, good morning, Ben. I've got a huge boot here for the Carney government. When Parliament was on, he went and he stopped all the health care for all these so-called refugees, even the ones that have to go back. And now, quietly, when the cameras aren't on, he reinstated everything. Free medical, dental, eyeglasses, prescriptions. People that have paid taxes all their life in this country, some of them can't afford glasses or their prescriptions, and yet these people are coming in and get it for free. This is absolutely ridiculous. Anybody should watch what Stockwell Day has put out on Muslim values or Canadian values, what Carney had said. It's quite interesting. Thank you very much.
5: Boots and Salutes, good morning.
9: Good morning. I'd like to salute my beautiful Prime Minister. We were all immigrants at one time. Thank you very much.
5: Hey, Boots and Salutes, good morning.
10: Hey, good morning. How are you this morning?
5: I'm good. How are you?
10: Well, not bad. You know what? These gas prices in Melford are still $1.57.9, and how come they can be $1.51.9 in Saskatoon and other parts of the province? They're cheaper everywhere but Melford. I'm going to send somebody into Melford in an inquiry to see why these damn gas prices are so high in Melford all the time. They should get it changed or get somebody to look after that.
5: We got to get you on city council up there, I think.
10: Oh, I'd love to get on city council. I'd gravel every back alley in Melford, that's for sure.
5: There you go. Thanks for the call. Hey, Boots and Salutes.
11: Hey, Ben, I just want to wish everybody Good Friday and everybody get out there and enjoy the nice weather. Thanks. Bye-bye.
5: Thanks for the call. Hey, good morning, Boots and Salutes.
12: Good morning. At one time, yes, people were immigrants. I'm a third-generation Canadian. See, that man is correct. It's time to start taking care of our own, and not just the people who are coming here. This country is getting awfully full, and there's no housing for them. So it's time to have a proper reflection. Thank you.
5: Hey, good morning, Boots and Salutes.
8: Good morning, Ben. Sorry to phone back in again, but you know that statement about we were all immigrants? When my grandparents came to this country, they came to a quarter of land and bush. They had no health care. They had no welfare. They had nothing. And that's the way it should be for these new ones coming in. Thank you.
5: Boots and Salutes, good morning.
13: Morning. I want to salute Vanessa's Coffee Talk. Very uplifting. And, yeah, good reminder to all the drivers out there. Yeah, we got bridge and road repair happening. It's hard to get around. It's frustrating. But can't do it in the winter. So, thanks. Bye.
5: Thank you. Let's give a salute to our Saskatchewan farmers this morning as harvest is officially starting to get underway. That's in parts of the southwest. July's heat pushed the crops along quickly, and fortunately, that early season moisture helped keep them going through the recent dry stretch here. Hey, good morning, Boots and Salutes.
14: Yes, good morning. I asked the skill testing question, when is the university bridge going to open up? Does anybody know? Have a great Friday.
5: Yeah, that is a very, very good question here. We'll see if we can pull something up on that here this morning. Construction in Saskatoon is, it's getting crazy, right? You got Wanuskewin Road completely closed down now. You've got the University Bridge that's been closed down. I see that the median on Idlewild and 71st Street is going to be getting closed down here today as well, too. That's going to divert some traffic around. They say that's going to be closed for a few months here as well. So, yeah, it is nothing but construction here in Saskatoon. If you were planning on coming into the city, be prepared for some delays for sure. Hey, good morning, Boots and Salutes.
15: Hi, big salute to the Banana Republic of Saskatchewan for getting the AI Center down at Sherwood there. Thanks, Scotty. Thanks.
5: Boots and Salutes.
16: Good morning, Ben. This is in regard to your question yesterday about cursive writing.
5: Yeah.
16: Yes, I think the teachers should teach cursive writing along with basic math and reading skills. They should get back to the way they used to teach children and stop trying to indoctrinate them. Thank you.
5: Boots and Salutes.
17: Big Boots to Calgary. They lost the football game last night.
5: There you go. Well, hey, I tell you what, if that means Calgary's losing, it means that the Riders have a good shot at making it through in the West. Took a quick look. Doesn't look like the University Bridge is having an official opening date as of yet. Obviously, we're all hoping that that bridge is open before snow starts to fly. You would think, anyway, but it remains to be seen. We got Saskatoon Berries in action tonight as well. It is playoff time at Cairns Field, as hosting Regina in game one of their best of three East Division semifinal. It's actually a rematch of last year's Eastern Final, which Regina won its way to the WCBL Championship. But the battle of the big cities starts up tonight here at Cairns. Hi there, Boots and Salutes.
18: Yes, good morning. I got a big boot for these police riding around peeing motorcycles there and waiting for easy pick in their cell phones and seat belts. It just, there's about 11 of them. Sickening.
5: Hey, good morning, Boots and Salutes.
19: Good morning. I'd like to give a big salute to Carney in his divided and dangerous world with the Americans. But yet he turns around and hires an American to run the Canadian government. The man's a joke. People should wake up and realize he wouldn't know how to tell the truth on anything. Have a lovely day.
5: A couple other sports stories here. We got the Saskatoon Hilltops opening up another PFC season Sunday afternoon. They're on the road against Winnipeg. And head coach Tom Sargent says it feels great to have football back. You betcha. Saskatoon Mamba, their season came to an end after a 99-88 playoff loss to Winnipeg. Saskatoon battled back after trailing by as many as 17, but they just couldn't complete that comeback. And Boots and Salutes, you can be our last caller today.
20: Okay. That intersection on 71st and Idlewild, why wouldn't the city consider putting in streetlight, but the ones that they use in construction zones? They could set them for X number of seconds coming in on Idlewild and then switch over to a few less seconds going across 71st instead of completely closing it.
5: Yeah, you know, every month it seems like there's a very serious accident that happens right there. So I don't know if streetlights are the play that could, you know, bog down the highway traffic, but whatever, if it's saving a life, maybe that's better. And then, you know, maybe closing this median, maybe that's an idea too, right? Because then you can't turn left there and maybe that saves some lives doing it. I don't know what the play is, but we have to do something.
20: I think they're just going to move the accidents down to like 51st Street now.
5: Yeah, could be it. Anyway, thanks for the input this morning. And that'll do it for Boots and Salutes today. Yeah, I really do think the city needs to take a good hard look at that intersection and figure out what we want to do there, because I don't know, in my time here in Saskatoon, I have seen some major, major accidents right there. So anyway, we're going to come right back after 8 o'clock this morning and check in with Quick Dick McDick. We'll see what's happening out in Tufnell this morning. So you can look forward to that. We'll also take a peek at some of the holidays coming up here as well. 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
0: Good morning, it's 8 o'clock. I'm Venice Ferguson. Coming up, harvest has started, and Saskatoon police lay charges in a homicide. In sports, it's Riders and Berries game day. The Hilltops return this weekend, and the Saskatoon Mamba are eliminated. If you see news where you're at, call us, 244-1925. The Saskatoon Police Service has made an arrest in connection to the city's fifth homicide of 2026. A 15-year-old individual was arrested on Wednesday in connection to a homicide that took place April 15th. Shortly after 8:30 p.m. that Wednesday night, officers responded to a report of an unresponsive person in an apartment unit in the 1100 block of Avenue W North. In a news release, police stated life-saving measures were attempted. However, the person was declared deceased by medical personnel. The victim was not identified by police. The teen is charged with second-degree murder. Due to Canada's Youth Criminal Justice Act, the accused cannot be named. Canada's top trade officials were back at the negotiating table with the United States yesterday in Washington, D.C. The discussions involving Canada-U.S. Trade Minister Dominic LeBlanc and U.S. Trade Representative Jamieson Greer comes less than 24 hours after U.S. President Donald Trump called Canada nasty during a speech in Las Vegas. Prime Minister Mark Carney was asked to respond during a stop in Quebec.
24: You've seen now the start of the transformation in the economy just beginning to show up in the numbers. We're creating jobs at twice the rate of the United States. We have foreign direct investment twice the rate of our nearest G7 competitor, which is the United States. We are seeing growth pick up in this quarter.
0: Trade between Canada and the United States fell 0.6% or $1.9 billion during the first quarter of 2026 compared to the same period in 2024. Automobiles made up the bulk of the decline in two-way trade, followed by iron and steel. The earliest seeded spring crops as well as fall seeded crops are beginning to come off in parts of southwest Saskatchewan. The July heat sped up crop development, and fortunately, there was early moisture to help sustain crops through the dry period. Matt Struthers is a provincial cereals crop specialist with the Saskatchewan Ministry of Agriculture.
2: It's a bit difficult to tell at the moment yields or any kind of production-wise, but I will say that, you know, crop conditions greatly improved with that moisture that we had and then followed by that heat. In previous years, we'd seen the crop struggle quite a bit through July and into August just with that extreme heat and no moisture. But this year, for the most part, many producers were able to get that moisture. So, you know, overall, the crops look very good.
0: Crops are behind normal development in many east, central, northeast, and northwest regions, mainly due to later seeding. Jewish university students across Canada have reported seeing more anti-Semitic behavior on campus, with little to nothing being done about it. A new report gathered responses from 900 post-secondary Jewish students. Of those students, 90% reported seeing or experiencing anti-Semitism, often during the school year. Jack Jedwab is the co-author of the report and says anti-Semitism negatively affects every aspect of those students' lives.
3: The central finding here is very clear. Anti-Semitism on Canadian campuses is neither isolated nor episodic. 95% of the students report experiencing or witnessing at least one form of anti-Semitism in the previous year.
0: Anti-Semitic behaviors continue past the campus, with Saskatoon's Agudas Israel Synagogue having been vandalized on the long weekend while members were gathered inside for their service. A photo of the suspect was released by Saskatoon police Wednesday and can be viewed in our online story. A quick note from the roads. Starting today, the median at the intersection of Idlewild Drive and 71st Street will be closed. Traffic on 71st Street will be required to turn right onto Idlewild Drive, and left turns off Idlewild at 71st will be prohibited. The closure is expected to last for 3 months. The RCMP issued 395 tickets and removed a dozen impaired drivers from the road during a traffic safety initiative over the August long weekend. RCMP set up in the Mooseman area. The common tickets issued were for speeding past the posted limit, speeding while passing an emergency vehicle, and for incorrect use of seatbelt or booster seat. ArtSpot is bringing the Under $100 Art Show to Saskatoon. The show is the first one in the city and takes place at the CN Curling Club. It goes till Sunday. There are almost 70 local artists set to be at the show. People visiting the event can expect to see a variety of things, from paintings to ceramics to jewelry and textiles. There will also be live music. In business news, the TSX closed down on Thursday by 10 points at 36,136. The Dow closed down by 464 points at 53,885. Oil, West Texas Intermediate, is trading up this morning at $77.81 U.S. per barrel. The Canadian dollar trading down at 71.296 cents U.S. Today's internet news poll question. 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
0: The Environment Canada forecast for Saskatoon and areas, starting with sunshine that becomes a mix of sun and cloud this afternoon. The wind northwest gusting to 50 and a high of 23. Tonight, partly cloudy, slight chance of showers, a low of 10. Tomorrow, mix of sun and cloud, the high 23. And then the cloud rolls in, high 20 for Sunday, high 24 on Monday. For the Prince Albert region, sunshine this morning turns to a mix of sun and cloud in the afternoon, and a high of 20. The wind will be northwest 30, gusting to 50, and there's a slight chance of showers late afternoon and evening. Mainly cloudy tonight, low of 10. Tomorrow, mix of sun and cloud. Again, a slight chance of showers in the afternoon, a high 21. Mix of sun and cloud for Sunday, high 22. Sunshine on Monday, high 23.
5: Temperatures around the province: Spiritwood 12, 10 in Rosetown, 11 in Outlook, 9 in Kindersley, 11 in Wynyard, 10 in Watrous, Regina, and Humboldt, 13 LaRonge, 12 in Meadow Lake, as well as Melford and Nipawin, 11 in Hudson Bay, 12 in Yorkton, 8 Swift Current, 9 Moose Jaw, 11 in Lloydminster, 12 in Waskasoo. The Battlefords are sunny in 9, Prince Albert mainly sunny in 13, Saskatoon mainly sunny, a west wind at 12, sitting at 8.
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3: It's a Barry's and a Riders game day. Good morning, I'm Gregor. Let's start at Next Gen Patch, where it's a rematch of last year's East Division Final when Saskatoon hosts Regina tonight in Game 1 of the Best of 3 WCBL East Division Semi-Final. The Red Sox won the Road Warriors set 2-1 last year on their way to claiming the league's title. Third baseman Mason Rolls says last year's setback is last year's.
4: More than that, we owe it to the fans. Last year, obviously, was pretty disappointing, losing 2-3 at home, but hopefully we can come out and put on a show for him Friday.
3: First pitch at Cairns Field tonight, 7 o'clock. Now football and tonight's home game against Ottawa. The Saskatchewan Roughriders could have some tweaks to their lineup. Two of the three players listed as questionable midweek are now on their roster, but receiver Sam Emelis has been placed on the six-game injured list. Last night, Argos kicked off Week 10. They bested the Stamps 33-30. It was the first real home game for Toronto because of the World Cup of Soccer occupying BMO Field. Elsewhere, Saskatoon Hilltops begin their title defense this weekend. It's Week 1 of the PFC. Toppers travel to Winnipeg for a Sunday afternoon tilt, but after a few practices that included their annual alumni match, head coach Tom Sargent says, sure feels great to be back.
5: We're super excited. You know, we had a real good offseason where we recruited some high-end first-year players that, you know, are going to come and make significant impacts at some point.
3: Also remember, the Canadian Women's Tackle National Championship is Team Sask versus Quebec. That's tomorrow, 5 o'clock at SMF Field. Tough news for the Blades. Sounds like Zach Olsen will not return. He's going to be college-bound this fall. Back to baseball, where the Blue Jays blew a 2-0 lead in the ninth and ultimately lost to the Cubs in 11 innings. And CEBL, the Saskatoon Mumbas season is over. Bounced from the playoffs last night by Winnipeg, 99-88. They were down by as many as 17, so they made a game of it, but weren't able to claw all the way back. For all the Major League scores and more, go to CJWWRadio.com.
6: 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When

0: Colin Ray and My Kind of Girl on Country 600 CJWW, getting up to a sunny 23 degrees today. It's 11 right now in Saskatoon, and it's time to check in with our good buddy down in Tufnell.
1: It's another Saskatchewan Quickie. From his home office at the back of the barn in Tufnell, here's Quick Dick McDick.
0: How's August been treating you, big guy?
2: Well, you know what, Ben? Like, August 1st is a very sad day on the ranch for specific individuals. And it's not me. It's not anybody. It's the bulls.
0: Oh. Because
2: it's time for them to come away from the cows, because we do 60 days bull exposure, and they get 60 days to do their job, and then they are officially unemployed for the next 10 months.
0: Oh.
2: And they know. They know it's coming.
0: Yeah.
2: So you got to go. You got to get the whole herd in, and then you got to split them out, and they are upset. Like, Ben, would you be upset? I'd be upset.
0: Yeah.
2: You're like, you just spent, you were the only guy in a crew of 30 women all summer, and now you're just going to have to go out and hang out in the locker room with a bunch of dudes for the next 10 months. Well, I'd be upset too. So my bull that I got over, I got a herd of cows over by my dad's place. And my dad's name is Al, so I call my bull over there Al, so that I can always phone my dad and ask him how Al's doing. And Al can be like, well, Al's breeding everything in the countryside right now. And on the other side of that thing, though, I get him in, I get him put in the pen, and Al's very rambunctious. But I run really good corrals. It's all good. I got no problem. So I got to run and get the trailer and come back. I went to get the trailer. I come back. Al's nowhere to be found.
0: Uh-oh.
2: I'm talking, this thing is Fort Knox, and he has found his way. I go out on my quad. He's back out with the herd looking at me like, try again. Try me again, bud. I could do this all day. So now I've got to rename him, but I'm not sure what to call him. I either got to call him Houdini, or I got to call him Air Jordan.
0: How about Moodini?
2: Ooh, I like that. Well, you got to, maybe that's too close to Mussolini, then people are going to think it's a political statement. I don't know. Either way, he can either jump really good, or he can go underneath panels like I've never seen before. Maybe he's a champion at the limbo.
0: There you go. Your next circus act. I'm looking forward to it. Another Saskatchewan Quickie with Quick Dick McDick.
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0: Ella Langley, Morgan Wallen, I Can't Love You Anymore on CJWW. Looks like we got sunshine across the province this morning. 11 degrees in the Battlefords, 13 in Prince Albert. It's 11 right here in Saskatoon.
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0: All right, Sarah, August 6th today.
2: How are we a week into August?
0: It's just wild how quickly time flies. And before we know it, it'll be harvest season
2: right?
0: For a lot of people in Saskatchewan. You figure a few weeks out, I guess. So here's what we got today. Balloons to Heaven Day. Day to remember loved ones who have passed away. Many people marking the occasion by releasing some balloons or finding other meaningful ways to honor somebody's memory today.
2: I love that.
0: Yeah.
2: It's Farm Worker Appreciation Day, a chance to recognize the hardworking men and women who help grow, harvest, and bring food to our tables. It's especially fitting here in Saskatchewan, where agriculture plays such a huge role in our communities.
0: You bet. Fresh Breath Day today. A lighthearted reminder to pay a little extra attention to oral hygiene. Grab a toothbrush, floss, or keep a couple of mints handy.
2: I love that Fresh Breath Day lands on Gossip Day.
0: You see Becky's breath over there?
2: Fun day to poke fun at our love of hearing the latest. Maybe challenge yourself to maybe skip the gossip today and share a compliment instead.
0: Well, that'd be good. IPA Day today as well celebrates India Pale Ale, one of the world's most popular craft beer styles, known for its bold hop flavor and aroma. I enjoy them. I know it's kind of hit or miss on people, but
2: well, we got some really great Saskatchewan IPAs out there.
0: Oh yeah, yeah. The craft beer scene is awesome.
2: And it's Root Beer Float Day today, or float if you're my son. Float.
0: I love it.
2: One of the tastiest holidays of the year. You simply combine a scoop or maybe two of vanilla ice cream with ice cold root beer, or maybe if you're a Crush fan.
0: I haven't had a root beer float in a minute.
2: So good.
0: Or any floats.
2: A&W root beer float.
0: Yeah, that's
2: so good. Yeah.
0: Got to make it happen. There you go. That is just a few of the things you could celebrate on this August the 6th.
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0: the CJWW Newsroom, bringing you Saskatchewan's news first. Here's what's happening.
1: Good morning. It's 8:30. I'm Venice Ferguson. Crops are rapidly developing in the drier southern and western areas of the province. Saskatchewan Agriculture's weekly crop report says early seeded crops in these regions are nearing maturity. Additional showers would help to fill in later seeded crops. Provincial cropland topsoil moisture is rated 2% surplus, 56% adequate, 33% short, and 9% very short. Crop development is near normal for the majority of Saskatchewan crops, but 22% of spring cereals, 29% of canola, and 13% of pulses are behind normal development. There was a ribbon-cutting ceremony in Saskatoon's Evergreen community on Thursday as the company Avana marked a milestone in its efforts to increase rental housing in Saskatchewan. They were celebrating the company's completion of its newest rental community. In a news release, Avana says its expansion into Saskatoon represents the delivery of more than 900 rental homes across multiple communities. Yorkton RCMP are looking for an inmate now at large from White Spruce Provincial Training Center. On August 4th, RCMP were alerted that Phoenix Shingoose did not return to the facility after an authorized work crew shift. Police are asking the public to report sightings and information on the whereabouts of 24-year-old Phoenix Shingoose, who was last seen on Smith Street East in Yorkton August 4th between 12:50 and 3:30 p.m. Shingoose is charged with being unlawfully at large. A warrant has been issued for his arrest. He is known to travel to Yorkton, Kamsack, Côté First Nation, and Regina. RCMP say to report all sightings and information, call 310 RCMP or anonymously to Crime Stoppers. A photo and description is in our online story. Many university staff and students and members of Network of Engaged Canadian Academics are calling for action after a new report revealed how much anti-Semitic behavior students see on campus. The report drew on 900 responses from Jewish post-secondary students across the country. Within the report, 95% of students said they saw or experienced at least one form of anti-Semitism during a school year. Martha Piper, former president of the University of British Columbia, says addressing the issue at universities requires three components: a public statement to students and faculties, a commitment to enforce policies already in place, and a timeline for the commitment. Anti-Semitic behaviors don't stop at university campuses. The Agudas Israel Synagogue was vandalized while members were gathered inside for their service on the long weekend. A photo of the suspect has since been released by Saskatoon police. It can be viewed in our online story. I'm Venice Ferguson, CJWW News.
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1: The Environment Canada forecast for Saskatoon and area, starting with sunshine that becomes a mix of sun and cloud this afternoon. The wind northwest gusting to 50 and a high of 23. Tonight, partly cloudy, slight chance of showers, a low of 10. Tomorrow, mix of sun and cloud, the high 23. And then the cloud rolls in, high 20 for Sunday, high 24 on Monday. For the Prince Albert region, sunshine this morning turns to a mix of sun and cloud in the afternoon, and a high of 20. The wind will be northwest 30 gusting to 50, and there's a slight chance of showers late afternoon and evening. Mainly cloudy tonight, low of 10. Tomorrow, mix of sun and cloud, again a slight chance of showers in the afternoon, a high 21. Mix of sun and cloud for Sunday, high 22. Sunshine on Monday, high 23.
2: Temperatures around the province: Spiritwood 12, 10 in Rosetown, 11 in Outlook, 9 Kindersley, 11 in Wynyard, 12 Watrous, 12 in Regina and Humboldt, 14 LaRonge, 12 in Meadow Lake and Melfort, 14 Nipawin, 13 Hudson Bay, 14 in Yorkton, 11 Swift Current, 13 in Moose Jaw, 11 in Lloydminster, and 13 in Waskasoo. The Battlefords are sunny in 11, Prince Albert mainly sunny 13, Saskatoon mainly sunny, a west-northwest wind at 19, sitting at 11 degrees.
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2: Good morning, I'm Gregor. We started with the Berries last half hour. Let's begin with the Riders. They're in action tonight at Mosaic versus the Red Blacks. Now, kicker Alex Hale's struggles have led to a new signing. The Green and White announced Canadian kicker Dawson Hodge is joining the team after playing five collegiate seasons at Wilfrid Laurier. Meanwhile, the team's list of players on the six-game injured list has swelled to 13 with the addition of receiver Sam Emelis and now Keon Schaefer-Baker, plus fellow Canuck Tavon Campbell at defensive back and Roland Milligan Jr. at defensive back with running back A.J. Ouellette. Head coach Corey Mace has this to say about the growing list of key players on that six-game IR.
5: Before the season, if you could just circle it up and we can anticipate that who's going to get hurt when, that'd be awesome, but that's just not how it goes.
2: The 5-2 Green and White host 0-7 Ottawa tonight in Regina at 7. Elsewhere, coming off a national championship winning season, the Hilltops are eager to start their 2026 campaign. Remember, last year they visited Winnipeg on their first Sunday to open the season and they lost, so they're hoping to avoid the repeat. Head coach Tom Sargent on if that's been on their minds.
6: You know, you remember your negative experiences way more than your positive experiences, but it's your negative experience that, you know, allow you to learn and grow. And for example, this year, for the first time in my 28-year coaching career, is we started with 3-a-days. So Saturday, Sunday, we went 6 practices in 2 days.
2: South of the border, the NFL was back. Panthers over the Cards, 33-30 last night as the preseason got underway. Okay, baseball now. Saskatoon Berries start their best-of-3 East Division semifinal against the defending champion Regina Red Sox tonight. Second baseman Gael Salinas talked the key to overcoming those champs.
7: We just got to be gritty at the plate, be gritty as a team, forget about the errors we commit, just forget about it like a goldfish and just go out there and keep competing and go one by one.
2: First pitch, 7 o'clock, Cairns Field, Saskatoon and the Red Sox. Blue Jays lost to the Cubs in 11 innings last night. They begin a series in Philly tonight. Newcomer Jose Seriano, who was picked up at the trade deadline day, will hit the mound. Hockey, Canada in a semifinal today versus Finland at the Hlinka Cup. And in the WNBA, make it 8 losses in a row for the Toronto Tempo. Ugh. For all the major league scores and more, go to cjwwradio.com.
0: Getting Saskatchewan's day going. It's the Moo Crew with Ben Brooks on CJWW.

0: and Tall, Tall Trees on Country 600 CJWW. It's time to fire it up. It is the birthdays and the anniversaries today. And if you got a birthday or an anniversary wish, give me a shout to 306-938-0600. Here's who we got celebrating locally today.
1: Happy 21st birthday to Brody Fries and Hanley this morning. And also, happy 21st anniversary to Doc Block for delivering Brody Main Street Hanley in front of the post office. Excitement was high for everyone that day.
0: I guess so. Right on. Thanks for the call.
1: Yeah, you bet.
2: I'd like to send anniversary greetings to Walter and Violet Kyliuk of Radisson on their 61st wedding anniversary today.
0: Hi, go ahead. Birthday or anniversary?
3: Yes. Happy birthday to our son, Trevor Fast, from Mom and Dad. Have a good day.
0: Thanks for the call. Hey, go ahead. Birthday or anniversary?
4: Kathy Hughes of Edmonton. Happy birthday coming from her family and her mother-in-law and her uncle's dad.
0: Thanks for the
4: Saskatchewan Rough Riders for the night.
0: Say that again?
4: Salute to Saskatchewan Rough Riders tonight.
0: There you go. Birthday wishes also going out to April Huber on her 16th birthday. And birthday wishes going out to Sarah Lopke from Roxine and Len. Some others celebrating. Sidney Crosby, 39 today. Charlize Theron is 51. We've got David Duchovny turning 66 today. And Newman, Wayne Knight, turning 71. I go ahead, birthday or anniversary?
5: We have a birthday for our granddaughter, Chelsea Pomedley of Spiritwood. Very happy birthday, dear.
0: Right on. Thank you for the call. That'll do it for birthdays and anniversaries today right here on CJWW.
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0: Remember the cassette with the song that you wore out?
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And I never took the time to let you know. 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

0: It's the King, George Strait. You look so good in love on CJWW. Happy Friday. Sunny, 23 degrees. Today we're at 11 right now in Saskatoon. Let's see what's going on in the world of Hollywood. It's brought to you by Heinrich's Jewelry.
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0: All right, Sarah, you got to talk me through it. What's going on in Hollywood?
2: Morgan Freeman says that there is a price for a bad movie. The legendary actor admits he is willing to take on a role, even if the script isn't great, as long as the paycheck is. He says if the money's good enough, he can overlook a few glitches in the script, which doesn't sound very Morgan Freeman-y.
0: Oh, my.
2: Yeah. Yes. We could know the next James Bond by the end of the year.
0: Ooh.
2: Producer Amy Pascal says that the new 007 could be revealed before 2027, as auditions are already underway. Rumored contenders include Aaron Taylor Johnson, who is the main guy in the Kick-Ass movies.
0: Okay.
2: Callum Turner, who's kind of like a rom-com romantic movie guy.
0: Sure.
2: And then Jacob Elordi. Production is expected to begin next year, with the film arriving in 2028.
0: Okay.
2: Warner Brothers has confirmed a live-action adaptation of The Jetsons is on the way, and it will star Jim Carrey,
0: sweet.
2: I think would make a great George Jetson.
0: Yeah.
2: It was first rumored to be happening back in 2025, but now they have Jim on board and a release date sometime in 2028.
0: It's kind of wild that The Jetsons hasn't been around rebooted at all.
2: Right?
0: Yeah.
2: I think Jim Carrey is perfect, though.
0: Yeah.
2: Also been announced that David Spade is going to return to star in an animated version of his 2001 cult classic comedy, Joe Dirt.
0: Oh, sweet.
2: Yeah. Speaking of Spade 2, Grown Ups 3 is officially in production.
0: Awesome.
2: Adam Sandler posted a picture of the cast having dinner with Kate Spade in attendance, alongside Sandler, Chris Rock, Kevin James, and Rob Schneider is back for Grown Ups 3. And website BingeBuster.net is doing something cool. 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
0: I love that.
2: Me too, right?
0: Oh, I have such nostalgic memories of Blockbuster and
2: what
0: Rogers.
2: What a good idea.
0: That's a great idea. I love it. And there you go. That is just some of the things going on in the world of Hollywood, brought to you by Heinrich's Jewelry.
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0: the CJWW Newsroom, bringing you Saskatchewan's news first. Here's what's happening.
1: Good morning. It's 9 o'clock. I'm Venice Ferguson. Anti-Semitism on university campuses has become an across-Canada problem. According to a new report, the responses of 900 post-secondary Jewish students was used for the report. Of those students, 95% reported seeing or experiencing at least one form of anti-Semitism, and 90% reported seeing or experiencing anti-Semitism often during the school year. Members of Network of Engaged Canadian Academics, former university staff, and university students gathered to send out a call for action after the report was released. Mark Gold, member of the Ministerial Advisory Council on Rights, Equality, and Inclusion, says behind every statistics is a person, a family, a community.
2: Jewish students and every student in Canada should be able to walk onto campus, express who they are, practice their faith, build their friendships, and pursue their ambitions with equal access and without fear. That is the promise of this country, and it is a promise we all share a responsibility to uphold.
1: Saskatoon has seen some recent examples of anti-Semitism within the city, such as the vandalization of the Agudas Israel Synagogue on the long weekend while members were gathered inside for their service. A photo of the suspect was released by Saskatoon police this week. It's in our online story. The Saskatchewan RCMP is warning the public and businesses after a series of fraud-related occurrences that have taken place across the province. Officers found that the businesses receive phone calls from individuals looking to purchase tires, engine oil, or trailer parts, while the caller would provide credit card information over the phone. With the transaction seemingly approved and pending, the business would see that the credit card had been declined once the items were shipped and no payment was received. So far, 10 communities are affected. RCMP are sharing the information in hopes to avoid other businesses becoming victims. The Canadian Pulmonary Fibrosis Foundation is encouraging people to stand with patients who have pulmonary fibrosis by taking part in the Saskatoon Hope Breathes Here Walk. The incurable lung disease sees a person's lungs get scars and stiffen. This can make it hard to breathe and limit oxygen flow to vital organs. People with PF tend to need oxygen to help them breathe. Qualifying for oxygen is different in every province, and oxygen is only reimbursed as a device, so the cost is higher. CPFF Executive Director Sharon Lee says pulmonary fibrosis can be caused by a variety of things, including the inhalation of embers from wildfires, asbestos, and other illnesses such as COVID.
3: It's been over a decade since there's been any new drugs out on the market in Canada. There were two new drugs that were released and fully covered in 2014. And there's a new drug that is going through the process with Healthcare Canada for approval.
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1: The Environment Canada forecast for Saskatoon and area, starting with sunshine that becomes a mix of sun and cloud this afternoon. The wind northwest gusting to 50 and a high of 23. Tonight, partly cloudy, slight chance of showers, and a low of 10. Tomorrow, mix of sun and cloud, the high 23. And then the cloud rolls in, high 20 for Sunday, high 24 on Monday. For the Prince Albert region, sunshine this morning turns to a mix of sun and cloud in the afternoon, and a high of 20. The wind will be northwest 30, gusting to 50, and there's a slight chance of showers late afternoon and evening. Mainly cloudy tonight, low of 10. Tomorrow, mix of sun and cloud. Again, a slight chance of showers in the afternoon, a high 21. Mix of sun and cloud for Sunday, high 22. Sunshine on Monday, high 23.
4: Temperatures around the province, 14 in Spiritwood, 10 Rosetown, 11 in Outlook, 14 Kindersley, 11 in Wynyard, 12 Watrous, 12 in Regina and Humboldt, 14 LaRange, 12 in Meadow Lake and Melfort, 14 Nipawin, 16 Hudson Bay, 14 in Yorkton, 11 in Swift Current, 13 Moose Jaw, 11 Lloydminster, 13 in Waskasoo. The Battleford, sunny and 11. Prince Albert, mainly sunny and 13. Saskatoon, mainly sunny. A west-northwest wind at 19, sitting at 11.
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1: That's Curtis Grammo, Till I Get It Back, on Country 600 CJWW. It's our Moo Crew Trivia Hour this morning. And we are going to be playing for a pair of, or for a CJWW trucker hat today. That's what we're going to be doing. Of course, it's our 50th year of CJWW, starting all the way back in 1976. And these trucker hats are going fast and furious. We got a few left in the building, but we're starting to run out. So could become a bit of a collector's item here if you get one of these 50th anniversary hats. And yeah, we're giving you the chance to win one with our trivia hour right now. If you can get our trivia question correct this morning, and here it is today. Nearly one-third of people surveyed said this is the very first thing they notice when they walk into someone else's home. What is it? Nearly one-third of people surveyed said this is the very first thing they notice when they walk into someone else's home. 306-938-0600. What could that be today?
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0: Tyler Joe Miller and Under the Influence on Country 600 CJWW. Let's get right back into it. It is our Moo Crew Trivia Hour this morning. And again, we are playing for a CJWW trucker hat here today. Question for you was, nearly one-third of people we asked said this is the first thing they notice when they enter somebody else's home. Hey, CJWW, what's your guess?
1: Good morning, Ben. It's Old Piff here. I say the kitchen.
0: It is not that, no. And guesses off our Groundkeeper Lawn Fertilizer text line today. Dana is going with the door. Wayne says a picture on the wall. And Chris says family photos. No, that is not exactly what we were looking for. So, let's go ahead and try and get you another hint here today. This is something that if you try and cover it up, it might actually make this worse. So something that you try covering up might actually make this scenario worse. And according to one-third of people, this is what they notice when they're going in your home. 306-938-0600. What could that be?
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0: WW Weather. Forecast today, mainly sunny in Saskatoon. Winds are up a little bit, 30 gusting to 50 near noon. It's a high of 23. It's a slight chance of showers tonight, dipping down to a low of 10. We got a mix of sun and cloud tomorrow, 23 for the day. Into Sunday, it's cloudy and 20. Prince Albert, slight chance of showers, 20 degrees today. Slight chance of showers tonight and a low of 10. Slight chance of showers tomorrow in 21, and into Sunday, a mix of sun and cloud in 22. Hotspots Nipawin at 16, coldest is the Battlefords at 13. Prince Albert mainly sunny in 15, and in Saskatoon mainly sunny, a west wind at 15, sitting at 14 degrees.

legendary country on CJWW doesn't get any bigger than this. 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

0: Anne Murray, Could I Have This Dance on Country 600 CJWW. Move Crew Trivia Hour continues this morning. Playing for a CJWW trucker hat today. And question I had laid out for you was, nearly one-third of people surveyed said this is the very first thing that they notice when they walk into someone else's home. What could that be? Also, you can try and hide it or cover it up, but sometimes that just makes it even more noticeable. Guesses off the ground, Keeper Lawn Fertilizer text line. Warren is going with clutter. We have a guess for holes or cracks in the wall. And we have Harold who says the garage door. Not quite what we were looking for today. So one more hint I'm going to give you this morning. You might notice this even before you've had a chance to look around. So you might notice it before you've even had a chance to look around. You can try and hide it or cover it up, but sometimes that just makes it even more noticeable. And one-third of people surveyed said it's the very first thing they notice when they walk into someone else's home. What is it? We're back with the answer and a winner coming up in just a bit.
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0: Introducing the new Crush It Hard Iced Tea from the makers of Provincial Vodka. Crush It tastes like
1: victory. 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
3: Hello.
1: Hi, this is Ben Brooks from CJWW giving you a show. Is this Shayna?
3: It is. It's my lucky day.
1: You bet. How you doing this morning? Where do we catch you today?
3: Oh, I am at the town office of Blaine Lake.
1: Oh, right on. How's Blaine Lake looking today?
3: You know, we're getting some sidewalk repairs. It's a beautiful sunny morning. It is good stuff out here.
1: Right. It's summer. It's at the lake. What more do you need, right?
3: What more do you need?
1: Exactly. Well, I tell you what you need. You need a trucker cap from us because you got the trivia question right today. Shayna, you tell me, 1/3 of people surveyed said this is the very first thing they notice when they walk into someone else's home. What was it?
3: It's the smell. The first thing.
1: You bet. Now, let's not talk about negative smells. Let's talk about the best smell that you could have when you walk into someone else's home. What would that be?
3: Oh. A nice home-cooked meal.
1: Ooh, yeah. Garlic and onion, right?
3: That would be on my list, but maybe not everybody's.
1: I think I'd go with fresh coffee or bacon. That's, I think, my one and two.
3: Yeah, I like a turkey, like a roasting turkey or chicken.
1: Yeah, that's a good call too, Shayna. No wrong answers with what we provided, I think, there today.
3: Nope, not at all.
1: Well, I'll tell you what, Shayna, we got a trucker cap waiting for you. If you can give me your best cow moo, what have you got today?
3: Oh, boy. Moo!
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0: the CJWW Newsroom, bringing you Saskatchewan's news first. Here's what's happening.
1: Good morning. It's 10 o'clock. I'm Venice Ferguson. Fall cereals crops are being harvested in southwest Saskatchewan, and so are some of the earliest seeded spring cereals in peace. Matt Struthers is the provincial cereals crop specialist with the Saskatchewan Ministry of Agriculture.
2: You know, not surprising to see after the heat that we had the last couple of weeks, definitely would have dried down some of that crop pretty quickly. And, you know, before we know it, we'll see those other spring cereals coming off as well.
1: Crop development is further behind in areas that seeded late due to excessive spring moisture. Those include the east, central, northeast, and northwest regions. RCMP say during a traffic stop, their officers in southern Saskatchewan seized a significant amount of dangerous goods being hauled illegally. On July 27th, around 9:30 a.m., Saskatchewan RCMP's Combined Traffic Services Roving Traffic Unit were conducting patrols on Highway 13 near Pontex. They stopped a semi for a compliance and safety check. Officers discovered the semi was illegally hauling 24,000 kilograms of corrosive liquid, both of which were Class 8 dangerous goods. Their investigation determined the semi wasn't permitted to carry dangerous goods. The driver was not trained or certified to operate a vehicle with dangerous goods, and there was no placard on the truck identifying dangerous goods, among other offenses. The driver, a 28-year-old man from BC, has been charged with obstruction of peace officer. The driver also received multiple commercial vehicle-related tickets. The Canadian Taxpayers Federation is criticizing the Saskatchewan government's travel costs after $17,401 was spent on flights for cabinet ministers to attend the Saskatchewan Association of Municipalities convention in Saskatoon in April 2025. The CTF stated that the money went to two private planes between Regina and Saskatoon. The CTF obtained the numbers and documents through Freedom of Information requests. Flight 1 was Premier Scott Moe, his chief of staff, and 7 cabinet members. The second flight was 5 more cabinet ministers and 3 backbench MLAs. It's estimated the flights cost taxpayers $966.73 per passenger. The Canadian Pulmonary Fibrosis Foundation is bringing awareness regarding the disease through the Saskatoon Hope Breathes Here Walk for Pulmonary Fibrosis. It's an incurable lung disease where a person's lungs get progressively scarred, and it can make it hard to breathe and limit oxygen flow to vital organs. People with PF often use oxygen to help them with the disease, but qualifying for it is different in every province. Foundation Executive Director Sharon Lee says the last drug options that were approved for the disease was in 2014, but there is a potential new drug therapy currently in development.
3: This is why we're doing this, so that we can bring people from the community, draw awareness, and just letting people know simple things like doing laundry, like walking, it is often difficult.
1: Things kick off at 10 a.m. tomorrow. 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
1: The Environment Canada forecast for Saskatoon and area, starting with sunshine that becomes a mix of sun and cloud this afternoon. The wind northwest gusting to 50 and a high of 23. Tonight, partly cloudy, slight chance of showers, a low of 10. Tomorrow, mix of sun and cloud, the high 23. And then the cloud rolls in, high 20 for Sunday, high 24 on Monday. For the Prince Albert region, sunshine this morning turns to a mix of sun and cloud in the afternoon, and a high of 20. The wind will be northwest 30, gusting to 50, and there's a slight chance of showers late afternoon and evening. Mainly cloudy tonight, low of 10. Tomorrow, mix of sun and cloud, again a slight chance of showers in the afternoon, a high 21. Mix of sun and cloud for Sunday, high 22. Sunshine on Monday, high 23.
4: Temperatures around the province, Spiritwood 14, 13 in Rosetown and Outlook, 14 Kindersley, Wynyard and Watrous, as well as Regina, 15 in Humboldt, 15 in LaRonge, it's 13 in Meadow Lake, 15 Melfort, 16 Nipawin, and 16 in Hudson Bay and Yorkton as well, 14 in Swift Current, 15 Moose Jaw, 14 Lloydminster and Waskasoo. Battlefords are sunny in 13, Prince Albert mainly sunny in 15, Saskatoon mainly sunny, a west wind at 15 and sitting at 14 degrees.
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0: That's Luke Combs and doing this on Country 600 CJWW. You've got Ben Brooks joining you this morning, and it's a busy weekend. My goodness, all kinds of stuff on the go, including the Radisson and District Annual Ag Fair. They've been running that for 104 years out in Radisson, and this weekend promises to be a good one. Once again, we're going to chat with Walter and Derek from the Radisson Ag Society in just a bit here, plus tunes on the way from Tebe and Kenny Chesney. Don't go anywhere.
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0: 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It's Tim McGraw.
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0: Well, pleased to be joined by, we got Derek Murphy and actually Walter Kyluck joining us here today. They are the organizers for the Radisson and District Annual Ag Fair that is coming up this weekend. Derek, my goodness, 104 years, what an incredible run. What does it mean to the community to keep the Radisson and District Ag Fair going after all these years?
2: Oh, it's just wonderful. When you see the kids come and when they are displaying their schoolwork or 4-H projects or baking or the fruit and bales and sheaves, it's all great stuff.
0: You betcha. You know, there's a lot packed into the weekend here. A slow pitch tournament, the parade, Gymkhana, a vintage tractor pull, and a whole lot more. So what are some of the events that you're personally looking forward to?
2: Well, I don't have any kids myself, but I know my my cousins have kids, and there's lots of face painting, a petting zoo, a reptile zoo, Beeper the Clown's here, Sassoon Jogging Club. There's a mini tractor pull for the kids. There's barrel train rides. There's bouncy castles, a heating swimming pool, a playground, ice cream, hot dogs, grilled cheese, pancake breakfast, and everything a little kid 12 and under would like.
0: Oh, you betcha. Sounds awesome. We're going to bring in Walter here. Walter, you got to tell us about this jamboree that is starting up. It's at 1 o'clock on both Saturday and Sunday. So tell us a little bit about that and what people are going to see and hear there.
3: Well, this has been an annual part of the Ag Fair, and it's been growing. We've developed the facilities to accommodate the people in the shade and so forth. But we've started attracting fairly impressive talent from outside the community. In fact, we've got a band on Saturday afternoon coming from Lloydminster. And Sunday afternoon, we've got another band in the afternoon both bands are going to highlight the 2 days. And we've got other entertainment that will be filling the other spots. This has become an integral part of the fair, and so over the 2 days, the people have an opportunity to be exposed and to the variety of events, plus the music has become a very attractive event for the 2 days.
0: You betcha. Well, either Derek or Walter, whoever wants to answer, you know, for people listening this morning and maybe thinking about making the trip to Radisson this weekend, what do they need to know? When should they come out and where can they find the full schedule here?
2: Well, I would say come out before around 10:30 because the parade is Saturday at 11. As soon as the parade's over, come down to the curling rink booth or the rec booth for a hot dog or a hamburger. And the parade's right on Main Street, so you can't miss it. So I think that's the first thing to do. And then Sunday, always come at 12 o'clock for the vintage tractor pull. That's a great show for any old-timer that loves 60s and 50s versions of tractors.
0: I love it. I love it. Well, it looks like the weather is going to be good here, too, and we're wishing you guys a great event this weekend. Anything else you guys want to add today?
3: Yes, I'd like to mention that we've got 20 ball teams that will be in attendance, so that's become a very important part of the fair over the 2 days. And brace yourself for the price of admission. It is $7 a person.
0: Oh, my. Unaffordable, hey?
3: Well, so, yes, we're pretty proud to be able to sponsor this. And what's been happening, this has become an annual homecoming for a lot of people that have at one time were born and raised here, and they keep coming back on the same weekend because they know that they'll run into their friends and relatives, and this has become a significant event to a lot of people.
0: You betcha. Well, and 104 years it's been running and still going strong. So, Walter, Derek, thanks so much for your guys' time this morning. And like I said, good luck with the event this weekend, the Radisson and District Annual Ag Fair, Saturday and Sunday out in Radisson. Thanks for coming on, you guys.
3: Real good. And thank you.
2: Thank you.
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0: A forecast today, mainly sunny in Saskatoon, up to 23 degrees. It's a slight chance of showers tonight and a low of 10. Mix of sun and cloud, 23 for tomorrow and into Sunday. It's cloudy and 20. Prince Albert, slight chance of showers, 20 degrees today. Slight chance of showers again tonight and a low of 10. It's a slight chance of showers tomorrow and 21 and into Sunday. A mix of sun and cloud and 22. Hotspot, that's Nipawin at 16. Coldest is the Battlefords at 13. Prince Albert, mainly sunny in 15. And in Saskatoon, mainly sunny, a west wind at 15, sitting at 14 degrees.

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0: the CJWW Newsroom, bringing you Saskatchewan's news first. Here's what's happening.
1: Good morning. It's 11 o'clock. I'm Venice Ferguson. Crops are rapidly developing in the drier southern and western areas of the province. Saskatchewan Agriculture's weekly crop report says early seeded crops in these regions are nearing maturity. Additional showers would help to fill in later seeded crops. Provincial cropland topsoil moisture is rated 2% surplus, 56% adequate, 33% short, and 9% very short. Crop development is near normal for the majority of Saskatchewan crops, but 22% of spring cereals, 29% of canola, and 13% of pulses are behind normal development. There was a ribbon-cutting ceremony in Saskatoon's Evergreen community on Thursday as the company Avana marked a milestone in its efforts to increase rental housing in Saskatchewan. They were celebrating the company's completion of its newest rental community. In a news release, Avana says its expansion into Saskatoon represents the delivery of more than 900 rental homes across multiple communities. Yorkton RCMP are looking for an inmate now at large from White Spruce Provincial Training Center. On August 4th, RCMP were alerted that Phoenix Shingoose did not return to the facility after an authorized work crew shift. Police are asking the public to report sightings and information on the whereabouts of 24-year-old Phoenix Shingoose, who was last seen on Smith Street East in Yorkton August 4th between 12:50 and 3:30 p.m. Shingoose is charged with being unlawfully at large. A warrant has been issued for his arrest. He is known to travel to Yorkton, Kamsack, Côté First Nation, and Regina. RCMP say to report all sightings and information, call 310 RCMP or anonymously to Crime Stoppers. A photo and description is in our online story. Many university staff and students and members of Network of Engaged Canadian Academics are calling for action after a new report revealed how much anti-Semitic behavior students see on campus. The report drew on 900 responses from Jewish post-secondary students across the country. Within the report, 95% of students said they saw or experienced at least one form of anti-Semitism during a school year. Martha Piper, former president of the University of British Columbia, says addressing the issue at universities requires three components: a public statement to students and faculties, a commitment to enforce policies already in place, and a timeline for the commitment. Anti-Semitic behaviors don't stop at university campuses. The Agudas Israel Synagogue in Saskatoon was vandalized while members were gathered inside for their service on the long weekend. A photo of the suspect has since been released by Saskatoon police. It can be viewed in our online story.
0: Got news? 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
1: The Environment Canada forecast for Saskatoon and area, starting with sunshine that becomes a mix of sun and cloud this afternoon. The wind northwest gusting to 50 at a high of 23. Tonight, partly cloudy, slight chance of showers, a low of 10. Tomorrow, mix of sun and cloud, the high 23. And then the cloud rolls in, high 20 for Sunday, high 24 on Monday. For the Prince Albert region, sunshine this morning turns to a mix of sun and cloud in the afternoon, and a high of 20. The wind will be northwest 30, gusting to 50, and there's a slight chance of showers late afternoon and evening. Mainly cloudy tonight, low of 10. Tomorrow, mix of sun and cloud, again a slight chance of showers in the afternoon, a high 21. Mix of sun and cloud for Sunday, high 22. Sunshine on Monday, high 23.
2: Temperatures around the province: Spiritwood 14, 13 in Rosetown and Outlook, 14 Kindersley, Wynyard, Watrous, and Regina. It's 15 in Humboldt, as well as LaRonge, 13 in Meadow Lake, 15 in Melfort, 16 Nipawin and Hudson Bay, as well as Yorkton. It's 14 in Swift Current, Moose Jaw 15, 14 in Lloydminster, and Waskasoo. The Battlefords are sunny in 13, Prince Albert mainly sunny in 15, and Saskatoon mainly sunny. A west wind at 15, sitting at 14 degrees.
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6: Here are this morning's futures prices for Friday, August 7th. November canola up $17.20. $786.10 a ton. January canola up $15.80 at $794.80 a ton. March canola up $14.80, $802 a ton. In Chicago, November soybean up a cent and three quarters, $11.79.5 a bushel. December soybean oil up 45 points, 67.82 cents. December soybean meal down $1.30. $315.30 a ton. September corn up $3.25, $4.42 per bushel. September Chicago wheat up 11.25, $6.42 a bushel. September oats up a penny, $3.10 a bushel. And those are this morning's futures prices, courtesy of RJ O'Brien Canada in Winnipeg.
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0: Megan Patrick, Country Music Made Me Do It on Country 600 CJWW. Ben Brooks with you, and you know, we're right in the middle of wedding season right now, and if you got a wedding coming up, what are the wedding favors that most people want? Well, we're going to talk about that in just a bit. I've also got Lady A and Nate Haller both coming up.
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0: That's Nate Haller and Thought About You on Country 600 CJWW. Well, we're right in the middle of wedding season, and if you've got a wedding coming up, here's something to keep in mind when it comes to those little favors that you leave for your guests. A survey of people who have been to six or more weddings found that, honestly, most of those keepsake-type favors, you know, the bottle stoppers, luggage tags, little tote bags, those usually end up shoved in a drawer or eventually tossed out. So what do people actually want? Well, it's something they can eat. Customized cookies, local popcorn, barbecue ribs or hot sauce, a good coffee from a local roaster, tea, even little jars of local honey and jam. All popular choices. Actually, got to give a shout out here to my cousin. She canned a bunch of beans, pickled carrots and beets and all that. One of the best wedding favors that I've ever had. So, yeah, something to eat. That does the trick.
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0: All right, taking a peek at that forecast in Saskatoon. Mainly sunny, up to 23 degrees today. A slight chance of showers tonight and a low of 10. It's a mix of sun and cloud and 23 tomorrow. Into Sunday, it's cloudy and 20. Prince Albert, slight chance of showers, 20 degrees today. Slight chance of showers and down to 10 tonight. It's a slight chance of showers and 21 tomorrow. And into Sunday, a mix of sun and cloud and 22. Hotspot, that's Yorkton at 18. Your coldest, Waskasoo at 15. Battleford, sunny and 16. Prince Albert, sunny and 17. And Saskatoon, partly cloudy. West wind at 16, sitting at 17 degrees.

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0: Terry Clark, If I Were You on Country 600 CJWW. And I've had so many people asking me, hey, when's the Flatman Saskatchewan Summer Hauler heading out to something next? Well, it's going to be as early as tomorrow. We're going to be out at the Hafford Summer Sizzle, and we'll be down there from 11 until 3 o'clock, or, you know, maybe even a little bit sooner, because I got some family that lives out there in Hafford, so we could be hanging out earlier on there that day, but it's going to be your opportunity to stop on by, have a chance at winning an official entry into the CJWW Flatman Saskatchewan Summer Hauler, and of course all the prizes that are inside that trailer as well too. Let's give a big shout out to all of our sponsors on this one: Saskatoon Barbecues and More, Top Crop, Meridian Manufacturing, Access Communications, Barga, Co-op Hail Insurance, Nutrien, Warm and Home Center, Warm and Homes, JB Sausage Supplies, Scott Roofing, MyOutback.ca, Palliser Insurance, Secure Waste Infrastructure, and many, many more, just to name a few. So, we'll see you out there. Summer Sizzle is going to be a lot of fun as well, too. Pancake Breakfast starts up at 9. There's a parade at 10. Food trucks, street vendors, Brody Siebert, Jolly Blue, the Brothers G, and Big Fat Calico Cat all performing throughout the day as well. It's going to be a good one.
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0: Kelsey Kulick, and don't ya on Country 600 CJWW. And that's all the time I got for you today. But it is going to be Matt Bradley taking over the rest of your Friday afternoon. Hang on tight for that today. And tunes coming up from Blackhawk and Morgan Wallen to take us into our noon information update. Until tomorrow, I'm Ben Brooks. Have a wonderful day from CJWW.
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0: from the CJWW Newsroom, bringing you Saskatchewan's news first. Here's what's happening.
1: Good afternoon. It's 18 degrees at 12 o'clock. I'm Lena Iraki. Coming up, the Canadian Pulmonary Fibrosis Foundation is hosting the Saskatoon Hope Breathes Here Walk for Pulmonary Fibrosis tomorrow. In sports, the Riders hope history doesn't repeat itself tonight when winless Ottawa visits. In agribiz, Nutrien reports lower than expected second quarter profits as farmers reduce fertilizer purchases amid rising cost. If you see news where you're at, call us at 244-1925. The Canadian Pulmonary Fibrosis Foundation is bringing awareness to pulmonary fibrosis through the Saskatoon Hope Breathes Here Walk for Pulmonary Fibrosis. PF is an incurable lung disease where a person's lungs get progressively scarred. This can make it hard to breathe and limit oxygen flow to vital organs. People with PF tend to use oxygen to help with the disease. Qualifying for oxygen is different in every province. Oxygen is also reimbursed as a device, so the cost can be higher than other drugs. The executive director of Canadian Pulmonary Association, Sharon Lee, says the last drug options that were approved for the disease was in 2014, but there's a potential new drug therapy currently in development.
2: This is why we're doing this, so that we can bring people from the community, draw awareness, and just letting people know simple things like doing laundry, like walking, just in the evening when you're trying to enjoy yourself. It is often difficult because you can no longer do it due to the lung capacity that's been damaged.
1: Things kick off at 10 a.m. tomorrow and are generally set to end at 1:30 p.m. The walk will be inside the soccer center on Primrose Drive. There will be lanes for slow and fast walkers. Police are seeking information about a highway assault a few weeks ago in which an individual was pulled from his vehicle by two motorcyclists. Around 3 p.m. on July 12th, Swift Current Rural RCMP received a report of an assault on Highway 4 near Stewart Valley. It was reported that the victim was driving on the highway when he was cut off and blocked by two unknown males riding motorcycles. The victim was pulled from his vehicle before being headbutted and beaten repeatedly. The attackers are described as two large Caucasian males wearing biker jackets. One of the men was reportedly wearing blue jeans, while the other was wearing brown pants. Any information about the incident or the identities of the suspects can be reported to 310 RCMP or anonymously through the Saskatchewan Crime Stoppers online or at 1-800-222-8477. The Saskatchewan Serious Incident Response Team are investigating the death of a 37-year-old man in Turtleford RCMP custody. The initial incident started on July 29th around 12:20 p.m. when Turtleford RCMP arrived at a home on the Thunderchild First Nation to arrest a 37-year-old man. The man was wanted for several break-and-enter offenses. Police were told the man was not there and were denied entry. Around 40 minutes after being denied entry, police received authorization from a judge. The man was then found and arrested. RCMP took the 37-year-old to the Turtleford RCMP detachment where he was searched and taken into custody. Members of the RCMP were notified that he was in medical distress around 3 p.m. Officers then used naloxone and began providing first aid. EMS arrived roughly 20 minutes later. Paramedics worked until around 4 p.m. before declaring him as deceased. At about 4:05 p.m. the same day, the RCMP informed the SIRT about the in-custody death and an investigation began. No further information has been provided at this time. A new outdoor venue at Grand Avenue in Looseland is nearly ready to welcome community gatherings and celebrations. The town of Looseland says the space will be available for family get-togethers, picnics, community events, and other special occasions. The venue will be free to use, but residents are being asked to reserve the space through the town office. The municipality says the booking system will keep reservations organized and ensure community members have an opportunity to use the venue. Anyone interested in reserving a date can contact the town office. The town says it looks forward to seeing residents create new memories in the space once construction is complete. Onion Lake RCMP are looking for Dakota Whitstone after a robbery on Onion Lake Cree Nation. A call came in at 11:55 p.m. on July 31st after a man allegedly approached a victim, assaulted them, threatened them with a firearm, and stole their phone. The suspect then fled in a vehicle. The victim didn't report any physical injuries to police. The suspect vehicle was located but wouldn't stop when RCMP tried to pull it over. Despite continued patrolling, the suspect wasn't located. The RCMP have issued a warrant for 28-year-old Dakota Whitstone, who is facing 7 charges, including robbery with a firearm and flight from police. Officers are asking anyone who sees him or has information on his whereabouts to call police. ArtSpot is bringing the Under $100 Art Show to Saskatoon. The show is the first one in Saskatoon and takes place at the CN Curling Club. The show kicked off yesterday and will go until Sunday. There are almost 70 local artists set to be at the show. People visiting the event can expect to see a variety of things, from paintings to ceramics to jewelry and textiles. Emma McCall, founder of ArtSpot, said in a news release, quote, "We're excited to bring the Under $100 Art Show to Saskatoon and can't wait to connect the community with incredible local artists," unquote. The news release also said the event is meant to celebrate Saskatchewan's creative community and create opportunities for art lovers to meet local artists. There will also be live music at the art show. Canada's main stock index gained ground in late morning trading, helped by gains in the basic materials sector, while U.S. markets also rose. The S&P TSX Composite Index was up 181.20 points at 36,317.51. In New York, the Dow Jones Industrial Average was up 121.43 points at 54,006.53. The S&P 500 Index was up 35.67 points at 7,745.63, while the NASDAQ Composite was up 255.93 points at 26,604.28. The Canadian dollar traded for 71.68 cents U.S. compared with 71.34 cents U.S. on Thursday. The September crude oil contract was up 27 cents U.S. at $77.56 U.S. per barrel. The December gold contract was up $109 U.S. at $4,408.60 U.S. an ounce. 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The tragic death of an autistic boy in Calgary brought out thousands to help in the search. 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Previously, we asked, have you ever attended a business and were informed they do not take cash for payment, only cards? 57% said no, 43% said yes.
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1: The Environment Canada forecast for Saskatoon and area. Today, a mix of sun and cloud, wind at northwest gusting to 50 and a high of 23. Tonight, partly cloudy, 30% chance of showers overnight, wind northwest at 20 kilometers an hour, becoming light this evening, low 10. Tomorrow, a mix of sun and cloud and a high of 23. Sunday, cloudy, high 20. Monday, cloudy as well and a high of 24. For the Prince Albert region, today a mix of sun and cloud, 30% chance of showers late this afternoon, wind northwest gusting to 50 and a high of 20. Tonight, mainly cloudy, 30% chance of showers early this evening and overnight, wind northwest at 20 kilometers an hour, becoming light this evening and a low of 10. Tomorrow, a mix of sun and cloud, 30% chance of showers in the afternoon and a high of 21. Sunday, a mix of sun and cloud and a high of 22. Monday, sunny, high 23. Here are your temperatures from around the province. It's 17 degrees in Spiritwood, Rosetown, Outlook, and in Kindersley. 16 degrees in Wynyard, 18 degrees in Watrous, Regina, and Humboldt. 17 in LaRonge and Meadow Lake, 18 in Melfort, in Hudson Bay, Yorkton, Swift Current, and Moose Jaw. And it's 16 degrees in Lloydminster. North Battleford is 18 degrees with northwest wind at 24. Prince Albert is partly cloudy at 18 degrees with northwest wind gusting to 36. And Saskatoon is partly cloudy at 18 degrees with west wind gusting to 31. I'm Lena Iraki, CJWW News. Sports is up next.
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6: Good afternoon. I'm Les Lazarick with CJWW Sports. The Saskatchewan Roughriders will attempt to keep two streaks going tonight when they host Ottawa in Regina. The Green and White have won six straight home games against the Red Blacks dating back to 2018. Ottawa's off to an 0-7 start after losing 34-13 to Montreal last week. Riders quarterback Trevor Harris says he expects a tough battle from the winless Red Blacks.
7: We know that adversity is going to come, and anybody that thinks they're bad football teams, don't watch film. This team was up 2 touchdowns against Winnipeg in the fourth quarter. This team pushed Montreal to the limit a few weeks ago.
6: Riders are 5-2 on the season after recording a 28-26 road victory over Edmonton last Saturday. Tonight's game will be the second meeting of the season between the two clubs after Saskatchewan won 27-22 in Ottawa back in Week 5. Kickoff time is 7 o'clock. Elsewhere, quarterback Nathan Rourke is set to return tomorrow as the BC Lions host Hamilton. Rourke has missed the Lions' past two games with a shoulder injury, suffered against Edmonton on July 17th. The Leos have gone 1-1 without their star pivot, remaining last in the West Division with a 2-5 record. Meanwhile, it's a repeat of last year's start to the Prairie Football Conference schedule, with the Saskatoon Hilltops traveling to Winnipeg. This time, the Toppers are determined to not have a long, quiet trip back on the bus after losing 31-11 to the Rifles last year. Head coach Tom Sargent says that game is part of their week one focus this year.
8: That was ground zero for us, and certainly don't want that fueling this year, so coach and staff, players have been working real hard, and we're treating this like a playoff game for game one heading into Winnipeg this weekend.
6: That was one of the very few blemishes on a 2025 Canadian Championship season for Saskatoon. Kickoff time Sunday is 1 o'clock. To baseball, the second season for the WCBL, the league prefers it to be called postseason, not playoffs, starts tonight on four fronts, including at Cairns Field, as the Saskatoon Berries welcome the defending champion Regina Red Sox. Last year, on the way to the title, the Red Sox beat the Berries in the East Division Final with all three games won by the road team. Saskatoon third baseman Mason Rell was part of that Berries team last year and explains the keys to beating the Red Sox this time around.
9: We just can't take any innings off. It's going to be a complete nine-inning game. Good team on both ends, so we just got to go out and compete. We know we're the better team, but we just got to stay locked in for the whole game.
6: Saskatoon won 6 of 10 regular season games from Regina, but the Red Sox won 2 of the last 3 since the calendar flipped to August. First pitch tonight is 7 o'clock. The other East semifinal starting tonight has Moose Jaw at home to Medicine Hat. Also, following yesterday's heartbreaking 3-2 11-inning loss to the Cubs in Chicago, the Blue Jays will start newly acquired Jose Soriano on the mound in Philadelphia tonight to open a 3-game interleague series. In hockey, where it turns out the Saskatoon Blades won't be totally immune to losing a key veteran player to the NCAA ranks. Colorado College yesterday announced that left winger Zach Olson is one of 6 newcomers that will suit up for them starting this fall. An 18-year-old Calgary product, Olson had played the last 2 seasons with the Bridge City Bunch and was expected to be a big part of and producer among the Blue and Gold's top 6 forwards. That's CJWW Sports. I'm Les Lazarick. My parting shot is next.
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6: Here's some weekend short shots. Something rare happened last night in the wonderful world of sports, or the toy department as I like to call it. The same final score was recorded in both the lone games on the schedule in the CFL and the NFL. Well, it's rare as far as I'm concerned, and I wonder what the odds are on that actually happening. Now, which was the better game? I don't know, because I didn't watch either, but I'm willing to bet they both had dramatic finishes, with the final score being within one score. To me, that means entertainment. I don't care about the aesthetics as to the quality of play. Believe me, both leagues have their share of clunkers. So far this season, 20 of the 34 CFL games have been decided by one score. That's 58.8% of them. I'll go out on a limb and say the CFL will have a higher percentage of games decided by only one score in their 2026 regular season than the NFL will when play starts next month. That's because there's more games in the NFL, and that fact is the reason why so many young people prefer the NFL over the CFL. More games to wager on and possibly win big on. By the way, I think both leagues have a place in my life. I don't need to pick one over the other. So go Bombers and Riders, and go Minnesota Vikings. The Western Canadian Baseball League's postseason starts tonight. By the way, the league wants the final run to the championship known as the postseason, not playoffs. for whatever reason. Anyway, the best team I've seen in the loop in my involvement as play-by-play person for Saskatoon Barry's home games on the WCBL website through Flow College Streaming is the Okotoks Dogs. If the Fearless Predictor were to be tied up and threatened with bodily harm in order to force me to make a selection, I would say the Dogs. But any one of six teams out of the eight in the postseason are capable of winning six games over the next 10 days or so, the Barrys included. In order for that to happen, the Saskatoon side needs to have their bats come up clutch and their bullpen shut down the opposition in order to overcome what I see are the strength of starting pitching from first-round opponent Regina, then likely Moose Jaw, and ultimately Okotoks. We'll see. That's my parting shot. I'm Les Lazarick, and it turned out nice again.
11: I walked into the room. There she was. Sassy, smooth, looking sharp. I held her gently. Her sweet taste tingled my lips. A match made in heaven. We'll go everywhere this summer. To the lake, golfing, fishing, or just relaxing on the deck with her.
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13: Good afternoon, I'm Neil Billinger with CJWW's Agribiz. Two large fertilizer companies reported lower than expected profits in the second quarter as farmers in various countries cut back on purchases due to higher prices. Nutrien and Mosaic cited the widespread fallout from the Persian Gulf War and the lengthy closure of the Strait of Hormuz. This is Nutrien President and CEO Ken Seitz in a conference call with market analysts yesterday.
14: We did see phosphate volumes down about 10% and use the words demand disruption. And the reasons for that, we've talked about obviously what's going on in the sulfur market. And I think the phosphate business in general, as phosphate producers have struggled and shutting in facilities. So, you know, and we, heading into the second half year, we expect we'll continue to see demand destruction as it relates to phosphate. Nitrogen volumes were down about 7% in our downstream business, owing to a few things. Obviously, year-over-year corn acres are down, and that certainly plays a role in nitrogen applications. We did have a larger fall application season in 2025, so we did see some significant volumes go down last fall, and we had a delayed start to the Western Canadian planting season, which also had an impact. And yes, we did see some demand deferral into the second half. And that's, you know, what happened to urea prices that run up and then the sort of seasonal lull as we came out of the season and growers stepping back and watching prices come down and delaying purchases. So yes, that contributed as well, albeit to a lesser extent. And, you know, potash was pretty much as expected. We saw 1% growth in potash, and that's owing to, you know, probably being the most affordable of the three crop nutrients.
13: Seitz took a quick look at the upcoming quarter.
14: The crop is advancing well, which could lead to an open application season so that, you know, we continue to expect good volumes this fall on the year. You know, could we be down a little bit on volumes? Yes, but we expect a higher gross margin per ton on crop nutrients again in the second half that will offset those lower volumes. More broadly, for our downstream business, for our retail business, yeah, if you're talking about a tale of two halves, your proprietary performed very well in the first half. Crop chemistry, as expected, Australia is performing well.
13: That was Nutrien President and CEO Ken Seitz in yesterday's second quarter conference call with market analysts. The Saskatoon-based company reported lower than expected second quarter profits.
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13: This is the weekend for urban residents to make a direct connection with the people who produce their food. This will be the third edition of Open Farm Days, organized by Farm and Food Care Saskatchewan. 38 agricultural operations will be opening their arms tomorrow and Sunday to welcome those who want to know about crops, livestock, fruits, and vegetables in Saskatchewan. Clinton Monchuk is the executive director of Farm and Food Care Saskatchewan.
16: The whole purpose of this is to try and open up farms and ranches around big centers or even far out rural areas that allow consumers and urban people to come and visit farms. We've been doing a lot of work on the area of Farm and Food Care Saskatchewan, trying to figure out where is it that we can actually make a real influence with consumers. And right off the start, it's making sure that there are conversations and engagements with consumers and the people who grow their food. So this is a great mix between those where we can have people who are curious, want to know more about their food, come out to farms and ranches and speak directly with those who produce food. So it's a great opportunity, and it's been growing every year since we've put it on.
13: Last year, there were about 4,000 visits to the various farms, and Monchuk hopes to better that number this year.
16: The core of who we're trying to target is those who are living in larger urban centers. Now, that being said, there's smaller kind of rural towns that are out there that still have individuals that have never been to a farm. So really, our target audience is those who are interested in knowing more about how their food is produced, whether that is a rural or an urban center, and really the full gamut from everybody from children all the way to seniors. And really, it's those who are interested in knowing more about their food. That's who we're targeting. Those are the individuals that we want to have these conversations with so they can feel more comfortable and confident about their food.
13: Monchuk says the participating producers understand the value of open farm days.
16: They had maybe a little bit of a mental block that maybe it was a little, they were feeling it was going to be difficult to have these people on their farms or their ranches. And it quickly kind of went away in the first year that people had participated in this. In other words, they put their concerns at ease. And I think for others in the future, if you're interested in being a host farm in 2027, hopefully that kind of kickstarts you a little bit to that direction to say, you know what, maybe we can do this on our farm in the future and host some people. Because again, a lot of the individuals that are coming out to these farms are just curious to know more about where their food comes from and talk to people who are actively doing it.
13: Before heading out this weekend, go to the Saskatchewan Open Farm Days website. There you can find maps and lists of participating farms. There are also some suggested you drive tours to make planning just a little easier.
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13: This is the Futures Market Report for Friday, August 7th. November canola up $10.60, $779.50 a ton. January canola up $9.80 at $788.80. March canola up $8.80, $796 a ton. September Minneapolis wheat up 13 and a quarter, $6.84 and a quarter per bushel. September Kansas City wheat up 17 and a quarter, $7.17 a bushel. September Chicago wheat up 11 and a half cents, $6.42 and three quarter cents a bushel. September corn up 1 3/4 to $4.40 and 3/4 cents a bushel. November soybean up half a cent, $11.78 and a quarter per bushel. Now, here is the rest of the news from Chicago.
18: I'm Dan Bossi on Friday, August 7th. Chicago Board of Grain futures are higher this morning. The market's reacting, of course, to oversold conditions ahead of the USDA crop report that'll be out next Wednesday. Now, we're also seeing China buying another 10 to 15 cargoes of U.S. soybeans overnight. That has got the soybean market supported. More importantly, though, the average trade guess for the U.S. corn yield is about 182.4 bushels an acre, just under trend. Soybeans 52.9, right at trend. So the market's not looking for much from yield from the USDA next week. It'll all be about planted acreage. FSA acreage is included, and so that will be the key to that report coming out on Wednesday. Other news, of course, is featured in the Black Sea, another vessel being attacked and death, unfortunately, on that vessel in Odessa. We see the Russians continuing to ramp up their campaign against Ukrainian elevators, infrastructure, and, of course, vessels at port. Until next time, I'm Dan Bossi.
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21: This is the rural weather forecast for the Saskatoon, Waco, Watrous, and Outlook regions. Mix of sun and cloud this afternoon. Northwest wind 30 to 50, high 23. Tonight, partly cloudy, slight chance of an overnight shower, low 10. For the weekend, mix of sun and cloud tomorrow, 23. Cloudy Sunday, 20 degrees. Kindersley, Rosetown, bigger. Mix of sun and cloud this afternoon. Northwest wind 20, high of 23. Tonight, partly cloudy, low going down to 9. Mix of sun and cloud tomorrow, 25. Periods of rain beginning tomorrow night and continuing into Sunday with a high of 19. North Battleford and Unity. Mix of sun and cloud today. Northwest wind 20, high of 21. Partly cloudy this evening, then becoming cloudy near midnight. Slight chance of an overnight shower, low 9. Saturday, mix of sun and cloud 23. Cloudy Sunday, 20. Spiritwood, Shelbrook, Prince Albert, as well as the Melfort, Tisdale, Nipawin regions. Mix of sun and cloud this afternoon. Slight chance of a late day or evening shower. Northwest wind 30, gusting to 50, high of 20. Mainly cloudy tonight, low 10. Tomorrow, mix of sun and cloud. Slight chance of an afternoon shower, 21 degrees. Sunday, mix of sun and cloud, 22. Humboldt and Wynyard, mix of sun and cloud this afternoon. Northwest wind 30 to 50, high of 22. Partly cloudy tonight, 10. Mix of sun and cloud tomorrow. Slight chance of an afternoon shower, 22. Sunday, mix of sun and cloud, 22 degrees once again. And that's your rural weather forecast.
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0: It's the 90s at noon. We call it Prime Cut. CJWW with Ty Herndon, Living in a Moment. That was his second number one tune. First one was actually his debut song, What Mattered Most. Then there was a couple that just didn't, kind of run number 10-ish. And then, boom, came along with that one. Another winner. Good afternoon. It is Matt Bradley in for, actually, Steve Chisholm was going to be in, but he has a thing to go to. And he was going to be in for Jason Lee. So, hey, it's summertime. Everybody's off on holidays and all well deserved. Even mine once in a while.
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2: 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They know how to open it, but they don't know how to close it after.
3: You know what? 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

0: Joel Feeney, Diamonds, and Joe Diffie before that. It's the 90s at noon, prime cut, CJWW with Matt Bradley. 19 degrees right now in Saskatoon. I look out the window. It looks warmer than that. I mean, the clouds are there, but I see a lot of blue sky. And actually, right around 20 to 23 degrees straight through for about the whole week until at least Thursday. Prince Albert, similar temperatures between really 20 and 23. A couple little 30, 40% chances of rain here and there, but not a whole lot. The big thing, though, of course, is the wind in Saskatoon right now, west wind at about 20 clicks. In Prince Albert, it's gusting up to about 35.
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Lori Morgan. Country 600 CJWW. It's the 90s at noon. Prime cuts. Lori Morgan, by the way, still touring all the time. I mean, she's through here, it seems like every few years, and always a great show. And she still has a few more dates coming up with Pam Tillis. Just kind of one-offs here and there. They don't, you know, do the big tour all the time together. But it'd be nice if the two of them came back here, because that is an amazing show. One of them is fantastic. Put the two of them together, wow.

0: Good afternoon. This is Boyd Stewart with Northern Livestock Sales in Prince Albert with your market report for the week of July 27th. 400-pound steers traded to 850, 500-pound steers to 765, 600-pound steers to 675, 700-pound steers to $6, and the 800-pound steers to 520. 400-pound heifers traded to 765, 500-pound heifers to 675, 600-pound heifers brought $6, 700-pound heifers 520, and the 800-pound heifers 490. In the slaughter trade, D1 and 2 type cows brought 215 to 230, feeding tape cows brought 235 to 255, heiferettes brought $3 to 320, and the slaughter bulls brought 270 to 295. 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

0: from the CJWW Newsroom, bringing you Saskatchewan's news first. Here's what's happening.
1: Good afternoon. It's 19 degrees at 1 o'clock. I'm Lena Iraki. Statistics Canada data shows that Canada's job market may not be as bad as previously thought. Canada's unemployment rate went down to 6.4%, the lowest unemployment rate the country has seen in 2 years, according to Statistics Canada. This past July saw a big increase in jobs, with 75,000 positions getting added to the workforce. Youth unemployment, on the other hand, held at 12.6%. Saskatchewan's unemployment rate dipped below the national average at 6%. The provincial government stated in a news release that Saskatchewan holds the third lowest unemployment rate in Canada. Saskatchewan was reported to have added 2,600 jobs compared to last year as well. The Canadian Pulmonary Fibrosis Foundation is encouraging people to stand with patients who have pulmonary fibrosis tomorrow during the Saskatoon Hope Breathes Here walk. The incurable lung disease sees the person's lungs get progressively scarred and stiffens the lungs. This can make it harder to breathe and limit oxygen flow to vital organs. People with PF tend to need oxygen to help them breathe. Qualifying for oxygen is different in every province, and oxygen is only reimbursed as a device, so the cost is higher. CPFS Executive Director Sharon Lee says PF can be caused by a variety of things, including the inhalation of embers from wildfires, asbestos, and other illnesses such as COVID.
2: It's been over a decade since there's been any new drugs out on the market in Canada. There were two new drugs that were released and fully covered in 2014. And there's a new drug that is going through the process with Healthcare Canada for approval.
1: Lee adds that recent research shows that PF can run in the family. Anyone looking to attend the walk can head down to the Soccer Center on Primrose Drive tomorrow at 10 a.m. The walk will be inside and end around 1:30 p.m. The Saskatoon Police Service is looking into an assault and vehicle theft from yesterday afternoon. The report came in around 2 p.m. at a parking lot in the 100th block of Avenue O South. When police arrived, they found the owner of the vehicle, a 54-year-old man, with what's believed to be non-life-threatening injuries. The vehicle is described as a white Ford Mustang convertible. Police were not able to get a suspect description. Anyone with information on the incident is asked to contact Saskatoon Police or Crime Stoppers. Nearly 40 Saskatchewan farmers, market gardens, orchards, and distilleries will be hosting urban visitors this weekend. The third edition of Open Farm Days is designed to open the lines of communication between food producers and consumers. Clinton Monchuk is the executive director of Farm and Food Care Saskatchewan.
3: Really, our target audience is those who are interested in knowing more about how their food is produced, whether that is a rural or an urban center, and really, the full gamut from everybody from children all the way to seniors.
1: There will be two bus tours departing from Saskatoon and Swift Current. 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
1: The Environment Canada forecast for Saskatoon and area. Today, a mix of sun and cloud. Wind northwest gusting to 50 and a high of 23. Tonight, partly cloudy. 30% chance of showers overnight. Wind northwest at 20 kilometers an hour, becoming light this evening. Low 10. Tomorrow, a mix of sun and cloud and a high of 23. Sunday, cloudy, high 20. Monday, cloudy as well and a high of 24. For the Prince Albert region, today a mix of sun and cloud, 30% chance of showers late this afternoon, wind northwest gusting to 50 and a high of 20. Tonight, mainly cloudy, 30% chance of showers early this evening and overnight, wind northwest at 20 kilometers an hour, becoming light this evening and a low of 10. Tomorrow, a mix of sun and cloud, 30% chance of showers in the afternoon and a high of 21. Sunday, a mix of sun and cloud and a high of 22. Monday, sunny, high 23. Here are your temperatures from around the province. Spiritwood and Rosetown are 18 degrees. It's 19 in Outlook and Kindersley, 17 in Wynyard, 19 in Watrous, 20 in Regina, 19 in Humboldt, 17 in LaRonge and Meadow Lake, 19 in Melfort and Nipawin, 20 in Hudson Bay, 19 in Yorkton, Swift Current, and in Moose Jaw, 17 degrees in Lloydminster. North Battleford is 19 degrees with northwest wind gusting to 33. Prince Albert is partly cloudy at 19 degrees with the northwest wind gusting to 37. And Saskatoon is partly cloudy at 19 degrees with west wind at 21. I'm Lena Iraki, CJWW News.

0: All-in-one set. Summer is here and the time is right for dancing in the street. Of course, summer is also the time for camping, swimming, hiking, and biking. And nothing goes with a hot summer day like some ice cream. Enjoy summer and enjoy the vitamins and nutrients you get from your local dairy products.
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0: And just has this knack for getting great songs for on the radio. The latest for Luke Combs, Be By You. I've said it before, I'll say it again. Kind of has a Don Williams feel to it, doesn't it? Yeah. Al Ketchum, and before that, after 1 o'clock news, Small Town Saturday Night. By the way, no Legendary Country Court today. Jason Lee will be back in coming up on Monday. It's a busy time of the year for him, and well, talking before about all of us, but it was, he'll be back in and should have the country court for you then. Hang tight. Miranda Lambert on the way.
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0: Tyler, Joe Miller, Country 600, CJWW, on a fairly sunny day, but it's a windy day in Saskatoon. Again, that's what, 3-4 days, or at least in a row. West wind right now at around 20 clicks, 19 degrees, 19 in PA, but that's gusting up around 35 at times. But temperatures for both places, kind of in that 20 to about 23 degree range, straight through until Thursday. And a couple little 30% chances of rain here and there, nothing really much. So should be fairly dry. For some people, that's good. And for others, eh, not so much. It's always that way, though.
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1: I'm Lena Iraki in the Saskatoon Media Group newsroom with your news now. Canada's unemployment rate dips down. RCMP say North Battleford woman passed away in vehicle collision. Saskatchewan Open Farm Days connects consumer with producers.
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0: Country 600 CJWW. Mark Wills and new mummy Jess Moskaluk in before that with Map Dot. It's Matt Bradley in. I know where I'm going to be tomorrow evening. I'm going to be back out at Sutherland Automotive Speedway calling all the races, as I am your race announcer out at Sutherland Automotive Speedway. Last weekend off because it was a long weekend, but this is a big one coming up tomorrow. The Bridge City 200. Now, the Pro Late models are the fastest stock cars in Canada. And we've got guys coming from elsewhere, some of the hottest shoes around, also going to be visiting and racing against our local guys. Going to have the street stocks. The super trucks are returning as well. That's a series mostly out of Alberta, but we do have some local drivers as well who are going to be taking part in that series. It is super exciting. They are fast. And, oh gosh, they're loud. Anyway, we're going to open up the gates at 3 o'clock. The racing gets going at 5, and the weather's going to be perfect for it. Racing tomorrow, Sutherland Automotive Speedway.
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2: Hey there, Derek Chesney here for Saskatoon Crime Stoppers. This week on Crime Stoppers Unmasked, we're looking for the public's assistance and identifying a suspect who's responsible for an arson that took place in the 600 block of Priel Crescent. On July 20th, 2026, shortly before midnight, police were called to report of a suspicious fire on the outside of a residence. On arrival, it was determined that the fire had been deliberately set on the north side of a home. Video surveillance shows a white Dodge Ram pulling into the cul-de-sac. An individual exits the vehicle and goes in the direction where the fire was lit. The person then gets back in the vehicle, and then the truck is seen leaving the area at a high rate of speed. The suspect vehicle is in its late teens, early 20s, a white Dodge Ram 1500 with black Ram markings. The truck has distinctive black racing stripes on the hood as well as black rims. If you know who is driving this vehicle on the night of July 20th, 2026, please let us know. Photos of the suspect vehicle can be seen on Facebook, Instagram, and our homepage. Do you have information about this crime or who is responsible? 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Tips are completely anonymous. We don't want your name, we just want your assistance. 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

0: Brett Kissel, Country 600, CJWW, and John Party. And before that, Last Night Lonely. It's Matt Brantley in for Jason Lee. Ever have one of those moments where you go, oh, yeah, I'm getting older? I have them more often. The guy who was originally called Sid the Kid, Sidney Crosby. Because when he came on, I mean, he was a young hockey player. He was already basically a superstar in the making. Sid the Kid today turns 39. I wonder when the last time somebody called him the Kid was and actually meant it.
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0: from the CJWW Newsroom, bringing you Saskatchewan's news first. Here's what's happening.
1: Good afternoon. It's 20 degrees at 2 o'clock. I'm Lena Iraki. While worries of unemployment and a bad job market are on people's minds, Statistics Canada has released some positive data about the workforce. This past July, Canada added 75,000 jobs to the workforce, helping to move the national unemployment rate down to 6.4%. Stats Canada stated that this is the lowest unemployment rate the country has seen in 2 years. Canada's youth unemployment is a different story, holding at 12.6%. Moving on to the province, Saskatchewan is seeing similar gains, with their unemployment rate falling to 6%. The provincial government stated in a release that Saskatchewan holds the third lowest unemployment rate in Canada. Youth unemployment in the province surpassed 12% this time around. Saskatchewan was also reported to have added 2,600 jobs compared to last year. Select farms from across Saskatchewan will open their gates to urban visitors this weekend. It's the third edition of Open Farm Days, which opens the line of communication between consumers and food producers. Event coordinator Ashley Stone says the participating farms are all around the province, with clusters closer to Saskatoon, Regina, and Swift Current.
2: There'll be farm tours where they walk through their sites to show all the different equipment that they use and talking about their farming practices and techniques, but also a lot about the family history. And then some locations are actually hosting suppers and meals as well. So Grove and Land Farm, they're one that's actually hosting a long table supper that you can join in.
1: The bus tours are nearly filled, but there are many U-Drive options. You can check out the various routes at the Saskatchewan Open Farm Days website. The Canadian Pulmonary Fibrosis Foundation is hosting the Saskatoon Hope Breathes Here Walk for Pulmonary Fibrosis tomorrow morning. PF is an incurable lung disease that progressively scars and stiffens the lungs, making it harder to breathe and limiting oxygen flow to vital organs. It's been more than a decade since the last drug was approved to help with the disease, although there is a potential new drug therapy currently in development. Sharon Lee, CPFF Executive Director, says qualifying for oxygen is different in every province, making it difficult for some with PF to get what they need.
3: Oxygen is classified as a drug, but it's only reimbursed as a home oxygen device. And so the costs don't quite match. So what we're trying to do is we're trying to get the federal government to fund oxygen properly, like the drug has been classified.
1: Lee adds that PF can be caused by a variety of things, including the inhalation of embers from wildfires, asbestos, and other illnesses such as COVID. The walk will start at 10 a.m. and will end around 1:30 p.m. The walk will be inside the soccer center on Primrose Drive. Art Spot is bringing the Under $100 Art Show to Saskatoon. The show is the first one in Saskatoon and takes place at the CN Curling Club. The show kicked off yesterday and will go until Sunday. There are almost 70 local artists set to be at the show. People visiting the event can expect to see a variety of things, from paintings to ceramics to jewelry and textiles. The news release said that the event is meant to celebrate Saskatchewan's creative community and create opportunities for art lovers to meet local artists. There will also be live music at the art show.
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1: The Environment Canada forecast for Saskatoon and area. Today, a mix of sun and cloud. Wind at northwest gusting to 50 and a high of 23. Tonight, partly cloudy. 30% chance of showers overnight. Wind northwest at 20 kilometers an hour, becoming light this evening. Low 10. Tomorrow, a mix of sun and cloud and a high of 23. Sunday, cloudy, high 20. Monday, cloudy as well and a high of 24. For the Prince Albert region, today a mix of sun and cloud, 30% chance of showers late this afternoon, wind northwest gusting to 50 and a high of 20. Tonight, mainly cloudy, 30% chance of showers early this evening and overnight, wind northwest at 20 kilometers an hour becoming light this evening and a low of 10. Tomorrow, a mix of sun and cloud, 30% chance of showers in the afternoon and a high of 21. Sunday, a mix of sun and cloud and a high of 22. Monday, sunny, high 23. Here are your temperatures from around the province. Spiritwood is 18 degrees. It's 20 degrees in Rosetown and Outlook, 19 degrees in Kindersley and Wynyard, 20 in Watrous and Regina, 18 in Humboldt, 16 in LaRonge, 19 in Meadow Lake and Melfort, 20 in Hudson Bay, Yorkton, Swift Current, and in Moose Jaw, it's 18 degrees in Lloydminster. North Battleford is 20 degrees with northwest wind gusting to 30. Prince Albert is partly cloudy at 20 degrees with northwest wind gusting to 43. And Saskatoon is partly cloudy at 20 degrees with west wind gusting to 42. I'm Lena Iraki, CJWW News. Closing grain prices is up next.
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6: Here are this afternoon's closing futures prices for Friday, August 7th. November canola up $10.90, $779.80 a ton, $17.69 a bushel. January canola up $9.80, $788.80 a ton, that's $17.89 a bushel. March canola up $8.60, closing the week at $795.80 per ton, $18.05 a bushel. In Chicago, November soybean down $0.01.50, $11.76 per bushel. December soybean oil up 51 points, $0.6788. December soybean meal down $3.20, $313.40 a ton. September corn unchanged, $4.39. September Chicago wheat up 8.5 at $6.39¾. September oats up a penny, $3.10¾ a bushel. And those are this afternoon's closing futures prices, courtesy of RJ O'Brien Canada in Winnipeg.
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0: Collins, Justin LaBrash, Country 600, CJWW, Faith Hill before that after 2 o'clock. Justin LaBrash was playing a bunch of shows this summer, but it's always good for a musician to play shows, but he's also been busy with some other stuff. See that song there, We Haven't Met Yet? That was about his yet-to-be-born baby, who that has been since born. And so when you know that and you listen to the words of that, kind of takes on a whole different meaning, doesn't it?
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0: That is the tune to put her on the map. It's Sylvia, Country 600, CJWW. 20 degrees right now in Saskatoon and also for Prince Albert. The wind is still there, though. Saskatoon gusting to 40, much the same for Prince Albert as well. Tonight, heading down to 10 degrees for both. 22 in that area for both Saturday and Sunday. No real big chances of rain. Prince Albert with a little 30% chance of rain tomorrow and Sunday. Generally, that doesn't happen. And much the same into next week. So if you kind of like the way that today feels, apart from the wind, then you're going to like the next week coming up here.
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1: I'm Lena Iraki in the Saskatoon Media Group newsroom with your news now. Canada's unemployment rate dips down. RCMP say North Battleford woman passed away in vehicle collision. Saskatchewan Open Farm Days connects consumer with producers.
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0: Nate Holler, help from Tennille Towns and Backfire Country 600 CJWW. Oh, this is going to be a beautiful evening for baseball. Perfect. 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Although, Cairns Field, actually, they do a good job taking care of that. Reason we're going to Cairns Field? Saskatoon Berries. Postseason action tonight against Regina. Game one, East Division semifinal. Let's face it, we've gone out all through the season. We've cheered on our Berries. They've done so well. Let's super cheer for them tonight, okay? The game gets going at 7 o'clock. Let's get there at the Berry Patch.
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0: in some help from Emerson Drive. Country 600, CJWW with Matt Bradley in for Jason Lee and everybody else who fills in these days. The X is over. Yep, wrapped up last night. Feels kind of weird with it wrapping, you know, not on a weekend, but that's the way it was. And it was also strange because it always kind of wraps up with the grandstand with the demolition derby on Sunday. And, of course, that was a few days into it. But, you know, it was great. Change things up a little bit longer. Couple of great country concerts. Josh Ross, Jade Eagleson on separate nights. I hope they continue with the thing of having more than one country night because grandstand is packed for both. Keep doing it, folks.
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0: the CJWW Newsroom, bringing you Saskatchewan's news first. Here's what's happening.
1: Good afternoon. It's 21 degrees at 3 o'clock. I'm Lena Iraki. Statistics Canada data shows that Canada's job market may not be as bad as previously thought. Canada's unemployment rate went down to 6.4%, the lowest unemployment rate the country has seen in 2 years, according to Statistics Canada. This past July saw a big increase in jobs, with 75,000 positions getting added to the workforce. Youth unemployment, on the other hand, held at 12.6%. Saskatchewan's unemployment rate dipped below the national average at 6%. The provincial government stated in a news release that Saskatchewan holds the third lowest unemployment rate in Canada. Saskatchewan was reported to have added 2,600 jobs compared to last year as well. The Canadian Pulmonary Fibrosis Foundation is encouraging people to stand with patients who have pulmonary fibrosis tomorrow during the Saskatoon Hope Breathes Here walk. The incurable lung disease sees the person's lungs get progressively scarred and stiffens the lungs. This can make it harder to breathe and limit oxygen flow to vital organs. People with PF tend to need oxygen to help them breathe. Qualifying for oxygen is different in every province, and oxygen is only reimbursed as a device, so the cost is higher. CPF Executive Director Sharon Lee says PF can be caused by a variety of things, including the inhalation of embers from wildfires, asbestos, and other illnesses such as COVID.
2: It's been over a decade since there's been any new drugs out on the market in Canada. There were two new drugs that were released and fully covered in 2014. And there's a new drug that is going through the process with Healthcare Canada for approval.
1: Lee adds that recent research shows that PF can run in the family. Anyone looking to attend the walk can head down to the Soccer Center on Primrose Drive tomorrow at 10 a.m. The walk will be inside and end around 1:30 p.m. The Saskatoon Police Service is looking into an assault and vehicle theft from yesterday afternoon. The report came in around 2 p.m. at a parking lot in the 100th block of Avenue O South. When police arrived, they found the owner of the vehicle, a 54-year-old man, with what's believed to be non-life-threatening injuries. The vehicle is described as a white Ford Mustang convertible. Police were not able to get a suspect description. Anyone with information on the incident is asked to contact Saskatoon Police or Crime Stoppers. Nearly 40 Saskatchewan farmers, market gardens, orchards, and distilleries will be hosting urban visitors this weekend. The third edition of Open Farm Days is designed to open the lines of communication between food producers and consumers. Clinton Monchuk is the executive director of Farm and Food Care Saskatchewan.
3: Really, our target audience is those who are interested in knowing more about how their food is produced, whether that is a rural or an urban center, and really, the full gamut from everybody from children all the way to seniors.
1: There will be two bus tours departing from Saskatoon and Swift Current. Then there is the U-Drive option. 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
1: The Environment Canada forecast for Saskatoon and area. Today, a mix of sun and cloud. Wind northwest gusting to 50 and a high of 23. Tonight, partly cloudy. 30% chance of showers overnight. Wind northwest at 20 kilometers an hour, becoming light this evening. Low 10. Tomorrow, a mix of sun and cloud and a high of 23. Sunday, cloudy, high 20. Monday, cloudy as well and a high of 24. For the Prince Albert region, today a mix of sun and cloud, 30% chance of showers late this afternoon, wind northwest gusting to 50 and a high of 20. Tonight, mainly cloudy, 30% chance of showers early this evening and overnight, wind northwest at 20 kilometers an hour, becoming light this evening and a low of 10. Tomorrow, a mix of sun and cloud, 30% chance of showers in the afternoon and a high of 21. Sunday, a mix of sun and cloud and a high of 22. Monday, sunny, high 23. Here are your temperatures from around the province. Spearwood is 19 degrees. It's 21 degrees in Rosetown, Outlook, and in Kindersley. 19 degrees in Wynyard, 20 in Watrous, 21 in Regina, 19 in Humboldt, 17 in LaRonge, 18 in Meadow Lake, 20 in Melfort and in Nipawin, 18 in Hudson Bay, 20 in Yorkton, 22 in Swift Current, 21 in Moose Jaw, 19 degrees in Lloydminster. North Battleford is 20 degrees with northwest wind gusting to 28. Prince Albert is mostly cloudy at 20 degrees with northwest wind gusting to 42. And Saskatoon is mostly cloudy at 21 degrees with northwest wind gusting to 29. I'm Lena Iraki, CJWW News. The Commodity Report is up next.
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8: Here are this afternoon's closing futures prices for Friday, August 7th. November canola up $10.90, $779.80 a ton, $17.69 a bushel. January canola up $9.80, $788.80 a ton, that's $17.89 a bushel. March canola up $8.60, closing the week at $795.80 per ton, $18.05 a bushel. In Chicago, November soybean down a cent and a half, $11.76 and a quarter per bushel. December soybean oil up 51 points, $0.6788. December soybean meal down $3.20, $313.40 a ton. September corn unchanged, $4.39. September Chicago wheat up eight and a half at $6.39¾. September oats up a penny, $3.10¾ a bushel. And those are this afternoon's closing futures prices, courtesy of RJ O'Brien Canada in Winnipeg.
0: Saddle up. It's another hour of legendary country. This is the 3 o'clock Stampede with Jason Lee on CJWW.

0: You are. It's Aaron Goodvin, Mark Chestnut before that after 3 o'clock news. Country 600, CJWW with Matt Bradley. Gregor does morning sports. I want to thank him because it was him that let me know or reminded me that the Riders are playing today. So immediately, I knew exactly what shirt I'm wearing today. It's Rider game day. You got to wear some green, right? Let's go get them. Now, the thing is, they are playing Ottawa. Ottawa does not have a win. And let's face it, we've had some struggles with our kicker. So hopefully that's been rectified and they have another guy in. So if something still goes wrong with our current one, then we have somebody else to step in. And also there's that whole thing of, okay, Ottawa is what? Like 0-9 or whatever it is. They're going to win that first game at some point and you don't want it to be against your team. So it's especially important we'd be cheering on our Riders tonight.
1: Nothing beats legendary country on a road trip. And if you see something on the road, tell us at 306-938-0600. Country 600, CJWW.
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0: The latest for Dean Brody, Country 600 CJWW. You know, usually when we talk about the weather, we're talking, you know, is it raining? Is it sunny? Is it warm? Is it cold? Lately it's been, is it windy again today? And if you haven't been out, well, the answer is yes. West wind right now in Saskatoon, about 25K, gusting close to 40 around the Prince Albert area, but low 20s, 20 degrees right now in PA, 21 in Saskatoon. A little bit warmer, maybe a degree or two warmer, not for tomorrow and such, but right around that 20 to 23-ish straight through till at least Thursday. No real big chance of rain, so comfortable. I just need the wind to go away, okay?
1: Friday morning on Boots and Salutes.
2: Yes, I've got a boot for these city slickers that like to open your gate to the pastures. You know how to open it, but they don't know how to close it after.
3: And you know what? These gas prices in Melford are still $1.57.9, and how come they can be $1.51.9 in Saskatoon and other parts of the province? They're cheaper everywhere but Melford. I'm going to send somebody into Melford an inquiry to see why these gas prices are so high in Melford all the time. They should get a change or get somebody to look after that. 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
1: I'm Lena Iraki in the Saskatoon Media Group newsroom with your news now. Canada's unemployment rate dips down. RCMP say North Battleford woman passed away in vehicle collision. Saskatchewan Open Farm Days connects consumer with producers.
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0: Early stuff for the Johnner Brothers. Country 600, CJWW. The CJWW news poll every day always piques my interest, but today's kind of, it was interesting. The question is, the tragic death of an autistic boy in Calgary brought out thousands to help in the search. Would you participate in a search if a public call for help took place? 81% of the people saying yes. And my initial reaction was, yes, I would. And I think most of us would want to. But sometimes it's kind of like, how much of a time commitment? Because we're busy and such. So I would I would like to think, yes, I would. So I'm going to put yes in small letters for my vote.
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0: the CJWW Newsroom, bringing you Saskatchewan's news first. Here's what's happening.
1: Good afternoon. It's 21 degrees at 4 o'clock. I'm Les Lazarick. Saskatchewan RCMP's Homicide Investigation Unit are investigating after human remains were found after a house fire on Attakakoop Cree Nation. Attakakoop RCMP responded to a report of a house fire on Attakakoop Cree Nation on July 26th around 7:40 a.m. After the fire was put out, a search of the home was done. Human remains were found at the scene. Through more investigating in coordination with the Saskatchewan Coroner's Service, the RCMP has determined the death was suspicious in nature. Investigators are asking anyone with information about this incident to report it to police or anonymously by contacting Saskatchewan Crime Stoppers. Investigators will continue to work with the Saskatchewan Coroner's Service to find out who the human remains belong to. Saskatchewan RCMP continue to investigate. Meanwhile, new Statistics Canada data shows that Canada's job market may not be as bad as previously thought. This past July, Canada added 75,000 jobs to the workforce, helping to move the national unemployment rate down to 6.4%. Stats Canada stated that this is the lowest unemployment rate the country has seen in 2 years. Canada's youth unemployment is a different story, holding at 12.6%. Moving on to the province, Saskatchewan is seeing similar gains, with their unemployment rate falling to 6%. The provincial government stated in a release that Saskatchewan holds the third lowest unemployment rate in Canada. Youth unemployment in the province surpassed 12% this time around. Saskatchewan was also reported to have added 2,600 jobs compared to last year. In light of this data, the provincial NDP pointed out the 117 jobs that will be impacted because of the curtailing of the sawmill in Big River. The NDP also brought up the 2,900 full-time jobs lost last month in Yorkton, Swift Current, Moose Jaw, and Prince Albert. Elsewhere, the Canadian Pulmonary Fibrosis Foundation is bringing awareness to pulmonary fibrosis through the Saskatoon Hope Breathes Here Walk for Pulmonary Fibrosis. Pulmonary fibrosis is an incurable lung disease where a person's lungs get progressively scarred. This can make it hard to breathe and limit oxygen flow to vital organs. People with PF tend to use oxygen to help them with the disease. Qualifying for oxygen is different in every province. Oxygen is also only reimbursed as a device, so the cost can be higher than other drugs. The executive director of Canadian Pulmonary Association, Sharon Lee, says the last drug options that were approved for the diseases was in 2014, but there is a potential new drug therapy currently in development.
2: This is why we're doing this, so that we can bring people from the community, draw awareness, and just letting people know simple things like doing laundry, like walking, just in the evening when you're trying to enjoy yourself. It is often difficult because you can no longer do it due to the lung capacity that's been damaged.
1: Things kick off at 10 a.m. tomorrow and are generally set to end at 1:30 p.m. The walk will be inside the soccer center on Primrose Drive. There will be lanes for slow and fast walkers. And the third edition of Open Farm Days goes tomorrow and Sunday at 38 locations around Saskatchewan. Food producers are opening their doors to urban consumers who want to learn more about agriculture, horticulture, and even visit a distillery. Clinton Monchuk is the executive director of Farm and Food Care Saskatchewan.
3: The response that we've been getting is, this is amazing that we can actually come and talk to these farmers. We can see how cows are being milked. We can actually understand the different products that might be used in a grain farm, or even taste some of the products, whether it's a winery or a distillery, to get that experience as well.
1: And the full list of participating farms and some U-Drive tour ideas can be found at the Saskatchewan Open Farm Days website. I'm Les Lazarick, CJWW News.
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1: The Environment Canada forecast for Saskatoon and area: partly cloudy with a very slight chance of showers overnight. Wind becoming light this evening, a low of 9. A mix of sun and cloud with a very slight chance of showers early tomorrow morning, a high of 22. For Saturday night, a few clouds, wind north 20 kilometers an hour, becoming light near midnight, a low of 10. Mix of sun and cloud with a slight chance of showers for Sunday and a high of 21. For the Prince Albert region, partly cloudy with a very slight chance of showers early this evening and overnight. Wind becoming light this evening, a low of 10. A mix of sun and cloud tomorrow with a very slight chance of showers, wind becoming northwest 20 kilometers an hour in the afternoon, a high of 20. For Saturday night, partly cloudy with a very slight chance of showers early in the evening, then clearing, wind becoming light in the evening, a low of 9. Sunny for Sunday and a high of 21. Temperatures across the province, Spiritwood and Milford are both reporting 19 degrees. It's 21 in Rosetown, Outlook, Nipawin and Yorkton. Kindersley is 22, as is Regina and Moose Jaw. It's 20 in Wynyard and Watrous, Humboldt and Lloydminster. LaRange and Meadow Lake are both 18. It's 14 in Hudson Bay. Swift Current is 23. In North Battleford, a west-northwest wind gusting to 33 kilometers per hour, a temperature of 20 degrees. Mostly cloudy skies in Prince Albert, a northwest wind gusting to 39 kilometers per hour and 20. And in Saskatoon, under mostly cloudy skies, west breeze 24 kilometers per hour, 43% the relative humidity, and the temperature is 21 degrees.
4: This is Venice Ferguson with Coffee Talk. I wanted to end the week on a happy note after seeing people just being good humans on Thursday. I was heading down Circle Drive around 9 in the morning. In fact, had just turned right off Airport Drive when I see both vehicles, one right in front of me and one in the left lane, slowing down. And then the truck in front of me quickly pulled over and the driver jumped out. I'm also using this as a cautionary tale. I've lost count of the number of times I've slowed down for someone crossing a street, but the vehicle in the lane beside can't see them. And instead of proceeding with an abundance of caution, they accelerate, because apparently I've got nothing better to do than hold up traffic. And then the other driver has to hit the brakes to avoid hitting the pedestrian. We all need to remember not to assume everyone else on the road is just trying to make your life harder. Now back to my story. The gentleman who jumped out of the truck was thankfully also wearing high-visibility clothing, presumably for his work, because he jogged across Circle Drive, holding back traffic. There was a mama duck and all her little ducklings trying to cross the freeway. It's like she knew she had a window of opportunity, and off she and her little cuties went. And no one was cranky about the delay. In fact, that fine gentleman got multiple thumbs up from other drivers.
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1: Good afternoon, I'm Les Lazarick with CJWW Sports. The Saskatchewan Roughriders hope history doesn't repeat itself tonight when winless Ottawa visits Regina. The 0-7 Red Blacks are the underdogs against the defending Grey Cup champions, who occupy second place in the CFL's West Division with a 5-2 record. Green and White head coach Corey Mace has first-hand knowledge and memory of the history.
8: I'd say 2024 versus Edmonton here. The Riders were 5-2, Edmonton was 0-7.
1: On August 3rd of 2024, Edmonton traveled to Regina and defeated the Riders 42-31. Kickoff time tonight is 7 o'clock. Meanwhile, the Saskatoon Hilltops open the 2026 PFC regular season on the road Sunday in Winnipeg. Toppers are the defending conference and Canadian champs. Head coach Tom Sargent laid out the team's slogan for this year.
9: One of the things we talked about since I met with the team in January is just back-to-back with a physical attack.
1: Saskatoon's first home game is the following Sunday, August 16th, against the Edmonton Wildcats at SMF Field. To baseball, and also starting at 7 o'clock tonight, is game one of the WCBL East Division semifinals. Final series between the Saskatoon Berries and Regina at Cairns Field. Berries second baseman Giles Salinas says the atmosphere within the team has them ready for the postseason.
10: The atmosphere every single day just feels like postseason, and just the energy we bring and the other teams bring every time they play us, it just feels like postseason, so I feel like we're ready.
1: Red Sox are the defending league champions. Elsewhere, Toronto begins another interleague series tonight, this time in Philadelphia. The Blue Jays and Phillies will play three games against each other this weekend. Meantime, it's a busy amateur baseball weekend locally, as Baseball Saskatchewan holds the provincial senior AA, Tier 2, 3, and 4 championships in Sault Coates, Melfort, and Moose Jaw, respectively. In addition, Saskatchewan has finished 2-2 and in third place in Pool A in preliminary round play at the Baseball Canada Cup Under 17 Men's Championship in Summerside, Prince Edward Island. Following a 10-3 loss to Quebec today, Saskatchewan will play either Quebec or BC tomorrow morning in the playoff round. That's CJWW Sports. I'm Les Lazarick.
0: It's time. The home stretch drive is on. Here's another hour of legendary country on CJWW.

0: Miller. It's Matt Bradley, in case you didn't hear. 10 o'clock this morning, they shut down that median at 71st and Idlewild. We live in Dalmany, so not every day, but some days we go that way, either coming into the city or going home. And yeah, that is a busy intersection. Always a lineup of vehicles, especially during drive time, to get across that road. And when you get more backed up behind you because of the closure, of course, of that part of Wanuskewin Road and people detouring. So I don't blame them for doing it. It is going to be a little bit more of a headache. So if that was kind of part of your route before, give yourself maybe another 5 minutes, because then you're probably going to have to go up to Marquis and Idlewild, and that lineup is going to get longer. But at least there's the lights. Maybe they'll even adjust the lights for us. But I'm not holding my breath.
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0: 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Good weather for the rodeo, and everything else is going on this weekend as well for Saskatoon. A little cool again tonight, down to 9. That's that time of year. And then around 21, 22 for Saturday, Sunday. A little 30% chance of showers. I shouldn't even mention it. It's hardly anything. And much the same also for Prince Albert. 10 tonight, around 20, 21 for tomorrow and Sunday. So good-looking weekend. I might even get some yard work done.
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1: I'm Les Lazarick in the Saskatoon Media Group newsroom with your news now. RCMP investigating death on Attakakoop Cree Nation. RCMP respond to fatal collision on Highway 13 and Highway 41. And Saskatchewan Open Farm Days connects consumer with producers.
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0: 600-CJ-WW, that is Sully Burroughs, and Put It On Me, and Alabama in before that. By the way, My Homes in Alabama, the Randy Owen story, is a documentary all about the front man of Randy Owen. It's going to air tomorrow on Alabama Public Television. Let the rest of us see it. Hopefully, maybe it'll show up on YouTube somewhere else, but I would love to see that. I think it's so cool. And of course, he has been just such a huge influence in country music for so long. It is Friday afternoon. It's just about 5 o'clock, and you know who that means we need to visit with.
1: It's another Saskatchewan quickie. From his home office at the back of the barn in Tufnell, here's Quick Dick McDick.
2: How's August been treating you, big guy?
3: Well, you know what, Ben? Like, August 1st is a very sad day on the ranch for specific individuals. And it's not me. It's not anybody. It's the bulls.
2: Because it's
3: time for them to come away from the cows, because we do 60 days bull exposure, and they get 60 days to do their job, and then they are officially unemployed for the next 10 months. And they know. They know it's coming.
2: Yeah.
3: So you got to go. You got to get the whole herd in, and then you got to split them out, and they are upset. Like, Ben, would you be upset? I'd be upset.
2: Yeah.
3: You're like, you just spent, you were the only guy in a crew of 30 women all summer, and now you're just going to have to go out and hang out in the locker room with a bunch of dudes for the next 10 months. Well, I'd be upset too. So my bull that I got over, I got a herd of cows over by my dad's place. And my dad's name is Al, so I call my bull over there Al, so that I can always phone my dad and ask him how Al's doing. And Al can be like, well, Al's breeding everything in the countryside right now. And on the other side of that thing, though, I get him in, I get him put in the pen, and Al's very rambunctious. But I run really good corrals. It's all good. I got no problem. So I got to run and get the trailer and come back. I went to get the trailer. I come back. Al's nowhere to be found.
2: Uh-oh.
3: I'm talking, this thing is Fort Knox, and he has found his way. I go out on my quad. He's back out with the herd looking at me like, try again. Try me again, bud. Let's. I could do this all day. So now I've got to rename him, but I'm not sure what to call him. I either got to call him Houdini or I got to call him Air Jordan.
2: How about Moodini?
3: Ooh, I like that. I will. Well, you got to, maybe that's too close to Mussolini. Then people are going to think it's a political statement. I don't know. Either way, he can either jump really good or he can go underneath panels like I've never seen before. Maybe like he's a champion at the limbo.
2: There you go. Your next circus act. I'm looking forward to it. Another Saskatchewan quickie with Quick Dick McDick.
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6: Hey there, Derek Chesney here for Saskatoon Crime Stoppers. This week on Crime Stoppers Unmasked, we're looking for the public's assistance and identifying a suspect who's responsible for an arson that took place in the 600 block of Priel Crescent. On July 20th, 2026, shortly before midnight, police were called to report of a suspicious fire on the outside of a residence. On arrival, it was determined that the fire had been deliberately set on the north side of a home. Video surveillance shows a white Dodge Ram pulling into the cul-de-sac. An individual exits the vehicle and goes in the direction where the fire was lit. The person then gets back in the vehicle, and then the truck is seen leaving the area at a high rate of speed. The suspect vehicle is in his late teens, early 20s.

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0: the CJWW Newsroom, bringing you Saskatchewan's news first. Here's what's happening.
1: Good afternoon. It's 22 degrees at 5 o'clock. I'm Les Lazarick. In the news, the Canadian Pulmonary Fibrosis Foundation is hosting the Saskatoon Hope Breathes Here Walk for Pulmonary Fibrosis tomorrow morning. In sports, the Riders will try to avoid a repeat of 2 years ago when they lost to winless Edmonton as 0-7 Ottawa visits tonight. If you see news happening where you're at, call us at 244-1925. The Canadian Pulmonary Fibrosis Foundation is encouraging people to stand with patients who have pulmonary fibrosis tomorrow during the Saskatoon Hope Breathes Here Walk. The incurable lung disease sees the person's lungs get progressively scarred and stiffens the lungs. This can make it hard to breathe and limit oxygen flow to vital organs. People with PF tend to need oxygen to help them breathe. Qualifying for oxygen is different in every province, and oxygen is only reimbursed as a device, so the cost is higher. CPFF Executive Director Sharon Lee says PF can be caused by a variety of things, including the inhalation of embers from wildfires, asbestos, and other illnesses such as COVID.
2: It's been over a decade since there's been any new drugs out on the market in Canada. There were two new drugs that were released and fully covered in 2014. And there's a new drug that is going through the process with Healthcare Canada for approval.
1: Lee adds that recent research shows that PF can run in the family. Anyone looking to attend the walk can head down to the soccer center on Primrose Drive tomorrow at 10 a.m. The walk will be inside and will end around 1:30 p.m. Meanwhile, Highways Minister Kim Gartner took today to highlight some highway work in the province while also reminding drivers to stay alert and be patient. The highlights include a pair of Waka area road projects, culvert work near Rostern, and a northern bridge repair in the St. George's Hill area. The culvert work near Rostern and a northern bridge repair have both been completed already. However, the pair of Waka projects are set to be finished within the next 2 years. Project timelines are subject to change based on weather and other circumstances. The Highways Minister also used the opportunity to encourage drivers to check the highway hotline for information about disruptions on highways such as construction, fires, flooding, or other incidents, and the status of ferries. Elsewhere, the Saskatoon Police Service is looking into an assault and vehicle theft from yesterday afternoon. The report came in around 2 p.m. at a parking lot in the 100 block of Avenue O South. When police arrived, they found the owner of the vehicle, a 54-year-old man, and found he had what's believed to be non-life-threatening injuries. The vehicle is described as a white Ford Mustang convertible. Police were not able to get a suspect description. Anyone with information on the incident is asked to contact Saskatoon Police or Crime Stoppers. In addition, a collision at the intersection of Highway 13 and Highway 41 in Alberta has taken the lives of three people, including a woman from North Battleford. The collision took place around 11:22 a.m. yesterday. Provost RCMP, Hughenden Fire Department, and Wainwright RCMP all responded to the collision. Officers determined that the collision was between a Hino box truck with a lone driver and a Correctional Service Canada minivan with two correctional officers and a female inmate. The three people in the Correctional Service Canada van, a 25-year-old female resident of Winnipeg, a 57-year-old male resident of Sherwood Park, and a 24-year-old female resident of North Battleford, were declared as deceased at the scene. The driver of the box truck was taken to a nearby hospital with minor injuries. The RCMP collision reconstructionist is helping to work out the cause of the collision. Also, Leader RCMP are trying to find the owner of a boat and trailer found near Shackleton. Yesterday, Leader RCMP found a boat on the side of Highway 32. An investigation has led police to believe that the boat may have been stolen. RCMP are now trying to find the owner. The boat is described as a fiberglass runabout boat on a red single-axle trailer. The boat is white and light blue with a Mariner 80 horsepower outboard motor. A photo of the boat is included with our online story. Anyone with information regarding the owner of the boat or trailer, or anyone who has had a boat or trailer stolen that matches the description, is asked to contact Leader RCMP. Leader RCMP are also asking for any dash cam or surveillance footage that may have captured the boat in the Shackleton area on Thursday. Information about the boat or its owner should be reported to police or Saskatchewan Crime Stoppers. Meantime, since it appears as though the traffic citation text scammers aren't letting up, Saskatchewan RCMP has decided to, once again, warn the public: don't click the link. According to a Saskatchewan RCMP news release, a recent cluster of reports of scam text messages in the Prince Albert area prompted this renewed warning to the public. By way of review, the messages claim that recipients have an outstanding traffic citation, then tells the recipients to click a link and submit payment online falsely identifying the sender of the text as the Provincial Court of Saskatchewan. Police say the messages come from a phone number with a plus 44 area code and are not legitimate. Text recipients are urged to not click on any of the links in the messages and to not send payment or personal information. You can see an example of the scam text message in the photo with our online story. Saskatchewan RCMP continue to investigate and add that if you are unsure of the legitimacy of a text message or believe you are the victim of fraud, to contact your local RCMP detachment at 310 RCMP and or report it to the Canadian Anti-Fraud Centre. If you have received a scam text like this, don't text them back, block their phone number immediately, and keep records of their texts. Plus, a new outdoor venue on Grand Avenue in Looseland is nearly ready to welcome community gatherings and celebrations. The town of Looseland says the space will be available for family get-togethers, picnics, community events, and other special occasions. The venue will be free to use, but residents are being asked to reserve the space through the town office. The municipality says the booking system will keep reservations organized and ensure community members have an opportunity to use the venue. Anyone interested in reserving a date can contact the town office. The town says it looks forward to seeing residents create new memories in the space once construction is complete. In addition, building ties between consumers and food producers is the aim of an event being held across Saskatchewan this weekend. Open Farm Days features 38 stops around the province, including several within easy driving distance of Saskatoon. Event coordinator Ashley Stone says there are U-Drive options and sold-out bus tours from Saskatoon and Swift Current.
3: Saskatoon goes north up to like Rostern and Waka area, and then the Swift Current one actually goes all the way down to Valmarie, which is kind of neat. And then you get a ride back as well, which is nice, so you don't have to drive.
1: You can check out the Western Development Museum in Saskatoon for additional Open Farm Days activities. 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The tragic death of an autistic boy in Calgary brought out thousands to help in the search. 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
1: The Environment Canada forecast for Saskatoon and area, partly cloudy with a very slight chance of showers overnight, wind becoming light this evening, a low of 9. A mix of sun and cloud with a very slight chance of showers early tomorrow morning, a high of 22. For Saturday night, a few clouds, wind north 20 kilometers an hour, becoming light near midnight, a low of 10. Mix of sun and cloud with a slight chance of showers for Sunday and a high of 21. For the Prince Albert region, partly cloudy with a very slight chance of showers early this evening and overnight, wind becoming light this evening, a low of 10. A mix of sun and cloud tomorrow with a very slight chance of showers, wind becoming northwest 20 kilometers an hour in the afternoon, a high of 20. For Saturday night, partly cloudy with a very slight chance of showers early in the evening, then clearing, wind becoming light in the evening, a low of 9. Sunny for Sunday and a high of 21. Temperatures across the province, Spiritwood, Wynyard, Melfort, Nipawin, and Lloydminster are all reporting 19 degrees. It's 23 in both Rosetown and Kindersley. Outlook of Regina and Moose Jaw are all 22. It's 21 in Watrous and Humboldt as well as Yorkton. LaRonge is 17. It's 18 in both Meadow Lake and Hudson Bay. Swift Current is 24. In North Battleford, a west-northwest wind gusting to 28 kilometers per hour, a temperature of 21 degrees. Mostly cloudy skies in Prince Albert, a west-northwest wind gusting to 41 kilometers per hour and 21. And in Saskatoon, under mostly cloudy skies, west-northwest wind gusting to 33 kilometers per hour, 42% the relative humidity, and the temperature is 22 degrees. Coming up in Agribiz, Kevin Hirsch gives his list of bugs and hugs prior to the upcoming harvest. The business report is next.
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1: Time now for the business report. And on the markets today, the S&P TSX Composite Index was up 244.92 points to finish the week at 36,381.23. In New York, the Dow Jones Industrial Average rose by 151.83 points at 54,036.93. Oil West Texas Intermediate was up 89 cents U.S. at $78.18 per barrel, and the Canadian dollar traded at 71.73 cents U.S. compared with 71.36 cents from Thursday.
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9: Good afternoon, I'm Neil Billinger with CJWW's AgriBiz. While hot, dry weather in the second half of July has meant an earlier start to the harvest in southwest Saskatchewan, this is AskAgToday.com Chief Agricultural Editor Kevin Hirsch with his thoughts as he gets ready on his farm in the Cabri area.
10: Some producers manage to get everything ship-shape over the winter in a heated shop, but most of us have last-minute repairs and maintenance. 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
1: Good afternoon, I'm Les Lazarick with CJWW Sports. The Saskatchewan Roughriders will attempt to keep two streaks going tonight when they host Ottawa in Regina. The Green and White has won six straight home games against the Red Blacks dating back to 2018. Ottawa is off to an 0-7 start after losing 34-13 to Montreal last week. Riders quarterback Trevor Harris explains he doesn't put any stock into that contest for the Red Blacks going into tonight.
11: They maybe didn't play a great game last game, but how often do you see professional football clubs play two poor games in a row? Doesn't happen. They're going to respond. They're going to play well. And we know that. They're well coached. They have good players. You look at their roster, they have good players. And so we know we're in for a fight.
1: The Riders are 5-2 on the season after recording a 28-26 road victory over Edmonton last Saturday. Tonight's game will be the second meeting of the season between the two clubs after Saskatchewan won 27-22 in Ottawa back in Week 5. Kickoff time is 7 o'clock. Meanwhile, it's a repeat of last year's start to the Prairie Football Conference schedule with the Saskatoon Hilltops traveling to Winnipeg. This time, the Toppers are determined to not have a long, quiet trip back on the bus after after losing 31-11 to the Rifles in the opener last year. That was one of the very few blemishes on a 2025 Canadian Championship season for Saskatoon. Head coach Tom Sargent says they have a great bunch of returnees from that team.
6: We can't lose sight that we are the defending national champ, so that brings on a lot of challenges within that too, but we're embracing everyone that comes our way.
1: Kickoff time Sunday is 1 o'clock. To baseball, the second season for the WCBL starts tonight on four fronts, including at Cairns Field, as the Saskatoon Berries welcome the defending champion Regina Red Sox. Last year on the way to the title, the Red Sox beat the Berries in the East Division Final, with all three games won by the road team. Saskatoon will start Zachary Landreville on the mound tonight, then Merrick Jaeger for Game 2 tomorrow in Regina. The Red Sox are expected to start right-hander Kagan Baker, who was 6-2 this season tonight. Berries head coach Joe Carnahan had this to say about the hitting approach needed against Baker.
12: We just have to have a good approach at the plate and stay within our zone and kind of lay off his slider a little bit and just stay within our zone and that kind of stuff.
1: Saskatoon won 6 of 10 regular season games from Regina, but the Red Sox won 2 of the last 3 since the calendar flipped to August. First pitch tonight is 7 o'clock. Also, following yesterday's heartbreaking 3-2 11-inning loss to the Cubs in Chicago, the Blue Jays will start newly acquired Jose Soriano on the mound in Philadelphia tonight to open a 3-game interleague series. Vladimir Guerrero Jr. is once again not in the starting lineup for a third straight game. After sitting out both Wednesday and Thursday, Kazuma Okamoto will play first base and George Springer will DH. And in hockey, where it turns out the Saskatoon Blades won't be totally immune to losing a key veteran player to the NCAA ranks. Colorado College yesterday announced that left winger Zach Olson is one of 6 newcomers that will suit up for them starting this fall. An 18-year-old Calgary product, Olson had played the last 2 seasons with the Bridge City Bunch and was expected to be a big part and producer among the Blue and Gold's top 6 forwards. That's CJWW Sports. I'm Les Lazarick. My parting shot is next.
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1: Here's some weekend short shots. Something rare happened last night in the wonderful world of sports, or the toy department as I like to call it. The same final score was recorded in both the lone games on the schedule in the CFL and the NFL. Well, it's rare as far as I'm concerned, and I wonder what the odds are on that actually happening. Now, which was the better game? I don't know because I didn't watch either, but I'm willing to bet they both had dramatic finishes with the final score being within one score. To me, that means entertainment. I don't care about the aesthetics as to the quality of play. Believe me, both leagues have their share of clunkers. So far this season, 20 of the 34 CFL games have been decided by one score. That's 58.8% of them. I'll go out on a limb and say the CFL will have a higher percentage of games decided by only one score in their 2026 regular season than the NFL will when play starts next month. That's because there's more games in the NFL, and that fact is the reason why so many young people prefer the NFL over the CFL, more games to wager on and possibly win big on. By the way, I think both leagues have a place in my life. I don't need to pick one over the other. So go Bombers and Riders and go Minnesota Vikings. The Western Canadian Baseball League's postseason starts tonight. By the way, the league wants the final run to the championship known as the postseason, not playoffs, for whatever reason. Anyway, the best team I've seen in the loop in my involvement as play-by-play person for Saskatoon Berry's home games on the WCBL website through Flow College Streaming is the Okotoks Dogs. If the fearless predictor were to be tied up and threatened with bodily harm in order to force me to make a selection, I would say the Dogs. But any one of 6 teams out of the 8 in the postseason are capable of winning 6 games over the next 10 days or so, the Berries included. In order for that to happen, the Saskatoon side needs to have their bats come up clutch and their bullpen shut down the opposition in order to overcome what I see are the strength of starting pitching from first-round opponent Regina, then likely Moose Jaw, and ultimately Okotoks. We'll see. That's my parting shot. I'm Les Lazarick, and it turned out nice again.
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0: JWW and George Strait, of course, after 5 o'clock news package before that. So a lot going on this weekend. I've been talking about that. Already planning ahead for next weekend. Folk Fest is in town. And what I love is central location over at Prairie Land Park. That is a great thing. I mean, it used to be handy and so forth. You take the buses around to the different things. But, you know, having it all in a central location makes it even better. Because it's not a hassle to go around and visit the other pavilions. It's wonderful. If you want more details about Folk Fest for next weekend, if you've never been before, travel the world right here in your own backyard. 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
0: Forecast for Saskatoon for tonight. Partly cloudy, 30% chance of showers, low of 9. Tomorrow, sun and cloud, a little tiny 30% chance of showers, with a high of 22. Sunday, much the same, sun and cloud, a high of 21. For Prince Albert, 30% tonight with a low of 10, 30% chance tomorrow with a high of 20, and sunshine and 21 coming up for Sunday. It is 21 right now in PA and 22 in Saskatoon.
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0: Better Man with Clint Black, Country 600, CJWW. Oh, by the way, the CJWW Summer Holler is on the road tomorrow in Hafford. Mm-hmm. Summer Sizzle is happening, so be watching for that. It's already hooked up to the Country Connection, and we're going to see you tomorrow in Hafford. Going to have beautiful weather for it, too.
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0: Tennille Arts, Saskatchewan's Tennille Arts. Can hardly wait to see her. Man, that's, what, just about 5 weeks away, something like that, coming up with the Canadian Country Music Awards right here in Saskatoon. CJWW, Matt Bradley filling in today, but it's time for that Hollywood Minute.
1: All right, Sarah, you got to talk me through it. What's going on in Hollywood?
2: Morgan Freeman says that there is a price for a bad movie. The legendary actor admits he is willing to take on a role, even if the script isn't great, as long as the paycheck is. He says if the money's good enough, he can overlook a few glitches in the script. Which doesn't sound very Morgan Freeman-y.
0: Oh, my.
2: Yeah. Yes. We could know the next James Bond by the end of the year.
0: Ooh.
2: Producer Amy Pascal says that the new 007 could be revealed before 2027, as auditions are already underway. Rumored contenders include Aaron Taylor Johnson, who is the main guy in the Kick-Ass movies.
0: Okay.
2: Callum Turner, who's kind of like a rom-com romantic...
0: Sure,
2: movie guy.
0: Sure.
2: And then Jacob Elordi. Production is expected to begin next year with the film arriving in 2028.
0: Okay.
2: Warner Brothers has confirmed a live-action adaptation of The Jetsons is on the way, and it will star Jim Carrey,
0: sweet.
2: I think would make a great George Jetson.
0: Yeah.
2: It was first rumored to be happening back in 2025, but now they have Jim on board and a release date sometime in 2028.
0: It's kind of wild that The Jetsons hasn't been around rebooted at all.
2: Right?
0: Yeah.
2: I think Jim Carrey is perfect, though.
0: Yeah.
2: Also been announced that David Spade is going to return to star in an animated version of his 2001 cult classic comedy, Joe Dirt.
0: Oh, sweet.
2: Yeah. Speaking of Spade 2, Grown Ups 3 is officially in production.
0: Awesome.
2: Adam Sandler posted a picture of the cast having dinner with Kate Spade in attendance, alongside Sandler, Chris Rock, Kevin James, and Rob Schneider is back for Grown Ups 3. And website BingeBuster.net is doing something cool. They'll take your streaming services and turn them into a virtual video store that looks like Blockbuster.
0: I love that.
2: Me too, right?
0: Oh, I have such nostalgic memories of Blockbuster and Rogers.
2: What a good idea.
0: That's a great idea. I love it. And there you go. That is just some of the things going on in the world of Hollywood. 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
1: victory. Wide trailer, Sammy Kershaw, Country 600, CJWW. I was complaining about the wind earlier, but you know, right now in Saskatoon, say gusting up around 30 kilometers per hour, around 40 in Prince Albert, but we've had those gusts up around 60 kilometers an hour and more. There was down the road from us, there is a little bit of a field. It's a few blocks away, but we ended up with all these little kind of weed toppings, you know, because the wind comes along and blows them all, and all kind of ended up gathering in one little area of the yard. So got rid of those right away because I got enough weeds without those.
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1: The Environment Canada forecast for Saskatoon and area. Partly cloudy with a very slight chance of showers overnight. Wind becoming light this evening, a low of 9. Tomorrow, a mix of sun and cloud with a very slight chance of showers early in the morning, a high of 22. A few clouds Saturday night. Wind north 20 kilometers an hour, becoming light near midnight, a low of 10. For Sunday, a mix of sun and cloud with a slight chance of showers, a high of 21. For the Prince Albert region, partly cloudy with a very slight chance of showers overnight. Wind